Come on, everybody, open your mouth and worship the Lord. He's worthy of the glory. He deserves the praise today. Come on, everybody, all over the room, open your mouth and worship him. Lift your hands and bless him in this place.

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I am Everton Batau Gonzalez, president of the Antiguan Barbuda Football Association, and I am here to tell you that it is of paramount importance to get a good education. 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

0: one epic. 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

0: It is the 7th day. It is the 57th day of the month. Oh, yeah. Oh. Time is flying fast and time is slipping away. Wow. 7th day already. 30th was the election. Oh.
1: I cannot have.
0: Oh. Lysa!

surely will. As I take time, say good night, good night, good night, good night, good night, good night, good night, good night, no man, wappy, wappy, wappy, and I hear me talk to you all, he was speaking, the other he's, hey, you all have no, clear truth, and see me could get some manners Sunday. You all hear say, good night, yes, I say good night. This is a song, it's a song like, oh, Diesel Chuck, just like he needs Diesel, wait. Oh, Lord, mercy. Hey, look, I'm worn out. This robot took care of everyone. This human robot, they are joking. No joking, making our world. We're talking about this, train together, this, you know, Trevor. What a man, Trevor Sinok. Why? What a man. Oh, no, the technician right there, ZDK Radio. Yeah, wait, ZDK Radio, right? Yeah. Point it. No, point. No, ZDK, yeah, ZDK, yeah, I'm here. Tonight is what? Tuesday, Thursday night here. Yeah. It's a mix up right now. Everything is mix up. It's a. Yeah. So, can you, baby? I'm treated. Hello, I can laugh. Yeah, I can laugh. Yeah, I mean, he can laugh. Hey, yeah, but anyhow, I just want to take time to say good night to the nation, good night to all my fans, definitely around international world. Those of you who are on the internet and those of you who are off of the internet who are receiving me right now, direct, live and direct, right here, ZDK Liberty Radio 97.1. Wow, I forgot that boy. How many years are you there? How many years I'm here for? I don't want to fly through. Let me know more than 5. Me know more than 97. What next station? 97.9, 97.1. 99.1. Jeez whiz. But you need some cheese. Anyway. Anyone want to take care of say good night to all my fans. All right, I'm here. I'm right here on ZDK Liberty Radio. I'm here. Okay, my fans, I want to tell you, locked in, locked off, all right, because definitely, tonight taking you through the morning, it's going to be a bumper ride, all right? So I want you all to lock in your seatbelt and fasten your seatbelt. Lock in your seatbelt and fasten it. It's going to be a very, very, very rough ride, according to what I see my talking chart. Wait, what call it? No, what call this chart? No, we call it who get them take them chart. It's gonna be a bumpy, but don't worry, I will give you all a smooth ride. I will try to get around it, all right? All right, so I only eat half of my pill, I leave the next half home, panty ledge. So I live. Wait, what happened? Now I put in. Wait. Okay, you know what? Let me do some praying here, because I noticed something is not right there. So let me invite the Almighty into the house, all right?

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1: 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Right here in ZDK Liberty 97.1. We the one and only the man. Move. Move. Right over. Program will get them to come.

0: just want you to wake up your neighbor, wake up your rabbit, wake up all the animals, wake up everyone and tell them, hey, yeah, yeah, the move of a man, the move of a man is definitely right here. ZDK Elevator, 97.1, all right? Yeah, he's definitely on the air. Yeah, yeah, it's my voice heard. Yeah, your heart, wait, you want to hear me voice again? Okay, all right, okay, you want to hear, okay, if it's you don't believe, okay, I mean, let me tell you, let me give you the real goofy gaffa, goofy grand shang. Lord of mercy, you know what? Oh yeah. I'm born to survive. Staying alive. Hey, that's the man, Gypsy.
1: Yes, I was born.
0: Yeah.

0: Hallelujah.
1: I want to take time and say good night to our Prime Minister.
0: So whenever
1: have a Gladstone Brown, what a man.
0: You are faced with your problems.
1: Also, the rest of all the rest of the cabinet, the ministers of government.
0: Oh, and lift your heavy burden.
1: There is so much I can call them now. You know, before time I could have called them by my finger, but right now,
0: faithful
1: gone over my finger.

wanna take turns to good night to all my Point FM. My Point FM posse, yeah, my Point FM. Hey, the move over cool, alright? Go get them to come. Oh yeah. I will come through for you. Oh, history. I also want to take time to say, hey, kind of strange, yeah? I kind of change up, I get enough into it. I want to also take time to say, you will find it. To all my ZDK, my old friends and fans of my ZDK fans, hey, I'm here. And also, yeah, you know, anywhere I go, the master go, yeah, the student will follow, all right? So, also mix up, yeah, right now, mix up part of Kalaloo and part of this. So I'm right here. A ZDK Liberty 97.1. Yeah, right here on Bird Road. Why you say what? Me say Bird Road. They say, well, boy, your mind. Boy, the mind, really, really. Hey, when I get out of church, man, leave me alone the one thing I get. What are you? No, yeah, so, I want to take care of myself.

my former mother in wrestling. Hey, what about yo? Present of the moment. No. We think no. Something. Anyway, when I get off the church, I will speak to y'all. Hey, good night to also to the Hadid family. Hey, what's up, Andrew? Francis. What a guy. What a guy, Francis Hadid. Yeah, I'm not hungry bird anymore. Not hungry bro. What about, hey? Hey, good night to you, Francis Hadid. All the Hadid family. Also, good night to the Mansour family, all right. Oh, the man Eddie and also talking about Dr. Mansour. All the Mansour family, all right. Good night to you all. All of my fans, on Get Point FM 99.1. You all follow me right here, ZDK Liberty Radio. Definitely, I'm here on Thursday night, all right? Definitely, y'all. As y'all know, fun, yeah, from this type of time, and you know, you either fox me until when. Because I know, y'all know that I'm a radio robot, international, right? International, only human radio robot, all right? So I want to thank the Almighty for the strength and also to the knowledge and the courage and also the help that they have definitely gave to me to carry on for all those years and so on, and to definitely to always punk sit on the head and so on. You know, so once again, I'll just ask the Lord to just help, you know, guide and protect my children, them, and my family, and so on, the rest of my family, and so on. Just, you know, God is means they're looking forward to everything okay with my son, also my daughter, right? God is in the midst of everything, and everything in the hands of you. Almighty, definitely is bigger than I can hunger, so everything is into the hands of you, my God. So, and also for the passing of my aunt, also don't do St. Vincent and going Jesus again, and so on. Sympathy greetings going out to all the rest of the family down there. Oh boy, I'm telling you, man, we're no one of the next, but this is troublesome time now. That's right, definitely. End of time, and the Bible tell you all these things will be happening, so look up, man. You know, when you see all these things, tell you, hey, just draw closer and closer. Look out, the end of time is very near. So thank God for my mom, let your soul rest in peace, mother. Also, sympathy greetings also going out once again to the Hurst family for the passing of Mary Clay Hurst, our former General Secretary for the Antigua Labour Party, and also for the labour rights, them and so on. As we pour in our sympathy greetings going out to you, to the family of the Hurst family, and so on. Also, I want to take time and say good night to all, good night to my boss right here, Sean Bird, Sean Bird, good night. Sunday night is Luther, Sunday night, boss Luther. Hey, mother, get this pick me up from, boy. What do you mean, what you get me from? God, Korea, I give shit to give to me. God, give shit to me. My neck is hurt, man. You know, sometimes when you're sad, you just try. When you go through something, you just gotta just live it up, man. You can't make the devil just keep you down, choke you, you know. So right now, because I'm going through some difficulty, and I'm just trying to hold it up, man, and just keep the faith, and so on. So, want to take time to say good night to all of my fans, definitely. I know some of you just waking up, and know some of you call your friends and call your neighbor and so on, tell, hey, the move of a man is right.

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So don't you ever leave your seat, all right? Just grab your popcorn, you know, in a night and then bracket. He and Sugar stop over there, do their sugar dance. And so they stop doing the sugar dance, though. They want to do the salt dance. You know, Wednesday night. So anyhow, and I talk to church. When I go to church over there, I still praying because I noticed, you see, like very hard to get out there. Inside. Anyhow, good night to all of my fans right here, ZDK Liberty Radio 97.1, and all my fans also definitely to who custom locked in and listen to me. Hey, I'm here right here, ZDK Liberty Radio, and I'm gonna take you all right down until Friday morning, so you're not gonna miss nothing, all right? You know, to you just over there, Point FM 99.1. Yeah, I usually be in the Friday morning, but it is no family affairs interfere and the family affairs fallout and all thing, right? ZDK is our sister station, and definitely as is BO 18 candidate, all right? So definitely, hey, we can just man. So I'm here to just to definitely say, hey, ZDK, you know, if a bird give me two slap. See, buddy. Go back in your church, right? Because, you know, you come outside, if you speak empty.

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1: Wow.
2: So heavy, needless pain.
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0: Hi, good night talk. 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
1: Good night, my mama.
0: Hi, good night. How are you doing?
1: Good night. Hello. It's 12 o'clock here. Good night. 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
0: Remember the fish eye that give me a wink and that will get me turn me fool, you know. So so if me talk, if me turn fool, you what will? Not your fault? Huh? Hello?
1: My fault.
0: Huh?
1: Give the right time.
0: The what? Yeah.
1: Give the right time.
0: Try, but when it will happen, me will. I'm so glad that I get out of your hand. Remember, I was in a hand, so I get out. So now that I seen.
1: You know what,
0: bro? I was.
1: I'm a bad just come out to my hand and get your eye kind of funny time. It's every top of the way, you know. It's every top of the way. But then after you speak to me.
0: You see you?
1: Right now it is never daytime or nighttime.
0: You see?
1: It's the wrong time.
0: Well, according to Monday, I think you're close to getting, I think you're close to get back, so.
1: You know my time is always they're trying to run away, but the car run away.
0: I think the doctor fish is easy. Oh, the mazzy boy. I thought the happy grass was better, but he looked like a doctor fish caught him back again while calling to labor there. Oh, Jesus. That's why I'm here for call upon the Almighty. See you. Bye-bye. Later. Bye. All right, take care.

Oh yeah, definitely lock into the move of a man. Right in ZDK Liberty Radio 97.1, alright? And definitely in case you want to get in touch with me, no. You can call, Point FM number. You gotta call 460-1100, alright? Yeah. 460-1100 if you want to touch base, or otherwise you want to get into the executive room. 460-1100. Oh yeah. As the excellent today, to give us strength, peace another day. When I'm cold and weak, as we are going through the last days.

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Strength. 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

0: also want to take time to say goodnight to the man, Frenchie. 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
1: He will say that.
0: My farmer, good friend. We are not friends anymore. I'm going to say like a Springo. We are not friends anymore. Next thing you do, hug up with Adam Gloucester. Boy, what? Also, that kind of we are not friends, but we are friends. Oh, what a set of, good rule. Hey, we are not friends. 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I understand you're cutting down some French weed. Hey, take care, my brother, you and your family. Good night to you. Yeah, remember right here, Zedek Liver to Radio, all right? Have some good time.
1: So
0: not that kind of, no. Hey, listen, let me continue.
1: It's really
0: just trying to see you.

King Short Shirt. I love you, beautiful wife, First Lady Esther. 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Y'all follow me anywhere I am. I had a lot of followers. Oh, yes, something I'm doing good. I'm cooking good at work.

He definitely to come in the midst. As he definitely to do it for us at the 50 and the 30th. On the 30th of April, what a God. Oh yeah, what would have become of us now? Oh my God. You know, God is real. And he said, don't give a man more than what he can bear. And definitely I realize and understand because, hey, if you be really give us the UPP, that would be really more than we can be. So, definitely, if you don't believe in God, if those of you never believe in God, this is the right time because, hey, you see what happened?

those of you who are not my fans. I want to take time to say good night to each and every one of you all. Always a pleasure and a major to definitely be in your company. Anyway, several wise, you all heard my voice. I will be definitely making you all into a dice, all right?

0: 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More music with Move Over.
1: Let the redeemed of the Lord say so. Hallelujah. Somebody give him some glory. Somebody give him some honor. Because he's worthy. Hallelujah. When we woke up this.
0: Hey, it is a Thursday night and you're definitely locked into the man.
1: Out.
0: The one and only Radio Robot International is the man. Move! Move!
1: Just to get
0: right over the 50 hours. I always carry the hunger.
1: For strength.
0: And also with the program who got on Techcom, include especially the devil Pete Minig and them. Yes, I. So let me tell you something. Always a pleasure and a major. So I want to take this. A good night, night, night, night. Another kind of night, there, all right. I'm talking about the dark one. Yeah, dark one. Another kind of. Then you're casting out his trash. Listen. Listen.
1: I'm so glad you're in my life.
0: Warming up. Hey, you know what?
1: I'm so glad you came to save us.
0: Also want to take time to say goodnight also to the bird family. Also want to take time to say goodnight to the man Purcell Bird.
1: From the earth.
0: And also the man Curtis Bird. Zina Sherman Bird. And also talking about Sandra Bird.
1: Brave.
0: Hey, that's First Lady, Mom. Oh, yeah. It was a have a good, we have a good laugh and a good joke coming on Labor Day down there at VC Bird Burst.
1: Hey.
0: And nice to see. Hard-working girl, you're talking about First Lady Mom, Sandra Bird. What a girl! And also lovely father, talking about the man Purcell. Purcell. Let me see. Yeah, Curtis Bird and half. Purcell Bird.
1: You came
0: from heaven. Then also the rest of the father.

0: No, I'm not on Point FM. I'm on ZDK Liberty right now, right now, right now, right. So as I say, you know, couple, last week, I think last week, during trying to link up down here, Point FM 99.1. But you know, hey, also want to take this a good night to the man. Yeah, to Tremon down there at my my base down there, Point FM. Also, good night to you, Sai City Girl. Good night to you, what a Joe Boy, sister. And also, good night to all Miss Artley. And good night to you, and also Avril, and all the rest are talking about one of the greatest falls here, lift off hey, Made In. Good night to you. And, you heard my my comebacks. It might be my soon comeback, mother-in-law. Say, okay, Dr. Fishwalk, man. Why they will keep people, boy, you see? You think easy? Ask Alex. Alex? Who you call Alex? Who is Alex? Who you mean, who is Alex? I say, ask Alex. We need Alex. Alex in a wonderland. Ask him in Baltimore. Baltimore put up his dog. Hey, send it right back in the wonderland. Say, hey, also want to take to say, yo, good night to you. And talking about people like a sellout, Linda, and all the rest of my fans around the world, international. We'll be speaking to you all later on, all right? And all my listeners, as we also, as the Antigua Labour Party also going through a mourning time. Of one loss of one of lovely sister. They're talking about Mary Clayhurst, yeah, our general secretary, hard working lady. Used to be man, you know, used to talking about you know later on when the half a pill that I have worn out, when the half a pill that I take before I came up, because I didn't take my whole pill. And so, what kind of pill? Why ask what kind of pill? Crazy pill. What are you talking about, crazy? Hey, good night also to you, Martin Dungdy Monsterat. Also talking about Mel, St. Kitts Nevis. Good night to you. Oh, man, in me say a night. I see, me not so want to talk about night so much because me tell him, me no want to get in a pan. But the kind of night, dark night then. Like a kind of night over there, it's over. Now that shinkang, pum pum, shinkang kung kung. There, hey, I remember you still in jail. So no, I just was describing the devil, because the devil people, the devil needs some bad name for them because they're bad. Your life's account. Sir, hey, good night to each and every one of y'all. All right, good night to all of my fans. Those of you who don't know that I'm over here at ZDK Liberty Radio. Hey, call your neighbor, call. Wake up your neighbor, wake up your dog, wake up your cat, wake up everyone and tell them, hey, the move over, man, is definitely here because, hey, tonight we're gonna, tonight going through the morning, I gotta give y'all a red cake. Slice of red cake. You know, you have black cake, you have black cake, you have black cake. But no. We don't have no blue cake. You can have blue, never sweet. So, hold on. Listen.
1: I'm so glad you came to save us. You came from hell.
0: So glad that God really came to save us, to definitely save us out of these wicked, good for nothing, gaffa, gufung, shunkang, demons, man. You can imagine right now. Right now I can sing, I can talk, I can walk, I can, you know, if the UPP there be only, you can imagine if God didn't have mercy upon us, and definitely, as he said, he don't give a man more than he can be, and ever could have let in these demons, what would happen to our world now, so? What would happen? What would boy, when I really look back and put the story and so, you know, sometimes I feel so happy, I feel so good to know that I'll get real, I'll keep out those demons. I have sugar, well, okay, me forgot me now out of church yet. When I come out and so, wait. Good for laugh after Satan. Oh boy, good for real laugh after Satan. Satan. Good to laugh after
2: Satan.
0: Oh, fire.
3: Yeah, man, I just burn fire upon the wicked enough.
0: Well, that's the way you know, man. Why burn fire upon them, man?

Also, the house drivers, please take it easy on the street, alright? I also want to take time to say goodnight to all the security officers. Also want to take time to say goodnight also to Commissioner of Police, you're talking about the man. Mr. Jeffers, goodnight to you, my brother.

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I'm here, so don't worry, everything is gonna run smooth and nice.

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1: You have strayed from the path.
0: So don't touch the dial, all right?
1: Of heaven.
0: Hey, good night to all the nurses over there, Sir Lester Bird Medical Center.
1: And you can
0: also all the doctors.
1: Find

the elderly people, especially some of you who are there for you to relax and live alone. Don't worry. The one and only. The man. Move over, we'll definitely take you all safely through the morning. 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I don't have the plaster. God give me the plaster to defeat fit every cut, so don't worry, alright? See, just like how I defeat him. Put on the plaster and shook him out. Free mouth and be cut. And also Richard Lewis. Right, Richard Lewis, talking. Richard Lewis, me do Richard Lewis there. Wait, Jamaica, wait, hold on.

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Yes. Hey, good night to you, Pastor Bloodman and Sister Bloodman. My brother, how you all doing?

So definitely, I have something I'm gonna announce in safe tonight. I have something coming up, all right. I'm gonna give you all a surprise because Thursday night, right here, ZDK Liberty Radio. Have I have something coming up, sponsor and so on. And I have a program coming up that that even the moon. Not even the moon was able to shine. Boy, keep who there was, remember he lost. Remember Baldwin B say, Lord up, they don't make back. Don't make Lord up, they cannot. Don't make back with God. We got something. We got on me, all right? And in save God. Remember? You see what they do? Ask the UPP them. You know the UPP then get some. The UPP then, anyhow, later on I will describe them because me never see them are real demons. Them always got God, always reject God. Last in 2004, 1984, they went for Obi in Africa. Now in 2018, I think they said they went for one. I think I've been Saint Vince, wait, no, 2023, they went, me never know how Obi Man me dong these. Oh, guns, I don't know. Me never know if guns are billing. Boy, for your mouth will be gone, tip of a tongue. And then, no, they will believe they never went for Obi Man. They will believe they went for people who they try to believe they could use God. We pick up my sister who I love. I have such a lovely song and so on. And boy, sometime, you know, anyway, you're getting paid, and when you don't know a person, seeing a person living with a person are two different things, sister, and so on. But they pick up my sister. I hear with a Kelsey. Big married woman and big gospel woman. They care she don't a knuckle black. Go sing Bridget Vulture. You see these people real. That's why I get piece of whipping and piece of beating. Me none if she, I bet they be go. Me none if plenty man don't wait. Michael Joseph. Minister Joseph did when I wait. I wonder if you once got him knock. Oh, Jesus, wait for your mouth. It's, I was so me can understand because the picture of a girl, she don't knock black. I go, and so on. And then they pick up Colin Davis again. A girl, she up Mac Pan. Come back. Oh, Lord, boy, that's why I get a piece of beating away. Hey, little one will be greater. Well, later on, it'll be greater on to tell you how these people are real greater. Devil greater. Devil greater. Yeah.

I think that's it. There's this lady, I think from a former president or something like that. Other India, one of those places. It's not even God could stop she from win. Mm-mm. She win by the after she dead. Remember they say that even God could sink the Titanic? All right, what's her name? Yeah, we get the right name? I mean, I get the right name. Well, I understand. Not even God. Unsinkable. What happened? In a sink? Don't play wrong with God. All right? Hey, don't play wrong with God. I don't try to use God as any, as some kind of politician, as some kind of, I clone them that I feel like we fool and deceived. No. Can't deceive God. And don't ever try to mess with him. Because God is a jealous God. And you got to remember that. You all got to remember that. Will McDonnell and them in 1984 should tell you all that. When they leave, reject God, and went for these demons, African man. The African man tell all of them, put all of them, I so dotish. How all of them could they ever hold in a calabash? Then time they know VC bird be big and tall and all the and what? Boy, me wonder how they so stupid because they put, hey, what a return.

Right as the DK Live at 97.1. With the one and only demand, move! Move! Right over. Hey, Karen, the program, who got some tech on? Bring it here, right as the DK Live at 97.1. Yes, I. And if you want to get in touch with me, you could call me 462-1100. And I will be hook you up right to Mars. And himself will also make you talk to Donald Trump and the trumpet.

tell y'all, it is a pleasure and a measure to wake up in some of your bedroom, in your dining room, into your living room, into your car bedroom. Yeah, some people are car bedroom because some people live in a car. In some of your bus bedroom, yeah, the what is you people, man, and they live in a bus. People like, I'm a trotter. And those of you, no, when I come out of church, I will tell you. I was going to say, those of you who don't have any, there's a truck in the boat for them because they have all kind of some kind them would give duty free and duty, but then again a duty pan Colgate and Listerine, so and boy I guess. But anyhow, later. I will tell you.

0: Say what? Also want to take a good night to the man, Luca Didi, love doctor. What a guy. And also to our technician right here talking about, ooh, what a guy. Sinner. Hey, he could take on cobweb and make an antenna. Hey, the doc man, one of the greatest technicians on the frequency. Hey, don't give us a baby. All who want to go Mars or go to, hey. He can't beat this guy. He has to take a cobweb and he make an antenna and so on. And he could patch anything more than a truck. Hey, good night to you, my brother. That is higher than I. Have you ever been there? That is higher. Also, there's a young lady, just to meet you, what's your name? What's your name? Little Miss or Little Doc or something like that. So, but she little, but she tell her and tell her to her. Tell her and tell her to her. Hey, ZDK Liberty Radio 97.1. You are definitely locking to right here. We call it Big Arm. We call it
1: that. Man. 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

0: Oh yeah, you know, ladies and gentlemen, I will be come out of church at 11:30. I will be meeting the devil head on outside, all right? I will be in the classroom outside at 11:30, so look out. And y'all know y'all have a long night ahead of y'all with me. So Satan demands you have a long damn night to all to really take
1: Let's
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Good night! Oh, yeah. You're definitely locked into ZDK Elevator with my move!

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Good night to you, my brother, and also good night to your lovely wife, Miss Christopher. Good night to you, girl. And every time also, good night to the man Soul. Over in New York City. Good night also to those lovely, beautiful, lovely girls. Yeah. Talking about Emil and Alisa, girl. No matter what, God is in the midst of everything, you know. Now y'all have some demons, aunt. Hey, good night also, talking about good night also to the 30, Miss Smith. Good night to you, girl. Keep the faith, all right? Let the devil know that. No weapon formed against you and your family shall never prosper, right? So keep in mind and keep the faith, girl. Tell the devil. Hey, tell Satan, don't worry, girl. Everything is going to be all right. When the doctor, anyone give up, when the doctor, the nurse give up, remember God, have we lost him, Miss Smith, all right? So, girl, hang on in there. Everything is going to be all right. Nothing beat prayer. Prayer is the answer and also the key of definitely, hey, to open definitely any, hold on. Wait, the demons. No, Mr. I noticed. Yeah, as I was saying, yeah. You know, definitely pray is the key. And also, the lack of definitely God. Today, don't worry, girl. Continue. Don't give up. God is good. God is the one who have the last say. All right? So I want to tell you. Tell the devil. Listen, Miss Smith, I love you, girl, and also Mr. Smith, good night to you, soul, over in New York City, KK, London girl, long time I don't hear from you, and also, talking about also, hey, what about the girl up here, and all the rest of my fans. Oh, yeah. Hey, Rasta, how are you doing, my brother? Rasta. Rasta, man. Good morning. Good night. How are you doing? Hey, good night also to my technician also down there, Pint FM 99.1, the man Jupiter. And also good night to my Sunday night boss and my Tuesday night boss. My Sunday night boss and my Tuesday night boss don't get pointed from. Who is that? Who? Why you? It's you. Yeah. Maybe I was supposed. I was supposed to be don't get Friday tomorrow night. But I keep out a family dispute. What are you talking about? Anyhow, hey, also good night to the man Winston Williams. And also talking about your lovely, beautiful Chinese wife. Hey, good night to Winston, you stay aside. Let me say good night to your wife. Let me say good night to you. I'm sure I'm young, I'm champagne and pancang. Hey, you see? Yeah, you don't even know what I say. I say good night. I was there. I say, tell your wife, have a good, lovely night. I don't know what you're doing. How come she make out with people like you? Oh, Mr. my friend. Yeah, I was there. You know, you didn't know. And you laugh. You know when I say that, yeah, lady, anyway, look in face and you laugh. But what I'm just saying, I don't know. hey, good night to you, my brother. Down there at Point FM 99.1. Good night to all the my colleague. Those of you who have me a colleague, good night to you. Hey, good night to the blind man. A blind man. You really blind. Hey, blinds. Good night to you. Down there at my base also down there, Point FM
99 Tegan, and also and I'll check out call and say good night to Tegan because Tegan was gonna call pass the key cause it good night to no because don't get for you. Hey, and also to Tegan and the next one named Felix, yeah. And so good night to you guys. We were supposed to, don't worry. I hook up something. But hey, as I said, hey, ZDK, we have, we're supposed to have three radio stations. ZDK, Point FM, and W, what do you call the next one? WTA? WTA. Boy, I'm telling you, man. Hey, you are a sample of a, as a dimple. Sample of a dimple. Will you call me sample of a dimple? Oh, dimple. You know dimple, like when you smile and you say dimple, they come out. Ask Kid Johnson. You know, ask Kid Johnson. One time the young man, there's this Kid Johnson smile. And dimple, he say, boy, you're mad? You go try. You that kind of beef you kill. Hey, you're not still in church? You're not still around? Your mouth be careful. Be careful. And some boy in the open up the your mouth inquiry. And when the chip fall, it fall. Boy, I wonder if a drum be pop the telephone say such thing. Hey, hello, ladies and gentlemen. Right now, I into my happy moon. Hey, hold on.

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1: 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Okay, well, I'll go for this one here. 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

Yes. There's a healing in this place. Avantika Barbuda. Lessa. It's the presence of God. Hey, good night also to the man Grong Tarzan. Grong Star Tarzan. Good night to you, my brother. Yeah, you know, y'all know him, definitely. What's the program right there? Zedicated for the radio. Yep. Good night to you, my brother. Also, good night to one of the more disgusting security officer could ever. Hey, leave him alone. My friend. Hey, keep on top. Hey, good night to you, my brother. That's oh yeah.

Ladies and gentlemen, it is a Thursday night, and you're definitely hanging out with the man, the right man, the one and only man. Move! All of us are gonna take you all right over going through the morning. Look out. I'm not gonna make you all a dull, boring, and nurse. All the elderly, those of you who live alone, I want to tell you all, I'm going to be in your company. I'm going to keep your company, all right? Those little warriors, all right? I'm going to make you all right. I'm going to be your son, your son and your daughter to keep your company. Those are those wicked, bad, evil, grand pick-me, and those wicked pick-me, and so on, who live by himself, and so on, and they enjoy themselves with anyone in a court of church. And I'm in the worry, I will be right here. The one and only demand, move over. That's why God gave me the health and the strength. You know, the devil, I'm going to lie, the devil was trying to kill me, but he couldn't kill me. When me smile, because God have me here for a reason and also a purpose. That's why. Because right now, there is no other radio robot in the world, reading me, and so on. You see, there is no other,

are healing and are talking about 27 minutes moving up on the hour, 12 o'clock around the Eastern Caribbean. Once again, you are definitely locked into ZDK Liberty Radio 97.1 with the one and only man they call Move. Right over, man. Hey, and definitely with the program, who get them, take them. And if you can't take it, you can't stand the heat in the kitchen. Hey, you know what you're supposed to do? Hey, just do me a kind of favor. You don't have to do it in a rough way. Just if you feel the road to move over is too, just put a little sweet oil and maybe a little grease underneath the bottom foot, like a slide.

talking about definitely 21 minutes movie. No, 21 minutes. No. My eyes look like the it is 18 minutes. Yeah, 18 minutes moving upon the hour of 12 o'clock around the Eastern Caribbean, as we are definitely about to hit into Friday morning. And hey, I want to thank the Almighty for the blessing and also for the courage and also to definitely to guide and protect, as I ask him to guide and protect me and my family and so on. And the blessing that I also pour out on some of you who are definitely locked in and so on. The songs and also the vibes that touch some of your heart and so on, and realize, hey, we are definitely have someone that really cares about us and really love us and things like that and so on. So hey, you know, and we have to make sure, put him first, and without him we can't make it. And so, and if you put the Almighty, as you say, God don't give a man, how come I making this thing? Don't give a man more than what he can bear. Because as I keep saying, looking for something here. As I keep saying, definitely God and the Bible never lie. You come click closer to me, I can see your mom. You never try to knock out my vision. But my vision. But the Bible never lie. And according to what the Bible says, never lie. Okay, I'm looking for something here, and that I didn't want to put in. But in the meantime, you know what? Let me run through this, and then I need the last one, and then I'm gonna be out of. This one here. Bam, bam, bam. I'm gonna run through and then I will be

Okay, I'm gonna dub this one. I'm looking for something that I just can find, but I will walk with this one and then, ladies and gentlemen, I've been battered, as bruised and it is but I'm still 15 here. Minutes moving upon the hour of midnight, 12 o'clock.

0: don't care how much y'all trying to pull me down or put me down.
1: I had many.
0: Wow. You know, like when I went outside, I leave and I went out to the studio and I went to, you know, I went out and so on. I meet my boss, my farmer all the time, Alva Duty Bird Boy, look, is one of the biggest hair-telling man. He feels so good. And then we go downstairs, me see, you know, because when I go downstairs, when I leave, go downstairs, see VC Bird, Papa Bird Boy, look, he say, hey, my Caribbean brother, I'm proud of you because, hey, I can tell you I was there. I'm the one who definitely was there the last election when VC Bird, the last election we have in Antigua and Barbuda under VC Bird. I play a vital malt rule into that and so on, because if I really gonna, but one of these days I talk because and so on. I remember that, I think, what, DC was the only one, and I remember when they have the meeting, VC Bird tell her, you really want me to send your help down there and so on. That's why me was part of the help. Because many people don't understand the record and the history that I have behind my background. But I don't worry, you know what I mean? Because, hey, by the end of the day, me now look for where some people are looking for good government, see? And some, why will deal with that like later? And some, but hey, I want to dub this one and so on, and then.

0: 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We were once the Big 11, then the Big Bad Zed, then the Magic Radio, then Bacchanal Radio.
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0: gonna wipe you all nose. 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Look out. Wipe you all nose. Boy, what? We improving.
1: Because there's nothing that my God can
0: do.
1: He can do all.
0: Here I gotta be.
1: Fail.
0: Come in. I'm supposed to be one of the ones to swear in. Mr. PM, look. Hold on, man. Why you think me jump for me there to the radio station? Because I have something coming out for now. Can we want I know? Mina? Me supposed to be Minister Radio. Minister of ALP. What? Somebody help me. So when I paint, what happened? I forgot. Look, me try, look out. Because me get older, me not get younger, right? So me not asking no tea because, hey, me being the fan since busy birthdays. So look out. So I better do what I do because otherwise me go, why you think me go far? I can attack for one, I can attack for the next one. Sing! Listen!

If man not been supposed, if man not supposed to, if man wasn't supposed to dead, I mean a lie, I didn't minimize, analyze, and also see that so many millionaire dead guy leave everything, boy, ought to be a different move over right now. Because the work that they put out, and when I see some of these, what you call it, handkerchief? Hey, for your mouth, man. 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Hey, I'm knowing.

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1: 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Grung, what you name Grung? Grung, what you name Grung Star? 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Hey, cuz.

Volta Church, and I will be meeting the devil head on outside, all right? At 12 o'clock, I will be out of church. I promise you all 11:30, but hey, at 12 o'clock, I will be out, and I will be meeting the devil head on outside. And look out, it's not going to be a good ride for the devil when I get outside out of church, all right? So right now, ladies and gentlemen, let me go. I'm gonna meet the UPP then, Jack Lantern. UPP.

Also, my listeners, I there's an extra registration want me, right? So Monday night I will be at there's an extra registration want me and so on. Monday night, special announcement. Monday night that I will be Hello. No. When I get out of church, you could tell a lie there, but not in the church. I make a joke. No, joke we make, why is it a lie? But God know that is joke. Because, the radio station, I was going to make the joke. Hey, mother already just slapped me, that's why. All I done. Hey, ladies and gentlemen. He just steps in. It is 2 minutes moving up on what? Right into Friday morning.

0: 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We were once the Big 11, then the Big Bad Zed, then the Magic Radio, then the Bacchanal Radio.
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0: It is a beautiful, beautiful, beautiful Friday morning. Talking about the seventh day of the month. How you feel? To know that you're definitely alive, alive, alive, and kicking, kick, kick, kick, kick. Hey, kick up your foot, kick up your foot. Yeah, kick up your foot, oh, walk up your chin, walk up your mouth, and also speak and talk. And also those of you who make and try to make a young, young baby this morning and say, hey, no, no, no, no, no, no, no, no. And those of you doing the badness and wicked evenings, hey, you know, it is another day. Those of you doing sin, it is another day of sin. Those of you doing good, it is another day adding on of good, your milestone and blessing. Those of you looking for the blessing and getting the blessing, it is another brand new Mitchell. Missile, day, our son, brand new day of your life. And the only thing you all can do is to thank the Almighty. I want to take this a good morning to all the folks over there, Sir Lester Bird Medical Center. Those of you elderly and those of you who, some of you Pitminaga especially, reject y'all and condemn y'all and park y'all aside there because some old cow. And I know many of you meet me and I get a certain request to know that I are here in your company. And I know some of you locked in was looking for me down the Point FM 99.1 at usual. This Friday morning, you heard my voice over the other station, all right? But I'm here at ZK Liver T Radio right here and so on. And some of you, I hope you all will be carrying the message, spread the message and so on. And that's how some setting up now that I will be over Point FM 99.1. That's over there, supposed to be Sunday night and so on. Hey, good morning also to the man, Junie Jarvis, over there, and good morning to all the folks over there, transport behold. Hey, you know, boy, hey, one of these days when my bully bus. When my well, Antigua won't know they call bully. But anytime you bully boss boy, I tell any eye, why you think? Why you think I can't understand what me say. Yeah, all right. Good thing to do understand, because when I take me in front of the court, in front of the judge will say, hey, why want me start to tell the judge will say, take that dummy man. Just like I call me dummy, it's good. The UPP, they call me dummy. And them are the only one who will take me. And so on. And well, some of the, let me know. If they, and some of them will say, how me, and the customs will say that me drunk, me song like me drunk, and me all kinds say, so good, good, good, continue to do it. Because when I go in front of the court, I'm say anything out, they say, my mother. But you know, those morons will say, no, he didn't drunk. But before me reach over, anyhow, I just want to say it's a brand new day. And so I will deal with those morons later on. But it is a brand new day. And I want you all to understand from now on, I don't know. But this is some setup, right? And I will explain. And some of you will tell you all, such and such. But at the moment, hold on, because the PM boy, hey, I know you believe in me. Well, anyhow, as you all heard that I say, I down here, I'm over here at ZDK, Thursday night, Point FM, if I mean, I'm playing. Well, I mean, it was on the. I don't know what it is, Sunday. Hey, can I say good morning to my wait, hold on. Let me see if they're still on the air. Lord mercy, what a world we live in, eh? Boy, mother, pick me batteries. Hey, mother. So rest in peace, girl. I love you, mother. How, fly, love sugar, and how, honey, love corn. Lord of mercy, boy. I tell you, that's why. Hey, don't care whatever it be, and so on. Some of them call me all kind of jingle bell name. They call me. But hey, by the end of the day, and so on. I will see who tests. Hey, but let me move on. But hey, it is 7 minutes past the hour of 12 o'clock, and they're talking about the 8th day of the month on a blessed Friday morning. Also want to take time and say, hey, it is always a pleasure and a measure to have all of my colleagues locked into me. Some of you just finding me. Y'all shifting y'all dial. Some of you, I wonder, we move over. Shift until I reach to 97.1. And when I mock up there, I will see, hey, move over is over here dealing with an accident. A UPP accident. So yeah, so I want you all to continue, shift your dial and so on. Those of you who are on the internet already locked into ZDK Liberty Radio and so on, and these type of thing. Remember, when I shift, I will be here, the one and only, the honest radio robot over here dealing with an accident, the UPP accident. Accident. Yeah, I'm the traffic police for the UPP accident, because right now they mean an accident. But like yesterday, but they say once a month, twice a trial. And one of the worst things to do is to booze. Yeah, that's why I say, because today up, tomorrow down. Nothing tomorrow. And I say, just like a debt. You know what I mean? That's why you see, because, hey, when I listen to Sugi, well, anyhow, church over. Hold on, let me over church and then I will be out of here. When I over church, I will be come outside and meet the devil head on, right? As y'all know. Look out. So let me over church and I will be meet the devil head on outside, all right? So, hey, you know what? It's a beautiful morning and it's also going to turn out to be a wonderful day. So, hey, dub this song.

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1: Don't let your trouble
0: listen.
1: Stand in your way.
0: Hey, listen to all.
1: Cause it's a beautiful morning.
0: Oh, it is.
1: It's a wonderful
0: day. And it's gonna turn out to be a wonderful, wonderful day. Waves that keep you focused and a blessing and definitely and the Almighty. It's gonna be turn out and it's gonna turn out to be a wonderful. It is a beautiful morning that many of you, many of us, live including me, could ever talk and say, hey, I'm speaking, right? I hear my voice. No, me not a drumbee. The only so me don't think me a drumbee. I have to drive go down. Traffic not there no more. I move off traffic, so I put away all the. You know it's gonna be. And you know sometimes driving down there and I say, hey, you remember when accident? Family, yeah, he celebrated birthday. He said, if you see a drumbee, the one they belong to Straffy. And sometimes my driver go down to Point FM. Me want me hear me say, hey, do you want me say, if me see a drumbee, that one. But hey, me listen and say, as I say, if you see a drumbee, the one they belong to Straffy. But when my driver go down, me look for, one time he see a drumbee, when my driver go down, because you know, then push down. Them push down, they move the funeral home down there, Straffy. Bands, we don't get be Straffy and so. Straffy. Let me see if my head walk right. But anyhow, whatsoever it be, I think I'm Straffy. But hey, when me go down, you know, when me driver go down there, and me driver go down a point like Sunday night whatever we driving going down there and so on and true I going down there and when me driver go down the next thing me look for any drumbee me don't know one of the UPP then drumbee so you know what I mean if you see a drumbee the one they belong to Straffy But what happened? The other night, I think the day before the election, Missy, but one day, Missy, boy, your head. Hey, that's why they can't follow me and they can't beat me because, hey, I'm just here to entertain and also to detain. Entertain and detain. Yeah, I'm here to, you know, just like, I'm telling you, man. But, you know, because hey, there's lots of folks over there, you know. That's why, because I know there's when I move around, there's lots of people outside. They're lonely and so on, and you know, living by themselves. Some of these parents, their children, park them outside like a some old car, and them are walking in the street like them a holy angel. And all these type of things. Some people, you know, so on security. And so I know there's lots of people outside, man. Lots of. When I think I'm alone, and especially some of these young people, you know, when I heard they say, hey, I locked into you, I listened to you, and so on. So I want to thank you all, you know. And so I have to give you all a little humility. All these words that I speak into you all and so on. Some people will say, hey, yeah, you know the UPV drum behind them that I pass in bands. You know Straffy carry there's two funeral home. One of them there's one of them carry the UPP or one of them. Boy, you just made yourself. Hey, just spinning. You know, just for your head.
1: It's
0: a beautiful morning. Oh my God. Hey, you want to check the time you're talking about? Why you think me so? Hey, it is definitely let me see what time it is. Let me see 1, 2, 3. Let me see me better. Let me quick check better. Yeah. Sprinkle. Hey, look. We have a lot to really deal with. Let me see if I can check the time. But it's a beautiful morning. It seems like 14 minutes past 12 o'clock. But it's a beautiful, beautiful morning. And it's going to turn out to be a wonderful, wonderful day. You can imagine. You could imagine. Are you could imagine? Lord. Boy. Lord. No. Can't be like a Baldwin Spencer. I was just going to make a joke and say, it is a joke, Lord. And don't punish me. Like I will punish Baldwin. It's not a joke. Then I could have said, Lord, up there, you could not. I could have never. No. Make a demand, son. Hey, and the UPP. You know, I don't say when you come from a bad home, you end up bad. When you come from a good home, you end up good. The UPP that came from a bad home, so the badness, I would end up. The Antigua Labour Party came from a good home, and they end up good. You know, because I want you all to understand, so it be in the beginning, it shall be in the end. Because when I remember when I just came in 1979, when I heard the UPP that used to talk, I saw that lie. You know, long time the UPP lie and deceiving and conniving. And long time they have a goofy gaffa, shunkang, goofy gaffa, goofy shunkang, mind of mentality. Yeah, that's how we may talk. You know what I mean? Because when I heard these people talking about, when I heard they used to talk about VC Bird down there, I don't know you people that always have some kind of nasty, dirty, the evilness, and the excuse that they always bring, they always use them the excuse to try to just execute. I gotta use a word this morning to I, right? That if I don't understand my dictionary and so on, my dictionary. Hey. But you know, do you people that always use some words that I'm definitely then try to, but I tell you, these people put me in mind of a puzzler. You know, sometimes they try to put a puzzler together and it's very difficult to figure them out, and that are the UPP them. That are them. Because I said, since I came here, I came in 1979. You know, and the reason why, yeah, the election finished. I understand. And we have to thank the Almighty to definitely to have mercy upon Awi. And that's why, those of you who don't believe in God, those of you talking about I believe and join the Antigua Labour Party, I better believe in God, because we are fighting a spiritual war, including from our leader, going to the rest of our ministers of government. Wake up and smell the coffee. We are fighting a spiritual war. Don't be too excited. Don't be too delighted to feel that I win and everything is okay. Want to tell y'all, without God, this is a spiritual war. And everything that y'all do, put God first. It's otherwise. Well, much more, 5 years. Well, hey, you know what? I gotta go outside and meet the devil head on outside. So the song the messenger I sent in, it is a beautiful morning, because for many of us, there are people that included me that I can live to speak, to talk, to warn, and to make y'all understand. I realize, lest we forget. And we are living in the last days. Thank God. But I want to tell y'all, Once it is the definitely hey. It is a beautiful morning that many of us could live to see this morning. Those of you in South over there saw Lester Bird Medical Center. It is a place that you're supposed to pay attention. I'm paying attention. Those of you who definitely, especially over there, saw Lester Bird Medical Center. Because this is part most likely many of us. They is the only, they most likely the last hotel. The last hotel that many of us went to and see. The last hotel that we ever rest our head over there, Sir Lester Bird Medical Center, 95% are definitely relaxed and definitely will spend the last moment over there at the hotel. Relax and definitely will spend the last moment over there at the hotel. I saw Lester Bird Medical Center. I ain't say any part.

0: who lost a loved one this morning, this seventh day of the month. Some of you could live to see it's a beautiful morning. Some people, it's not a beautiful morning for them. That's God's will. That's God's call. Satan don't have no power. Satan cannot kill. Not dead, nobody. God have everything into his palm of his hand. So you know, definitely, most people, any part of the world, into these medical service, into hospital and so on, leave. That's not the last hotel that definitely that they went into. That's why. You know, that's why I always said. You see, when they come to hospital, hospital is supposed to be one of the best things in the world. Yeah. Supposed to be the best. Because you know why? That's the last. Many of us is the last place. Many of us, the last, if you want to call it hotel, is the last hotel and the last place. Many of us don't care whether many of us, who are millions of dollars home. They went to a place that don't any call and don't any value. The millions of dollars that they used to live in. And the last place they spend the moment.
1: I mean a joke, my man. You don't understand? That's serious.
0: Last place. Don't care how many. You know, man might come up for how much of millions of dollars house, wealth. But I might went to a hospital. That can't never dream to live up to their wealth. Boy, they went in there. And they leave the $1 million. So many millions of dollars home. And the last place they spend. I ain't to the place that definitely cause maybe them the home, they live from the home, spend so many. A home that definitely cause so many. They live from the home that cost so many millions of dollars. And they went to a home, they went to the last place when sickness grabbed them. They went to a home, doing any cheetah, not any quarter, not any self close to the home that they come out of. And that they are the last place that they spend. They are the last place that they definitely reach the turn, their journey. Into some of these hospitals, some of these places, and the place that they rest their head. The last place. So you see, what are you gonna tell me? I mean, so we are trying to say money, I will not mean nothing. Ladies and gentlemen. You know, as I always say, hospital supposed to be the best part on this earth. You know, some of you who talking about y'all a millionaire, some of you talk and who really have the money, I think y'all should have, some of you should have focused and definitely help out the last hotel that

many of us spent the last hotel that we ever went into talking about hospital. That's what I'm saying. These things, hospital supposed to be one of the best things. And any government, when it comes to hospital, because that's many of us is the last place we ever see. Is the last place where the president, prime minister's son, many of those of you who died in the hospital, and son, many president died in hospital. Many prime minister died in hospital. Then they all died home. So when some of you, I think I supposed to donate my wealth, because when if I, you know, and you know Antigua and Barbuda, and you know, when I think about Antigua and Barbuda, because I remember when many, we are very, very far. I remember when many minister, when any one of those minister in those days, I came in 1979. Go up into the 80s. And I remember any minister, any time himself a minister have a flu, I catch a cold, they gone overseas. And you know, when you think that you could do one of the greatest thing that Antigua and Barbuda could ever, when you think about this thing that these UPP drunken and so on can't understand, when you think about, hey, when you look up at himself, Tico Lake, it got us to what I think he was one of the first one that as a minister ever do a kin transfer or something like that into Antigua and Barbuda before time. You couldn't do it here. Most of these ministers, when they have a problem, is the honest place, know that Antigua, me, these minister could stay right here. The healthcare system is improved so much. That this minister could stay right here and feel comfortable to know if they're sick. That could go to Sir Lester Bird Medical Center. Those things couldn't happen before. Then didn't trust. You know, because many of you used to say, hey, when you have monkey John, Halbitan, as the UPP used to call it. Before time, these people, you know, as some of these ministers take sick, they go to New York, they go to different places. What an improvement right in Antigua and Barbuda. You think before time, if you have a kidney chance as a minister, you know, Them boy gone and you England or those big places and so. But what? Your minister could feel comfortable that they could stay right here and so on. What? Don't talk about money. It's not money, no. It is good service quality. This is a big improvement. And this Jack Lantern of the... That's why they get people. No, you can't fool me. Those of you talking about wisdom and wisdom, I better carry wisdom and wisdom. We call it new cemetery. Well, I'll put them in your own cemetery over there. At, hey, you know what? What the time is and so on? Because right now, so my I'm definitely a heat up. And definitely so, you know, ain't no stopping me, no, and so on. I am the first burner, and so on. They're talking about definitely, hey, definitely, you got to expose the demon, the devil, because we have lots of wicked, evil set of good for nothing, minded set of, how you call them, Judas, traitor, hypocrite, quick out of them, and so on, and some of these money hawks of people. I want y'all to understand, you know, if I did have money for my gender, not even the prime minister could ever have more money more than me for the work, especially that I put in for the Antigua Labour Party. When I hear some of these demons, you know, some of these demons believe that I'm doing, I suck gold, I sleep in a gold.
They don't understand that me give my mother. Well, she not gonna be my mother anymore now because what I see labor day, what I see labor day, the type of product that I see and so on. Yo, girl, you look like you have to get a spin bowler. And spin ball, I forget how to Google there because, hey, you see like happy grass? Boy, the doctor fish look more sweeter than what we expect, and so on. So, but anyhow, moving on. I want to tell y'all, we are in a serious time. You know, that's why, you know, later on, because, you know, when are these people talking about, hey, we are in a serious time and the Bible must fulfill. But thank God that the knowledge that I have on my mother used to teach me those things. My mother used to teach us and tell us what about to happen, how are they to come. Let us all rest in peace, Mom. Girl, I wish you would be here and seeing you and teaching me, but me glad you not be here and to going through this type of time, tribulation, that was definitely, it's going to put me in mind of when you think about, hey, what day for come? And people don't understand. Because we are living in the last days now. We are living in the last days because we hear this zombie crab himself the Pantyman night. When we hear these type of demons. Sugar Company yesterday. He couldn't. He feels so shame. He feels so embarrassed. He like an empty barrel. He like a dollar. Sugar come to me like a dollar barrel. His mind, his ability. Then you know, before time, when his girlfriend, night, when he's sugar and MP, but no, he can't say MP now. Huh? Look how, you know, see, let me tell you something, eh? Let me tell you, then demon, right? Anyhow. Hey, I want to come out of church and meet that head on, right? I got to come out of church right now, all right? I'm going to meet that head on outside. Look out. I'm going to turn.

check it time. Talking about 21 minutes moving up on 1 o'clock. Ratings dedicated, leave it to ready, 97.1, all right? And the name. And also talking about the name, you're talking about the

0: caller 462-1100 right here. Zedekiah Levatory, the 18th candidate of the Antigua Labour Party.
1: The Lord.
0: Don't forget, all right? Don't let you don't be ungrateful and grateful. Hey, you know what? Hey, this is the man. The one and only, oh yeah, the live wire of the Antigua Labour Party.

I want to take this a good morning to do one of the greatest Francis Japafa. Also one of my Mac Modena. One of the greatest Mac Modena when me call him Mac Raslin. Yeah, Mac Modena. When me know Mac. Also, my standby. Hey, you're talking about... Yeah, yeah. Oh, yeah, and also talking about sellout. Under the shadow of and also, good morning to you, Miss Baltimore. God, over there, Wilkie. My yeah. My God in him. And also, all the ministers of the 16, 7, and the 15 ministers of government. Pestilence. Hey,

0: wake up your memory, wake up your dream. 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Move!
1: Hold!
0: Move! Nice. Alright, over!
1: See the reward of the wicked.
0: The program who got on to come in and then.
1: Which is my refuge.
0: I'm not Jackie Quinn, this is at this time of me. No, that kind of different than I am.
1: And no evil befall.
0: No, no. She did say, in man and then. She said, so that's the boy she was speaking to. So she was this say, the man and then. But me not deal with my idea with the. Oh boy, I tell you, boy, something sick with you for you. Leave me alone. I mean, something sick with me. Who you try to this
1: my salvation. Tell me who. If you ever,
0: ladies and gentlemen.

0: It is 19 minutes moving up on the 01 o'clock. And this is the part I'm gonna bring the curtain down, alright? So looking forward to definitely take you down on another road. As you're right here, ZDK Liberty Radio 97.1. With the one and only the man, Move Over. Definitely here to bring the truth and also to bring the message. And remind, lest we forget, alright? I want to thank God for the wisdom and also courage. I'm going through sorrow. Like a difficult for me, you know, the devil trying to sickness and all this, everything. But let me tell you something, I overcome these things, and I just trying and definitely because I know how to teach. And I remember, I know that God is real. And I want to tell you, why is you put your trust in him? And definitely that's why I'm be here and be so strong, because I'm telling you, man, I was going through some difficult time, you know, just I think in definitely March, I went long ago on the 28th of March to bury one of my aunt, and now that I came back up, rushed back up for the election, and then hey, is one next one. There's a next fall, definitely on the second, roughly about on the let me say wrong, the third, fourth or somewhere around the of this month and so on, and then and also my son, my daughter and son, I pray to God everything work. Also the devil is trying to put some difficulty around me and so on. But hey, let me tell you something, Satan, I always know that definitely cannot win, alright? He can't win, don't whatever it be, that's why we win, because God don't give a man more than willing and can be, and don't whatever it be, God gonna show the devil that he can't win, because hey, just like all the devil is working over time, God is always there at your time and so on. So hey, I always remember, don't care what's so difficult as you're going through, like people like what I'm going through now. That's why I'm trying to build a temple and so on. Have my mind to know, hey, God is definitely in control. God is not dead. You know, Jesus is, they feel Jesus is dead. But God is not, his son Jesus is not dead. So how God gonna dead? And let me tell you something, who makes Satan? God and so on. So hey, let me believe and let me trust and so no matter what we're going through and so on, God don't give a man more than can be. That's why I'm here. Instead of this morning, because let me tell you all something, I'm trying my best, but hey, I'm going through some, because hey, the devil is trying to put something and blackmail my mind and so on, because hey, he see that definitely I expose him, you know, he put me in mind of a movie I was watching, and this monkey walking across, and any man put 30 shotgun, he shot off all the monkey, his monkey bottom exposed, all the hair off of the monkey bottom. You see, monkey walk with the bottom exposed, so, you know what I mean? So, this type of thing, but hey, you know what I mean? But hey, let me tell you something, man. Hey, thank God for mother like mine. Let your soul rest in peace, girl. I miss you, girl. Every time I speak about you, man, I miss you. And so on, but see, God knows, you know what I mean? As I said, the 28th of March, went long they go bury one of my aunt, and now when our next one gone into this one and some children, and then I have my son, my daughter, but the devil is trying all out to really see if he could all overthrow me, but hey, how was money ever try, right? Thank God for the faith, and definitely the devil tried to kill me when I was small, but God is the answer. God answer prayer. Hi, let me take this call. Hi, good morning. Talk to me. Who get on take on? Hi, good morning.
1: What happened to you now? What happened to you again? Who died for you?
0: There's the next aunt on the and then St. Vincent and Gwen is
1: My sympathies to you, man.
0: Hello, say hello, I hope right here, one or two of my families, my kids, then is not. I hope they put everything in the hands of God. But everything, God is in control. So I don't worry. That is His call.
1: I worry when you come pray.
0: Exactly, you know what I mean?
1: And it is bigger than... it's a good thing I accidentally come on ZDK because I didn't even remember you were on ZDK. I was looking for you on Point of Aim. That's why my love go up on the TV radio, you know. I'm here one station and I hear my voice. And then I hear Mary voice. I hear Taza. I hear this. And then I hear this man I call up everybody name. He know everybody that call in on this book and all the shows and that. I say, wow. But let me tell you this. Take that in your nene, and not only in your nene. Don't try to change. Accept the things you cannot change. Stop your crying. You cry, baby. Labor don't win. Move on. Live with it. And move. Lick your wounds and move on. Labor don't win. Labor, my fair man. Labor don't win. Campaign time done.
0: Well, according to one of them demons that they blaming people like whatever calling for as a concern, and he one, you know, because he hypocrite people like you know, I didn't get it into over church. You know, and sometimes, you know, and you're gonna be a new rule because sometimes like the devil send you for women over church and so, but me over church first because I wanna get into the move because the type of people them and the type of this I don't know how to describe them because when I heard himself 90, but you know what? Can you call me back? Let me run after this. Can you call me back in 2 minutes? Call me back in 2 minutes time, no? Let me finish off church and I'll go say good day with the devil. No?
1: Me
0: understand, but let me run after church. Call me back in 2 minutes time. Let me run after church.
1: Yeah.
0: And so on, and then we're gonna get right into the meet and meet the devil side. All right, that's my girl, one of the greatest Farsi lift off and so international and so on. What a queen. Hey, I want to tell you, man, this young lady, I don't know what I'm gonna do. My follow, look, I fire she so much, but me can do it all. She and so me fire she and fire she. That's queen made in the Antigua. Well, you know what? You want some? Oh, yeah, you know, let me get into this one here and then,

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From the Eastern Caribbean, right here, ZDK Live at Radio 97.1. And the number you could definitely hitch. Uncle, give me a call right here. You could call me 460 11.

0: wanna tell you, God definitely, and God is the answer. God answer prayer on the 30th of April. God definitely answer our prayer, answer on those of you who pray warrior, those of you who definitely didn't deserve the suffering, answer on that definitely that the devil was trying to put on us and the hands on these wicked, good for nothing, gaffer, criminal, some of them are criminal, some of them are rapists, some of these gang mind, thank God, people like a Boeing and people like a Shuggy and also Richard Lewis and also gangster. God answer prayer and so on. God don't give a man more than he can be. God answer a prayer that I could put out. Hey, God answer a prayer that I could put out in the devil rubbish truck. It never rubbish truck. Hold on.
1: I can now cast as your problems overflow. Just remember.
0: Never rubbish truck.
1: Someone.
0: Never rubbish truck.

0: sugar you on your wrist of cloning them. Y'all trick these people in 2023. When you look upon people like a serpent, when you look upon these type of demons, people like a serpent, the fool are you. The man used to have one papa tree. No, yeah, man, he had 10 rent a car. He man live damn good life, that and so on. That, you know what I mean? You keep, you think? Right now, boy, you live good life. I see. I say, I want to live good life, cheap life for other people for I know work and own. You know what I mean? Alistair Thomas, you know the UPP are no shame. The UPP, look what they put against the Prime Minister. Man, what ambition. You know, boy, me so glad. I may understand that you offer this. You think a normie been outside vegetables will get a clown like you offer this decay. Hey, good morning. Who got them take home? That's the name of the program. Good morning. Me forgot not pointed for me this, so me forgot how to put up your button. Hey, good morning, normie, have you?
1: Let me tell you this. Tell them, I say, live with it, man. I don't really have a party on things, man.
0: Oh, boy, God don't
1: take
0: give a...
1: Take that in your nene.
0: God don't give a man.
1: And when I take him in your nene, stop the crying, man.
0: What happened to Jackie Queen? A long time in your bush.
1: I cry, baby.
0: Wait, what
1: happened?
0: But what happened to Jackie Quinn a long time in the bush?
1: I don't know. It's because I was fishing while I heard that station, and then I still got a point of what was going on, you know. And then I come up to ZDK. I'm going to say, ZDK, when you say something with ZDK, then I say, oh, what a joke. So go to when I meet up and say, point of come at the top there until. But you're on point of too?
0: No, I'm on ZDK right now alone.
1: You see, and it's a good thing. I'm going to say, oh, he now come over tonight and go sleep, but radio go up on ZDK. I'm going to say, okay.
0: I want to thank people like you. One of the greatest here, international. And I want to say that I wait a long time in here, the man who make it international. I man and so on.
1: Yeah,
0: but
1: I was saying that today's a long time. I don't.
0: Yeah,
1: hear
0: don't
1: hope he's okay. I man, hope everything okay with you.
0: Yeah, boy. I hope everything okay. I hope you was a traitor and so on, and that you was telling us that you support the and know that and you was supporting the UPP and all the UPP the your party lose that you are not here for you, that you feel so upset. But no, if I man alone, he's not he's a Labour Party. But I was saying, but a long time I don't hear from you, my brother. I don't know what's going down and so on, but you wanna say, hey, people like you all, I wanna say, hey, you know,
1: maybe he don't even know you're on ZDK tonight.
0: Yeah, well, he might know.
1: Well, this morning, Miss Smith, good morning, Miss Smith from New York, got back here.
0: Good morning
1: to you, good morning to Puzzle.
0: Yeah, look at the... Yeah, me tell you, everywhere me go, man, and he make me over. Sure, everywhere me go, he try like I. Me wonder if I. You always attack about. You always attack about. It is a man job. You always attack about. It is a man job. I is a man job, but you see, like. Me not know what to hide, but you see, like, I did a man job morning thing. Hey, good morning. Go ahead, buddy. You have your colleague on the line, buddy.
1: Ross.
2: Good morning.
1: The how we name a click sound by the how we name a voice from the other radio station and sudden. Taz, you, me, Mary. And a couple others, and so them I call up our name.
2: First of all, let me tell you something. Ayman is all right.
0: Wait, what she say? What?
1: What's that?
2: Mr. Ayman, okay.
0: Ayman, okay?
2: Yeah.
0: Enough, okay? Like right now, you are one of the spies.
1: They
0: look
1: to get a new phone out. Me can't manage with him, but
0: no,
1: he
0: what happened?
1: He in a,
0: Yeah, he's someone.
1: We
0: son.
1: Can't bother with him. When me no see for my people and then me move on and now.
0: You think?
1: Me tell you the truth, me move on and when me wash my hand, me wash my hand.
0: You know who are the danger? You know, you think
1: move
0: I'm a
1: danger?
0: You think I'm a danger because what?
1: Me not the one for wait long until they done satisfied themselves. They come and sweet me too out there.
0: Boy, on the man. How do you do? Right now, how in? What put ourselves right now? Are we in the UPP branch, right? Now in the Antigua Labour Party branch. No. What act in the UPP branch? Because here is what I tell you, so because this is what we got.
1: Sugar gone, Trinidad.
0: No, we acting. Because, we acting in the UPP branch. Hold on, man. They work with me, no?
1: I hope they remember for top pay life, really. Half pay life, they love.
0: Mostly, that's why me tell
1: you. Pay your damn utility bill up to yesterday, me pay for me.
0: But working at the UPP. You make me some man fools. Or the tall man. The tall man. That's why you love the tall man. But me try to tell you now. Me try to tell you now that me kind of twist up and some because hey, it seemed to me like you know, according to what they say. Is that what? No, me no know dog. I mean, I went back from the vomit. But I feel that they have me have to go back to a.
1: These things do happen.
0: I reject.
1: What the hell, yeah?
0: I reject because
1: just like with over there, foot inside, the same with over here.
0: Hey, let me know something. You see, they reject the mother, la. The rejected body that I have, they seem to me like
1: they
0: have to go back. They have to go back to she because hey, what I see, everybody, and son, boy. I thought they had the Wilkie fish, but that's around the Baltimore. You know, you people are stupid and dotish more than a son of.
1: Randy is the best. Baltimore.
0: Hey, you people, a soldier crab. Mine is to the people. But anyhow, we'll deal with that. But,
1: and that upon them. And that upon you. Red is bread, man. Back to work with labor, junk. I junk. One technique go to bread. I didn't even know somebody was on the radio talking today. And when they were talking about Philbert Miss, what the girl here would, Leslie Ann, and she and all was a victim. Yeah.
0: But let me say this as I am about to start off, you know, because I just came off out of church, so we gotta we're gonna use the knowledge
1: for
0: of the Almighty.
1: To talk about church,
0: I just came off. So we're using the knowledge of the Almighty. Because let me tell you something. We have to, as we keep saying, and I keep saying, we are fighting a spiritual war. Every election happening right now in Antigua and Barbuda, any part of the world, I want you all to understand, it's not gonna be a normal election. It's gonna be God. It's gonna be the devil try to fight against God, fight against God. And if we don't be spiritual and don't understand, these are the type of thing we're gonna end up with: some false prophet, prime minister, president, and all these type of thing, just like himself. Because right now, my hometown down in St. Vincent de Grenadines, at the same hour, some of them the UPP. I remember when the country name there, when they lose election, I remember
1: when Friday went down there.
0: Hold on, well, Ralph Gonsalves Dr. Friday. Win the election down there. I remember the UPP them was using and say, hey, Labour Party lose down there. And I say, well, the Labour Party. And I was believed that I could have fooled the nation. And I believed that I could have built up a balloon, blow balloon up. And some for say, hey, Labour Party. Because then dummy and realize, and those dummy and bright. Demons lie, don't understand, and some of these people don't understand the Antigua Labour Party and St. Vincent Labour Party, and himself St. Lucia, And those Dominica Labour parties too is totally different Labour Party. But these people are such a dematic that they feel because they are just like all old people blackmail. Just like all Barbie the people blackmail. They feel that they have the nation blackmail. But they don't understand is you have every party will have some dummy and you will have some rummy and you have some brilliant and intelligent people. So when you are talking about Barbie, the people so wise. And all old people so wise. If I check my scale, I am one of the blasted dummies our rabbit ever came out of
1: the
0: crib.
1: But let me tell you,
0: hold on.
1: The family, Archie, Anthony, Sarah, Anthony, and Yaya, Taya, whatever the call she. She may marry Simon, and the other one may marry Isaac. And for my papa never feed me, they make courage for my papa for go left for my mama with three picnic. And other woman to him, he sharpen or the village ram than the scarly. And he go and left other women, a lot of women pregnant. You understand? Whole time and my sister and so here now. I want one of them change she name for Anthony to Henry. Say she no want for my papa nigga, he bad like a so forth. And me no put my woman and change for my name. And all. And he body never feed me, and the auntie and them encourage you to go away, and them in rich. Miss Isaac may have one shop, and the other one may have one gas station and one shop. And they never even call her. We don't get 1 pound of rice that I just said, let loose. Never. Oh, we nearly, but we had something to eat, because my granny and my granny husband, they fed us, you know, at the time. And now there's a backyard garden and fowl and all kind of stuff. Now there's a, you know, so now we're what, but now we don't have a thing, and just bake bread and bun and all kind of stuff. Thank God for my grandmother. For my papa go away and feed not, and then when he go away now, he left his wife, he go away and married too. And all the time he write letter here to the say his sister, his wife. And the wife said, no, the one overseas, no one. So she get from plane and come when she go and buy the address and knock. And say, good morning, and so, Archie's wife. Here the woman, here the wife and you, but I'm Archie's wife too.
0: So, Ahara love a trick they put on, Pani. That's a Ahara love of a kitchen.
1: I'm Archie's wife, too.
0: Nah. They say,
1: I'm here holding a brother and sister all over the globe, all over, for my papa, I'm a bad, wicked man.
0: Whoa.
1: And the man lie down and dead so quiet. You know? Oh, what a joke.
0: This is the wicked time. The wicked
1: time. Up to this day, me no love the man that tall. Because I don't love any man who don't feed the children. I'm in with them at all.
0: So how come St. Peter's below people, how come they vote for SUP? No one's talking about them. We say they love them. I don't know. I was saying that you keep your mouth shut. So how can they vote? We say no man love to take care of the children and so on.
1: Yeah.
0: You know, we want to say big up. Let me say this.
1: I admire the man who take care.
0: Sunday night.
1: Maybe this young set of boy, all will do it now. Feed the children.
0: Roslyn.
1: My papa age go bad, wicked.
0: My
1: lobby tall.
0: You are right. You're right now. Yo, you stand by there, okay, all right? Because let me see the other night. Why that look like a goal? You know how I get us right now? Right now, me and humble myself and son and he look at me might have a go. He look at me, might have to go back and look for the, what you call it, Dr. Fish. Happy grass, don't you? Because...
1: Since you now get the Dr. Fish, you know, some food transfer to because, you, some week. And
0: yeah. So,
1: you have to go for the Dr. Fish with the awkward stuff up in there.
0: Oh, my, because... Let me see.
1: And you have to catch the fish when you're winky, hey. Yeah, you know, for put them in your mouth.
0: Hey, look. The other night, let me see, there's You know, back in Simville, we have some, we have all different kind of mango. And we have some mango we call Dibik. We have some, we call it Julie mango. And we have, and there's the next one they call, there's one they call, and this is no joke. We also have a mango they call Bobby mango.
1: Buffy mango?
0: Bobby.
1: Oh, Bobby mango?
0: Bobby mango.
1: Wow.
0: Yeah, we have
1: Bobby. Like Bobby and Nipper.
0: Bobby mango.
1: And then
0: Bobby.
1: It's on like two soup.
0: And no, serious. If you ask any Vincent, I don't two know soup. If they have any damn nickel and so on. But they have the Dibik. We have all different mango Dibik. We have all these, but and then we have one they call Bobby mango.
1: Oh.
0: And me and Bobby mango.
1: I must say somebody send up some Bobby mango.
0: No. But they the other night they saw my rejected mother-in-law come back as a sucker. You know there's you ever raised any banana tree and you might know they call banana because you know I might know agriculture when the prime minister and so on. But there's a banana tree and the little one we call it sucker. The little one they call it sucker. So when I look and see his sucker we call I say hey.
1: A two soup would have loved the Bobby mango.
0: Two soup.
1: Yeah, they would have loved the Bobby mango.
0: Wait, two soup. Hey, I'm a deal with two soup. You see the two soup there?
1: That's the
0: one there? No, the two soup. They were we call them hold on. You know they have man? And they have man a cool, and they have woman, so two soup a woman cool. So where you got to tell
1: somebody
0: this?
1: Somebody made a play clip the other day, and of course, up to still across for the boy name.
0: Hold on, you go
1: the
0: leader
1: of the opposition.
0: You go too far in front, you go too far. May deal with that right now. You can make sure if you make back, make sure if you can want me see, they happen there, when? Let me see. Let me see Labor Day. You are right. You could stop them, son. You could put out one of the greatest falsies. The falsies, she never falsies. But let me see Labor Day. Happy grass. My mother, my present mother-in-law. You see, like, it might end up being the standby. Boy,
1: yes.
0: you sound
1: real limber, man. You want some of the doctor fish.
0: I changed your mother now.
1: I tell you, you have to go back to she. The one they always asleep. The other one, yo, always asleep.
0: Why put you in a gold bed?
1: And you the moon, take you back.
0: So wait, I try to me.
1: Nagina Mokri.
2: Let me tell you something. I always tell you, roses are red, violets are blue, sugar is sweet. You understand?
1: But I don't want
2: sweetness. You have a concentrate, flips not.
0: Yeah, right now, you know, when the party, you seem to me when I see Labor Day, I seem to me like I pass. You know, it put me in mind when I pass across by the sugar factory, if you tell the tourists them, they pass me like this. So hold on, man, you stay the answer, I'll talk about sweetness.
1: You want to know what happened, it's all man that bring the sweetness to you,
0: jealous. You better stop the time, man.
1: I'm going to parliament and then go swear in the ministers and then that I can't clap my hand.
0: You want to go away?
1: Parliament when they go swear in the ministers.
0: But you was up there the night when they son. Let me call you and son. You there up there, me not know if the time man you was up there. And when me look up there, me not see up there, me look at them. You know, the only place me spot you, I into the eating room.
1: But I'm me hungry now, bitch.
0: Nobody can find her. Well, up there is waiting. The only place we look for up there, the only place we find sure is to the eating room.
1: Yes,
0: But I thought James, don't afford James, they didn't have no can't eating
1: room. Can't what find me people for feed me?
0: Hmm. But I tell you, man.
1: But we jump very late from town.
0: Mm-hmm. But I tell you, man, every event under the Antigua Labour Party was fantastic. Very good and so on and we feel so happy to know that we come to this thing.
1: That was quite nice of the Prime Minister to have it up there, that people, that a lot of persons who voted could come up there and enjoy and witness that.
0: It's a big place.
1: Oh, it was
0: up
1: so
0: there,
1: wonderful.
0: It's a big place. And,
1: yes, you know, thank you, see. Mr. Prime Minister. You know how to deal with us.
0: And you know, I think I will deal with that Sunday.
1: Are you people in there to know?
0: Yeah, but I think I will deal with that on Sunday. Hold on.
2: Mm-hmm. Sunday night is Mother's Day night.
0: Sunday night is Mother's
2: Yeah.
0: Yes. So, Sunday night.
2: So, let me tell you this.
0: Mm.
2: On Sunday, our minister, Mr. Randy Baltimore, will have a Mother's Day.
0: Hey, hold on. You better be careful, right? Because let me tell you, me no one get in because I'll get you there. I think I'll get you where call over there. You're talking about Mother's Day. How you gonna talk about Randy Baltimore Mother's Day? Randy Baltimore is not a mother. It's not a Mother's Day. So,
2: all the mothers in St. Philip's North, at Sea Breeze.
0: What?
2: On Monday afternoon.
0: Sea Breeze.
2: Yes.
1: On Sunday afternoon.
0: Hold on. Hold on.
2: At
0: 4:00.
2: For all the mothers in the constituency.
0: Mm-hmm.
2: Yes.
0: So you're gonna take all the mothers. And there was Sea Breeze and Sunday night?
2: Sunday afternoon at 2:00.
0: 2:00?
2: Yes, in the afternoon.
0: So all the mothers, how are you gonna maintain all of them there?
2: Well, you will maintain us.
0: Oh. Well, then,
2: we are loving people here.
0: Oh. So instead of two grain of rice, I will be take out one grain and give one people so you will be sure. So because of loving this and so on, so you won't be keeping the. Okay, I understand. So coming up on you say Sunday night, Sea Breeze. Where past Sea Breeze be? Sea Breeze still ago?
2: On Peter's Main Road.
0: Sea Breeze still ago?
2: What?
0: The place where Mrs.
2: You don't know it? Hello. People have something up there.
0: Mm.
2: Right? Now and then they have
0: wedding
2: and
0: son
2: up there.
0: Oh. So the place is still available, a nice place, right? At usual.
2: Right.
0: So, okay, good. So, for the place for you to be on Sunday night, Mother's Day, definitely where?
2: Oh,
0: Sea Breeze.
2: You'll be having a mother's day dinner for the mothers. And at Sea Breeze.
0: So wait.
2: 2:00.
0: So hold on. Let me ask you a question. So they call, you say, on Mother's Day, Sea Breeze, and on Mother's Day. Me want to be there. So
1: you
0: wait.
1: Can't go to.
0: Hold on.
1: Hey,
0: you see. Why you not keep? Let me not keep, pull you down. Tap on camp. The Rasmus can't help you.
1: So,
0: she gone.
2: Hey.
0: Yeah, oh. Okay. So let me ask him, mother. So they call, you say Mother's Day. Answer. You think, when is it Sunday? So how many?
2: Sunday the 10th.
0: So the 10th. So Sunday 10th. How much day is there? One, where is he? Where today? Where this morning be? Friday? So Friday, Saturday. So you think me could be a mother with my queenie? So you think I could, the protein, not Dr. Fish, I could be, I can make
2: no.
0: She be a mother,
2: No.
0: Breed,
2: come,
0: breed,
2: breed,
0: breed, breed, breed, breed, breed, breed, breed, breed, breed, breed, breed, breed, breed, breed, breed, breed, breed, breed, breed, breed, breed, breed, breed, breed, breed, breed, breed, breed, breed, breed, breed, breed, breed, breed, breed, breed, breed, breed, breed, breed, breed, breed, breed, breed, breed, breed, breed, breed, breed, breed, breed, breed, breed, breed, breed, breed, breed, breed, breed, breed, breed, breed, breed, breed, breed, breed, breed, breed, breed, breed, breed, breed, breed, breed, breed, breed, breed, breed, breed, breed, breed, breed, breed, breed, breed, breed, breed, breed, breed, breed, breed, breed, breed, breed, breed, breed, breed, breed, breed, breed, breed, breed, breed, breed, breed, breed, breed, breed, breed, breed, breed, breed, breed, bre Breach.
2: I realize I'm guarding the Quan. And you are coming up here for Father's Day. You have something for Father's
0: Day. No, me want to be a Mother's Day with your dad. Me want to be a Mother's Day, so I may ask you, you think Dr. Fish can make me turn a mother, today? No, a father that I could give you, your daughter to be a mother.
2: You can't be both. You're a man. Say a man.
0: Anyhow, Roslyn?
2: Right.
0: Maiden?
3: Hello.
0: You not have no granddaughter?
3: No.
0: Huh?
3: No, I don't have no grand.
0: You have any daughter?
3: One? Me one.
0: You want?
3: If my man so bad, I shall never pass this place but once.
0: Man so bad?
3: What?
0: A man bad?
3: What?
0: What would you? Tell them about a man bad, how much a car glass that he used to knock out on a run.
3: You know, the younger man nowadays must see into the children, which is nice.
0: Maiden.
3: And admirable.
0: Yeah, me one day for you, King. You remember when when Dr. Monarch, me wonder for you, when he's in a TV motor car, when me understand they used to knock on man car glass, it was not even motor car, could they himself?
3: Yeah. Puncture the tire.
0: Puncture the tire.
3: Then car. Get one nail and put a long scratch. Yes.
0: I listen.
3: In the homie days.
0: Listen, every knee shall bow and every contest. Every tongue contest. Yeah. So wait, what you used to do?
3: Mm-hmm.
0: You used to puncture the tire, put the lungs, scratch on the car.
3: With my big nail and scratch, yes.
0: Well, the man, if you're looking at like the young boy, I know, so you're gonna get so old blue, you see? You look at it so you could scratch off young man and so on and get this type of thing. We used to call that in those days? Tabanka knuckle boat, Han?
3: Anything you want for call them, because sweeten me too.
0: Sweet. You put me in mind because they take my colleague down there knuckle black.
3: Knuckle black.
0: Yeah. And
3: okay, then, man, just drink one and just call him again. Break. And then just call him knuckle
0: shot. Hold on there. So they take my colleague. You know the UPP that really believe that God is a Mac. So when they leave from Donga knuckle back and take them as a Mac. So when they leave, they leave.

0: Bishop!
1: You see what they call them? The water up there when they swear in. He always say, Lord, you think it's from a sugar and sugar and Pringle, them say so fluent. Them that they they would have stutter. And then what they?
0: Thank God you the biggest, smallest cabinet. Pringle. Yeah.
2: Whoever.
0: Hey.
2: You're like a queen. In a shame dress. A dance.
0: No, I didn't saw because
2: I was
0: looking for the big
1: queen. Who won out the maid dress thing?
2: Well, she was in the maid dress, right?
0: Mm-hmm.
2: And you have a 50. Yes, they have all up there.
0: Wow.
2: A 50. The Prime Minister can go on in. Prime Minister can take you in front of your mind.
0: What?
1: Who won out the Madrid stuff?
2: I don't care, man.
1: Oh, yes.
2: Yeah, maybe the last one. And the little girl, the wife will move over, the wife will see she.
0: Oh, boy, I tell you.
2: Because the girl will move over, and she see, baby, even see she, they don't know she. And look,
1: I mean, the little girl,
2: right?
0: What?
1: Chris Cross, answer.
2: Your wife will see the little girl.
0: Well, that's why me glad me not see you, because the little girl is supposed to have a bit of whining.
1: Move over, can't see she, but if the other one from up there, may see she that drink the 14 drink.
0: Oh, Magic? Magic could drink? What become of your long time? He the drop home? No, me no want to see you, but what's it? Magic could the drop home with that and go after the water? So, what I tell you? Hey, you know? God is so good to definitely keep these vampire and these type of ram goat. Because many people like a boy talk about criminal and criminal. When me have people like a, you know, these
1: jump out of the damn flower pot.
0: You know what I mean? These are the type of vampire that the you people there did have carrying out their message. Thank God. That the devil can win, and so on, for those vampire. Because himself, I listened to the Pantyman night, tonight, yesterday, and so on. He like a me alone. You know like what they call me alone, he lonely now, because Sugi don't have no money to, he say, he demon say gonna, he gonna walk, continue study, but all of the time, he be love you. He say, Bolan, he say, people them, these type of demons, say people that love you, sugar, they really love you, they love you back, say, though. They really love you, that they love you out of power. Yeah, they really love you. Me tell you, be careful when the you people then talk, because then they talk back way, then think back way. Just like a horror lover, when he tell her the easiest thing to do is to talk, and this type of thing, what become I know? But Sugar is so damn shame. He said that he can't lose. These people are vampire. He say he can't lose. I hear what he say? He gonna pick up his study. He gonna continue with his study. He say, wow, he be promising that, Cospanio. When he promised that he was gonna do his studying, for be a pastor, I help you. And what happened? He be a pastor, he walk through the front door, and then slip out through the back door. Sugi, you all you people support a cospanio, because I know better. I know I don't have nobody. These type of vampire that I have across the nation. When we look up at people like a Pantyman night, Knight say that you all, do you people not ready yet? That thing there, the vampire, the Homer, the Sodom and Gomorrah,

0: that set of people. He say you people not good. He not ready yet. They're not on leadership. But the same demons, the same good for the thing demons, a campaign for somebody who not ready yet. Somebody who not ready yet. Because what? He hate the prime minister. He hate. Because what? You know? He put me in mind when Francie, that the client, God, glad the client come and get his sea water. The prime minister. But what? You know? And these type of thing. Because night, you know that the UPP have no kind of leadership. You say, me no mind, anybody who, whether the UPP get in or the LP get in. So in other words, you make the statement, whether things bad or good, you will survive. You will survive. You just like a Joseph Isaac, all of you. You know why I will survive? People like a Jackie Quinn, these type of ghosts.
1: Tusu?
0: People like a Tusu and these type of people, you know why you all will survive? You know one of the easiest things to survive in life? When a chip, now come. One of the hardest things if you live in a rent house and things hard and you prepare
1: chip,
0: rent.
1: You know come.
0: And that when Panty Man night at time, he don't care one damn whosoever government. I heard a little rich day yesterday.
1: And he lives on the Labour Party.
0: Yeah.
1: And Rasa and so.
0: Yeah. All of the living in the Springer. Springer make $1 million out of dead dog under the Antigua Labour Party.
1: Yeah,
0: people like Ryan, George Ryan and Ohio. George Ryan and them are the best life I ever live under the Antigua Labour Party. And George, you are going to sponsor them. Before see that wish that this government did lose. And so on. You know, say I the wicked, I the criminal, I the never, I don't love this country. You come with a little damn suitcase. I understand and you make. You come with a little suitcase and right now you do well. You have so many house by rent, so many business places.
1: Yeah.
0: Up to the time you're walking, you're driving in wheelchair, you're driving remote and so on. You are building upon building.
1: Kitty just dead and he done pan off the land of Kitty and do this and that.
0: Big
1: take a private man.
0: Take a pra. All they talking about love people. You see, people like I, they're correct. And they give bad impression about the prime minister. You move a school. Remove a school. And move the school and take that to be park because I have the money. Remove the school and use that as a parking spot. And at 6 o'clock, you know many people in Mansota, if you reach in the train. I the wicked set of people that talk about the prime minister wicked. I the wicked to the knees every blasted devil shoes and so on. People like I, you know there's a lots of wicked set of people. You see God, you see what God do to you. You know he used to a wicked people like our cheater. When I tell my cheater, I be feel good. I be feel damn well good when I be her asset Michael as a big campaigner. And I have you over there as a cheater was supporting you. I didn't call you a cheater. I was enjoying inherit because it was good to you. I am nothing else than a bunch of banana shell. Talk. You know, it was nice. I had the same people. The same asset maker that Baldwin Spencer planned to hang. The same asset maker that you all say was one of the most corrupt party in the cross panayo and the evil that the UPP do fall back panayo. But when I talk about this man was one of the most and one of the worst corrupt into the Antigua Labour Party. And what happened? Because he decide he can't get on the end of Gaston Brown. I hug you up. I suck you, Bobby. I hug you up and I drink milk out of he and so on. He was one of the best damn milk that I ever drink in my life. And the best cheese. And what happened? Yeah, because he was supporting y'all. He was also giving finance to campaign against his own colleague. Because he didn't want to see the back of the Antigua Labour Party because I couldn't get to one. I mean, Quebec. The name of the program, whatever we go, who got them? I'm a general secretary.
1: Hubeck's dead too.
0: And who got on take home? Hold on.
1: Hubeck's dead.
0: See what I mean? So these are the type of thing, and so on. I be feel happy. I never talk about St. Michael when he was over there with y'all. I never talk about the hypocrite and all the corruption. I did feel good. But you see, God not sleep. God don't give a man more than he can bear. Me not rejoice about no one. But God not sleep. What goes around comes around. And son, he don't de, was he not de, a traitor. Far as we concerned, when you have a lover, that's why you get a piece of beet in your skin. That's why your mouth turn a little longer. Because you feel you could go over there. Because I said, damn well, chicky and can artist. You feel that you're can artist. If a woman chick you, if a one woman chick you, you feel you could chick other people, chick back them. Then you leave for the place. They lost by 6 votes. And you feel like you're can artist because what? You feel you're cloning them. They want to go over there talking about hypocrite and traitor. You feel you could have defeat and you're a bigger traitor. Mm-hmm. How lovely you would know you was a blasted bigger traitor than Anthony Smith. The things that you have done. And you're going over there go use. Billy, that couldn't work. Oh, you're a traitor. You're a traitor. It backfired upon you because you're a bigger damn traitor than Anthony Smith. Because you promote this man. You regret this man so much. And all the thing that you say because I am a hypocrite. That's why God put the rat upon you and the power upon you and so on.
1: Oh, should have sent some of them on the beach for concern.
0: No beach for concern? I mean, I think a beach alone. But I'm telling you, man, these people are telling you, when you look upon. Go ahead, Rasdin, sorry. Hold on there. Let me see. Your volume turned on some kind of low. Let me see if I can turn you up. And because. You know, because you turn me into the frame part of your Dr. Fish, and so on, and turn me fully, but I'm getting out of it, and so on. But you see, let me get back into it because what I see happening on Labor Day, but you see, they can get me back, and so on. So, yo, for your happy grass, look like you might have put on, they catch it. You are so, me know, but you see, next you get him back. Randy Baltimore boy. That's how you see. Well, you know, you people that really have some conch shell that you have. You have people like Alex. Yeah, what name? Not Alex. Alex? Yeah. You people that are real conch balloon artists. You have a people like Alex, he got so much a blow in his skin. And you're gonna tell me. And you're gonna tell me. Not every year. Not every 2 years. And you're gonna tell me that was so bad that Randy Baltimore could ever be. That you bang this man over 500 and something vote. And it's so bad that this Randy Baltimore could have been in about 2 months' time. Then you gonna tell me last day two, over 400 or something vote? You say I didn't novice. When you look up at people like a runner, when you look up at people like a runner, turn a bang the evil, the demons there so much. And you're gonna tell me that you're gonna put back, you know, the UPP had no kind of moral at all. Let me understand. Because, yeah, as I tell y'all, it got us to want me tell you Antigua Labour Party and supporters on you. It got us to any election. Instead of the UPP put up a dog, I stop say that they're not gonna have. Stop use a stupid mentality and stop. Me not support for say that they're not gonna have one vote. Because the UPP cost 300 votes, if they put up a spider web, then we'll be vote for them. I want y'all to understand politics. Only because. And let me tell you something now. Only because the UPP them, some of the UPP supporters them, see that the UPP them are nothing else than hack shit. hug shit. Not hug shit. Hug! That's why they didn't go out. Because a lot of them turn against them. But let me tell you something. Those of you, some of you who are talking about the Labour Party supporter, Allah said didn't go to vote. And now somebody want to go and play nice and put a hedge up and try to push up people who be... Let me tell you what I mean, one guy this morning, eh? And son, he's upset. Because trust me, some of you know lots of you, Labour Party who talking about a Labour Party supporter, included some of my own Caribbean, what we can call like Caribbean brothers, our sister. When we talk about some, I am grateful. Because I know many of you. When we see some of you Jamaican, Guyanese, there also some of you Vincentian. Some of you, many of you didn't go vote because I don't mind it. When we hear somebody call me, tell me, oh, me not get this. When I go there with my representative, up to the time of the election, I say, me not get this, me not go vote. I mean, no, somebody not go vote. But now that the Antigua Labour Party win, me and somebody go hedge up. Somebody go push out, go try push out the people who put out the blasted effort to go out there fight for people like I did. People like I did, me tell you, boy, me could have put a hat again and blast him out and close on down. Me not afraid to say that. He kind of wicked. I evil. Because I know if today or tomorrow the UPP those type of grand supper that they have, only run ever get in, what would happen to our now? I know why somebody want to play nice. That guy is so great. That guy is so that I for the Antigua Labour Party. I said that I put a, somebody, I know why I put a real shot. Somebody want to be at somebody's minister office more than other people who fight for you. Because the turnout of this election was very poor. And God save us out of the hand of this criminal. Because God don't give us more than we can bear. So he got us to how much? We win 15 seats. And God save us out of the hands of this criminal. Because if God was on our side. Because there's a lot of you low-minded Caribbean brothers. When we can't call like Caribbean brother. I don't mind it. We want to see the kindness, the things that this Prime Minister, the Antigua Labour Party, and some of you, when me attack, me not vote. Me not will never vote for the UPP, but me not vote. And I dotish and stupid don't understand. If I not go vote, if when I make that statement and I do that, it is a vote for the UPP. Well, thank God. That God have mercy upon us. That definitely that. And people, we have lots of wise people. We have lots of wise people to know that they don't want to lose their freedom. And they stand up and so on to know what would happen to their daughter. What would happen to their children? What would happen to their investment on this type of thing? God have mercy upon us. But let me tell you something. Don't rejoice too much because there's a lots of you Caribbean. Well, some of you are lots of you Caribbean. I am grateful. Me not afraid for say that who begs dead. Me not afraid if I want to say that because lots of you I meet upon y'all. Let me hear some of you. I call in every day of the election. My representative. I see answers so many phone calls. Up to the time of election, some of them are called. I mean I get this. Me not vote. I mean I get that, me not vote. I don't mind it. You know? Let me show you what happened during the election. I meet a young lady there. But I go through something during the election. And you know? I meet a young lady there and she's a Caribbean national. And you know? When I actually not going to vote, I'm going to vote. Me not get nothing. What am I give me? When I'm not going to vote. I want me hear this young lady say that. Meanwhile, she said that now. She drive a big, expensive, damn well Jeep. So I say, these people are milk. They're milk. Because you going to say that you're not get nothing. And what am I give you? I mean, could tell you, some of you, what are you in St. Vincent? What are you in my hometown, St. Vincent? What are you in Dominica? Jamaica. And this type of thing, you might, you know, if you're going to check, you might be able to drive the damn big Jeep that you have because of the Antigua Labour Party, and you're going to say, where they give me, and where they give me, and all that kind. Me say, wow, I did like a four poo-poo. Mine. Because you tell me you drive, bro, that alone is a present here. Because many of you know, if the UPP be only getting power, many of you Jamaican, many of you Guyanese, some of you might say, hey, me get me passport, me get me stamp. That happened in 2004. I used to warn y'all. That happened. Awa. When they get in, some of you as we tell y'all, you might have your passport. They can't send you on because of your passport, your document. But what about if you take sick? You might want your cousin. You might want your mother to come up to help you because you might not have the help. You might be able to move. What about these people? And so on. Because what? Somebody is a damn licky and I think nearby. And so on. Not because I might feel I had a document. And say, oh, me no care. They can't. If the people say they're going to deport y'all, me no care. They can't deport me because me every time. But because what? I think about my own self. Many of you know I have friends, I have family that you people have definitely destroyed in 2004 and so on. And I want to say big up, especially to the Spanish and a lots of good Jamaican and a lots of good Guyanese.
1: Thank you.
0: I want to say thanks to them because I heard some of them say, the good one and say, not them. They remember. The memories and the treatment that the UPP have definitely hand out to them. So I want to say big up to those who turn out. Yeah, a lot of them turn out. And you have some of them who blasted and grateful. And now they want to try to say, somebody ungrateful who didn't went out and had a mentality today. Meanwhile, they want to be at some of these minister office. Want to be in front of these people. And I so damn well deem a tick. If I get up, I go say, me vote for you, no. But I lie and deceive it, I know I didn't vote for them. I want to rush out people who put out their effort and vote. But I want to tell some of you ministers of government, I want to tell you all, buckle up. You see the same among the people that you all win with? If you all definitely look out for your soldier, me being around politics for so many long time, and that's the problem. You are supposed to mark and look up and think about the soldier. Now, especially the difficult time that y'all was in the 30th. And those that y'all see around y'all, remember, look out for them. Now look out for those who y'all not see around y'all. And son, not because they might come and y'all might see, well, they have a little food. They might have a little, might have more dollars and more and certain things and maybe. No! You know? When I saw the swearing in, when I saw the swearing in and the type of dignity and ringity who was there, I said, wow, you didn't see some of them? Instead of you didn't see some of them. Me didn't think about. Didn't see some of y'all. But my thing is, when I heard the evilness, the wickedness, the deceivingness that the UPP used to put out, and some of it I damn well know better. I mean, never heard. I never himself come on the radio. And himself, what on the radio? I never defend myself. But now the Labour Party win. You see how somebody pray. Somebody face prettier than the devil. Now that kind of putting is there. You see, somebody and son, but somebody did afraid to show my face and so on. But now that the government win, I want to show my face in front of people who work damn hard, who used to go out there campaign, who used to go out there for house to house, and somebody inside, somebody has some of the damn well pride and so on that I hate. But now, hey, let me tell you something. Them things, God don't support these type of things, all right? I want to warn y'all. And that's why some of you ministers have to realize, look for a ground soldier. Look for who when I When I out there now, go from house to house, and when I look on, what I see? I see some of these dignity. I see some of these people who will go to, who will stand up and sit down into this function. I see them around you. And that is very important to have these people when I go, when it comes back campaign time, to have these people wrong. You can't wait until sweetness. You can't wait until it's sweet. You're ready to suck the sweetie. You see them put sweetie in their mouth. These are things that will be affect us. Because when you really check, when you remember you got the camping, you know, sometimes me tired like anything else. When me ever go out the campaign, we represent and still come to the radio station. I want to see some of these people who hold in certain port for certain port for I'm gonna put a little words in. When I see certain people, you never see them. And so on. But when the honey ready to share, you see them in the hive. Come on. These are the type of things. We have to be careful. We have to be mindful. Because it's not gonna happen. It's not gonna remain. We are getting wiser. And you talk, when you're all talking about young people, and I ain't talking about promoting young people, you see young people, them gonna hang on you. You know, these type of things that if we continue go down the road and so on. So, you know what I mean?
1: Good morning, so Sharon Christopher and Sharon Grant. Good morning.
0: Yeah. So, we have to. So, we have to say big up. Big up.
1: As your friend says, Juliet Kids, Ben
0: Hammond.
1: Man of Bush, man. This is woman of Bush.
0: Hold on, mate. Hold on. The greatest false here. The greatest false here talk for us.
1: Dangerous Iman, good morning.
0: One or two of them might know.
1: Good morning.
0: I'm supposed to get in touch with my partner, my colleague, so Beige.
1: But morning.
0: Many of them might know. As soon as my father's mother come off, I'll get there.
1: So take your move over here on your own now, okay? Take all the talking for your damn self.
0: That's why Talman will never stop.
1: Stop for make it possible for me to go up there. And I had a wonderful time. Oh, it was our Prime Minister, lad, the man who is a dear, eloquent speaker. Thank you for everything, Mr. Prime Minister. Oh, Lord.
0: Enough respect to the Antigua Labour Party.
1: And he look out for poor people because he wants the rich and the poor for mingle up. Nobody better than nobody.
0: You vote Labour, brother. You vote
1: just
0: for the UPP. You vote Labour, brother. Vote for the UPP. What happened?
1: I'm going to pick up my representative.
0: Who is the representative?
1: Maria.
0: What a girl.
1: Correcto.
0: You better make the Spanish. You better make the tall man talk his Spanish to you.
1: Let me send some love to Mary Claire, her family.
0: Oh, yeah.
1: All the hers and her many, many nieces and nephew and, you know, the YB and the GB. What a title again.
0: Yeah, the hers family, the hers family, YB.
1: The family you know, so to Mary Claire, all the body who love Mary Claire, man, let's hold each other up because she was a woman, a tower of strength. She was a prefect. She was a large, everything, but just simply call her comrade.
0: You know, made in, hold on there, my intended mother to be. Made in, you know, when I look upon whole life is, when I look upon these type of people, I can tell you, that's why I say it is a sad moment for now going on, because when I look upon all these good people, because when I look upon himself, when the Antigua Labour Party and she are definitely all general secretary and is to be organized. You can see things are much different. I don't care how much they want to talk about young people. I don't care who want to back to me. But I'm saying, I talk in reality, you can see things are different, because sometimes when you talk about young people, yeah, you give them certain position, but then just not living upon so on. And these are the type of things. Hey, everything is changing up now. Because, as I said, I remember INSEF when she was the general secretary. The last campaign, I do campaign INSEF for VC Bird. The last campaign, the last election that VC Bird leaves, leave there and on a winning note. I was also campaigning during the time. And when you think about the quality that we used to have, and so on, and you look upon this type of thing, he said, "May Cleos, I want to tell you, man, she also organized on this type of thing, and so she put out a lot." Because himself, I can tell you, himself in the election, in the loudspeaker, I can tell you it's one of the worst, I don't care who beg, it's one of the worst campaign I ever see, and thank God that God pull us through and certain thing, but because when it comes to management, organized, and this type of thing, she was way up there and so on and things like that. So we're going to miss these type of people.
1: Yeah, with the rich voice coming over.
0: As much as they talk about your people, we are thinning out.
1: To all the shows and so, and made her contribution. She was a great lady.
2: And she put everything. She was a woman with pride.
0: Yeah, you know what I mean? And she did
2: work a lot.
0: Work hard. I remember sometime event when the I remember sometime when event finished. Alec, instead of the event finished 4 o'clock, 5 o'clock, she always will be there to make sure that everything all right, that everything was the job, and you know, get it done and so on, and be there and so on, you know.
2: Everything she put that all in it.
0: Yeah, now these young people, I tell you the one for say some of these, I hope I buckle up. Because when I talk about young people, I hope I buckle up and do and take and set example. Are these elderly people if I want to really be up there? Because somebody only take the name, but I ain't had the damn game. What you say? Talk to me.
2: You know now, too? On Saturday, the Kimba Show. You know what I mean? She organized everything. You know, she was just a darling.
0: Hey, we got a man. She gone. She gone, but she will always. These are type of people that we have to always keep in memories and so on, and don't release. And what you're gonna say? These are people, otherwise, that we cut a shot that we not supposed to never forget about. Because these are people are the definitive legacy. Instead, if we want to encourage the younger generation, we have to think about these people and so on, and let the younger generation try to set example and try to walk in these people's shoes. Don't wipe them off like that. Because that's why.
1: Plenty people me had there now. Plenty.
0: Yeah,
1: it's sad, you know. Yeah, tell you, I want to really like a fly here. I wonder who next, what Lord give me.
0: And let me tell you something.
1: I open like the sunshine that pops.
0: Yeah.
1: Because
0: Medina really, and my intending mother, as I said, you can imagine in the next, you know, when I study, if you get into in the next 10 years or 20 years or no, what going to happen? Because when if the world lasts so long, because when you think about, because hey, when we look upon life and we look back, and you can imagine it's very sad. Because if you're going to think about, we have over 100. If you think about, we have over 100 and something thousand people. And when you think about if we himself gonna run into the next 10 years, instead of the end of Glastonbury, today or tomorrow decide, instead we look upon some of these younger people and so on, leadership, and a lot of people don't understand. And these are the type of things that beat me. Because some of these people will talk about intention and intelligent and intention and all kind of these type of things, but they don't understand a country, that the whole thing. A country. When people talking about country, a country is not something easy to run. You have for a leadership matter. And if today or tomorrow we lost the Honorable Glastonbury, As much as we're talking about we have young, we are young people there, and we have young, and we might have someone to take on. It's gonna be for no one looking upon these people, the elderly, the young people, them who looking for to lead. It not. When you look upon the quality, it's gonna be a sad, sad, sad moment. And that's why we said, and thank God, as you say, if it's not the end of glass can burn.
1: If it's upside down.
0: Well, that's
1: and
0: the whole thing.
1: And they look sensible up there. That's where we look. We could have just jumped up and kissed all of them.
0: But that by the end of the day, by the end of the day, leadership matter. Mm-hmm. Intelligence and all this type of thing, ambition, and because hey. And when you got it long
1: like nice
0: to
1: and
0: keep...
1: They fool themselves, you know, because then they live well on the labor. And then the Labor Party best for this country.
0: Yeah, that's why Mr. Nobody talk panty man night. Then they are...
1: Cry, baby. Stop the crying, man. Live with it. Lick your wounds and move on.
3: Yeah, he's a sad...
1: So move over and everybody under the sound of my voice and Raz.
2: Hey.
1: Be good now, because I'm going to close these...
0: Alright. Huh? She farmer mother, you know, she'll get back. Happy grass?
1: Yeah.
0: Yo.
1: Your sound lost their needs, so your fish with the yai with the aqua in the first.
0: Yeah,
1: right now,
0: my mother in law know what happened to she, right? My mother in law the moment now. I remember she used to lie down. Yo, she lie down. She used to lie down. Pan gold.
1: Hold on, man.
0: Me tell you, she used to have gold bed. But what happened right now? She have the bed foot, a foot on them. Mm-hmm. She have two gold foot and two silver foot.
1: What's
0: but if two foot, if four foot and it used to be all gold. So here now, she had two gold foot and two silver foot. So she not too sure now because what me Labor Day, Monday, boy, me get that me get a kind of fish that boy that
2: hello,
0: wink my hand.
2: Yeah,
0: that's not what we say. Say yo.
1: Say good morning to Nancy.
0: Happy grass look up in the walk. Okay.
1: Anyway, move over.
0: Take
1: care. Was outside.
0: All right, all the best.
1: Hang up
2: I'm
1: going
2: to come off that they can't do what they got to do.
0: No disrespect. All the best, girls.
1: All right.
0: Take care. Always a pleasure and a major.
1: Over.
0: Yeah.
1: Okay, then.
0: Oh, that's all the best. These are my girls. All right.

talking about 5 minutes left for you to move in off at 2 o'clock. On a Friday morning, all right. And definitely, in case you want the real station, you definitely lock into your locks into ZDK Liberty Radio 97.1. Yeah. 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

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Tell hey, tune into ZDK Liberty Radio. My fans around the world. Y'all following me? Ooh, wow. Hey, good morning. Love y'all.

to me, you could call me, Defeaten ZK Liberty. Talking about 462-1100, all right? Yeah, not long damn pointing from 99.1, right here on ZK.

and all the soldiers, nurses and doctors, hotel workers, baker shop, those of you who are definitely living by yourself, lonely and so on, hey, you definitely want to take time and say, hey, good morning to each and every one of you all. I want to take time and say, I love you all. I'm willing, I'm very free. Always a pleasure and measure to be in your company. All right, so don't worry. I'm here. I'm going to.

0: Mother Mercy. As I looking at my time, you're talking about the 14 minutes moving down after the 2 o'clock. Long distance cabin, you're definitely lucky into the ZDK Liberty Radio 97.1 right here. We call Birdwood. Birdwood, yeah. Nah, bro. Ah, definitely. Hey, you're chop. Hey, are you definitely locked in and you're definitely getting it clean? And as we bring in it to you, lest we forget and clean and so on. So, you know, Lord of Mercy. You know, I want to take time and say, on this type of time, I want to take time and say, I want to clear my throat. I don't want to take time and say good morning. Good morning, because, you know, I couldn't do it to talk my co-pilot. So I think I have my co-pilot on the line. I want to see if I can say good morning. Good morning. How you doing, my brother? What's going on? Talk to us.
1: Yeah, good morning to you and good morning to our listeners. Good morning to everyone there in Antigua, Barbuda. Mm-hmm. It's a pleasure for me to be here and it's a pleasure for me to reach out to you. And I must say thanks to each and every one of you who went out and voted for the Labour Party, you know, and I feel so proud to know that Labour win again. And it is a message and a signal to the rest of the world that in spite of all what they put and what they said out there, Antigua and Antiguans are satisfied with the performance of the government. So I'm saying to you this morning, move over, and our listeners, I am proud and I thank each and every one that went out to vote for the Antiguan Barbuda Labour Party, especially the folks in St. Philip's South. You all make me feel so proud. So I said that we will do it, and I know that we will do it. But then when the result come in and really do it, it made me feel proud. So good morning to you again, Mwova, and good morning to our listeners.
0: Well, enough respect to you, my brother, and always a pleasure and a major to have you so dedicated and son and love your country. And people like you are definitely you know, I take the pattern to as you as a born Antiguan and as me as a born Vincentian, I don't afraid to say that because me don't do no kind of criminal, me don't want it back home or this type of thing. And there are some people who afraid to say where they come from, but me no one of them who afraid to say where I come from. I live here for about 46 years now, and I can tell you I'm proud to be a Vincentian and so on as a Vincentian. But also proud to know that I live right here in Antigua and Barbuda, I feel proud to know that I definitely enjoying every moment and the culture of Antigua and Barbuda. And I put out here's where I live. And I feel so happy to know I here to defend what part I live. Because your house, far as me concerned, I always say house supposed to be the strongest, your yard always supposed to be the strongest part, and so on, and you're supposed to defend. So I am me live, I may defend where me live. Me can't defend St. Vincent, I'm a born Vincent, but me defend here. And I want to say thank God definitely for the love that definitely the Antigua Labour Party, we're talking about the Antigua Labour Party logo, from VC Bird to Sir Lester Bird, and also to the Honorable Gaston Brown, definitely to the Lenten peas, that he definitely make us cook. These people make us cook into the pot, into now, and so on. And as I always said, if you come from a bad family, you end up bad. You come from a good family, you will end up good. And these are the type of message that a lot of people don't seem to understand, my colleague. Saying that mean, and son, as you know, any time you come from a bad family, you end up bad. So saying that, I always say, the Antigua Labour Party come from a good family. Because if you really check from visible, you raise up what are in the Salvation Army, what they all might say, well, that didn't go, but you raise up what are, you raise up into a mind of a religion. When you think about yes, it lead that behind. They put visible in a calabash or jump out. The enemy got, his son, Sir Lester Bird, well, I didn't say it'd be difficult for you to jump out because people he did have some, he did have some friends and some colleagues, some demons colleagues around him that definitely make he couldn't get out of the calabash. People like people like thank God we he got a store. And me don't want to call name this morning, but he could call. But you all know the demons that he used to around him, and so on. He gone, and so on. But, hey, and they catch him, because of the demon, they catch him with the young girl, and so on. And then, you know, you start to follow coming up, and so on. But, hey, the good follow from VC Bird, go right up to Saul, the Honorable Glaston Brown. If you look upon the evilness that my colleague could tell you, starting from George Walters, starting about in these days, and so on. And if you start to think about, and you look upon the record, you could see these people start off on a bad record, a nasty foot, wingworm. And if you check VC Bird and the Antigua Labour Party, they start off on a better and a gospel religion foot, and so on. So you all have to check that. He says, so it be in the beginning, it shall be in the end. And as I always say, if you come for the good family, well, sometimes you say that, some, you know, every time you say this, me might remember Jackie Quinn. Because Jackie Quinn, now, well, some of we, I will say some. Because when you think about, well, that next thing again. You know, like when we talk about Shami, was going to say, is she come from a good family? And so on. Because when you think about, they say, she father was a preacher. And now, me could say, okay, if your father was a preacher, And now, me could say, okay, if your father was a preacher, she come from a good family. But who knows if your father was pre-

0: wicked demon family and the evilness that they done and son drew in the days of Charles Walters when he tried to fool are the same thing to fool the people them. Tell them that one man did have to buy a pound of sugar and tell them, hey, if you vote for me, two men will have to buy a pound of sugar, and they say, yay! And they rejoice. So long time the UPP supporters and them and the supporters are there long time they retarded. And so on. And hey, they fool them and these type of thing. Visible come, no the Solesterberg come and the Alan Gaston Brown come and so on. We are start off on a good family. The UPP curse upon them. Don't care whatever it be. So my brother, as he said, hey, we have to glad, we have to thank the Almighty and rejoice to know that definitely, as I keep telling, we are fighting a spiritual war. You know, VC Bird have the easy time. Solester Bird, I believe, have an easier time, a rougher time, more than say VC Bird. No, the Honorable Gaston Brown, boy, he have double rough time. Because in the VC Bird days, you know they didn't have well in the bedroom might be there. But I know they didn't have my internet. They you know used to have a station like this. That's why we have to big up to the station ZDK still. You know what I mean? The only radio station could have carried the message. And so during those days they didn't have no other radio station, no AI, more DI, more all kind of different things and so on. That definitely, that you could just stop. You could just stop in a parliament and say one word. And in the reach of the rest of the nation, it stopped there. And these type of thing. But hey, improvement that you can. And those time, you could have fooled over 100,000 people in one talk in a parliament because your message is not going to reach out. But we, technology and all these things is different now. So the Honorable Gaston Brown had the hardest part definitely as a leadership. And any other prime minister come again, I want you all to understand it will be harder and harder and rougher and rougher. That's why we have to think about we can become the tenor. Hey, all the UPP then jump with them, making all kind of comment. Why do UPP use? Why do UPP and all them? Me, they're talking about why they use election. And all them say, leadership, they was fighting, just fighting and fighting. So that alone, what are y'all wasn't fighting now? The leadership, we're partying, Harold Lovell. Have leadership, take us down to quarter 10-5. We're partying in Springer, have any kind of leadership. So me, all kind of people who talking about this are blasty bright. They're so intelligent. And all they're talking about, because some of them say the reason why the UPP lose because of this fighting and all this. But then they come to reality to say, hey, them don't have no kind of quality of leadership. And these are the type of thing they can upset because you know, these are zombie supporters that they have. And my brother, as you know, thank God. We are in a better. You can imagine, my colleague, you can imagine, I know you over there. You can imagine if the UP, suppose the UPP, suppose God didn't have mercy upon us. What would happen to our now into Antigua and Barbuda? When we hear these people talking about that, America want half lose and all this type of thing. You see, these people was zombie crab. Instead of them fighting for this country, they're so evil that they rather someone. They're incompetent that they rather someone come in and take over instead of they were studying and focus upon them. If they be a leadership to run this country, they will talk about Donald Trump. And he would ever talk. A man who in a. Go ahead, my colleague. Your time now because I'm falling across on my head.
1: Well, you see. What we must say is that the UPP, one of the own acolyte of the party, which is Mark Emanuel. Mm-hmm. After the election, I saw some.

0: is this week I saw you have something in the Observer paper saying that the UPP already know that they was going to lose the election.
1: Them know?
0: Yes, that's why you have in the paper.
1: But he like they can't demons.
0: And I am saying to him and all of them. They know that they were going to lose the election, but they wasn't behaving as if they know they're going to lose the election. Because they keep the people, which is keep them down in the dumbness by telling the lies, as you said, with the visa and with the Americans. Want their party to lose the election, and not only that, they were having things out there about the Honorable Glaston Brown and money, and enrichment, and these things. I am saying to you, if you didn't know that you were going to lose the election, if you all didn't know that, the hierarchy I'm talking to. Why dumb down your people with these lies to let them hold on to you, knowing that you're not going nowhere and you will never go nowhere? You understand? So they are so deceiving. And these things, the things that move over and all listeners should pay close attention to. Because what? If someone know that there is a cliff over there and they're going to lead you to the cliff, and then let you drop off that cliff, they're dangerous and wicked to you. And that's exactly what the UPP demonstrated. They know that they was not in a position to win the election. Yes, they challenge it by putting up the 17 candidates, regardless to who they are, you know, and going to the election. But now they have the followers that, in order to keep them close to them, they have to tell these lies to let them believe that they're going somewhere, and let them believe that something will happen. You see the psychological things about them.
1: So I call that
0: in the lying aspect.
1: So I call that in a thinker. We call that, sorry, Jam. Answer, but we call that, as you say, you know, when I always say that, they know that there was me not to support that. No,
0: I said that have it in the Observer newspaper.
1: Oh, my
0: headline, headline, sometime last this week,
1: but my.
0: That they know that they were going to lose the election.
1: But McLean Emmanuel, he was one of the big goat for the UPP in 2009 going up there. He was one of the big goat for the UPP. But let me tell you something, all these people are so deceived, and these type of, you know, that we are living in last days, because me and anyone here about that day. Because according to what you're trying to, what you say, that the demons say there. And you know, the UPP has some useless fall wing. You ever see a dead fall and the feather drop off? The UPP has a dead fall minded set of people, because McLean, you say McLean Emmanuel, them they saw. He live in a, them they say live overseas. They live in America, and then they are one for every last say. They have a bunch of upper wine and opportunity. Because that they so. Because if you gotta tell me, do you people them in a believe? There's a lot of them that they believe that, hey, they had the people that so dumb that they be believe that they would have won election. So all he want to chat and he want to prance, then they believe they want to win the election. The only people them who didn't believe that they was going to win the election, because what? Some of them so bad mind, evil, that they fight against their own self. And you see the people, you see people like a Springer. You see people like a Springer. Hey, me understand that. I understand coming up for him. He might be coming up for in a couple months. We might have 16-1. We might have 16-1. Because they will call. When they call for convention, they will call for by-election. And also, I hear who they say. The UPP are so dumb, dumb. That they want to put me in some of the car for Trevor Walker. Hey, my brother, let me stop focus upon these toilet. You know, you people that put me in mind, you remember we used to have night sale? You know, night sale used to be down a pint. So, in the night sale, they don't know where to call. So, when we have these buildings, now, where to call it? Any more night sale will be where we'll call it, septic cell. Hey, you people there are back. Why focus upon one head of us, eh? Because, far as I can see, these people lost their morning. Last night, yesterday, when it's to her, when there are people like a panty man night, before time, nobody be a much at. You say, Sugar, like Sugar, darling. And Sugar is coming. Boy, me tell you, last night, me tell you, brother, Sugar was on him Wednesday night. Sugar was on the program night before, well, Wednesday night. Boy, he was at usual. Meaning, you know, Sugar, like he was so excited. He seen like Sugar Bobby and there be God, don't they couldn't play with them. Sugar Bobby got shink. Then I couldn't play with them, that, you know, because he like Sugar, and so on. And he stopped there, and he started to chat, and then he started to have a leadership, but he gets a licks in his skin. He gets a licks in his skin, and Chrissy, they're ready for them. Found the woman Jezebel, what's her name over there, Joan, and them and all kinds of, they was playing back. He gets a lick in his skin because he talk about change leadership and so on, and then he won, and they all kind of things. And he started to, hey, at the first time, let me tell you something, you people, they have some real blue drum being at them. At the first, you know, before time, Sugar did have so much a mouth. Where all the mouth, you know? Your mouth dropped down in the sugar bowl. Well, for you, not a sugar bowl. Yeah, you know, the sugar bowl you have in, well, maybe your night. You know, absolutely say, you know, still want to fight a sugar bowl. You know, the sugar bowl, you have a sugar bowl. And your son is, but your sugar bowl turn like a salt pan bowl. Because all the big chat, and the big mouth, they will say the people love you. Sugar, the people don't love you no more. You're tonsal, you're hypocrite. The deceivingness fall upon you. Boy, at the honest time, at the first time Sugar ever leave the studio. I never say going. When night asks, and I think he got in the bathroom, when I talk, because you know, just like how you're in the program, when you're gonna go, you will say, okay, all right, you know, you will say, go in. And the first time you leave from the program, he started bringing on, and then after they disappeared from the program, nobody don't know when Sugar leave, or anything like that. Can you never say, okay, you know, you never, no. The grief. The evilness, the deed fall back upon his butt. He can't get no more. He can't get for his freedom. And when they ask you, you know, they ask you what gonna be his career? And we're gonna come, he say, he gonna concentrate upon for his study. He gonna finish up his study. He gonna finish up his study that he was doing. But you see, all these things. In the study, me na no way of study for be, me na no for study, me na no for study for tell lie, are deceiving us. But the thing is that, remember, he also the same sugar thing cost easy, but it cost worse than witchcraft. You know, the same sugar that I said, that he said, I same thing. We ask him where Corey gonna be. He say he gonna study, he gonna finish up his study. Maybe he same thing. When they ask him where he went to talking about, he want to be a church, a pastor, they support him and so. From time they say, God, you wait, but he should pass through front door and he slip through back door. You never see again. That's why you see, you get a piece of beating in his skin. I evil I do. I, you people, all I evil. You see people that can use sugar, you're evil. People that can use your evilness. You're talking about the people love you. You take the people the money every minute they're gone. Can. You could go ahead now. You have all the time for go wink up. And so only mean you might, even if you used to carry extra man, you might not have the money for carry because you're on your own now. And so on. Hey, let me tell you something. Also, you're like a panty man again. People like a you, Richard Lewis. Let me tell you something. Me hear that all. You say, you tell your wife they want to go to Jamaica. Me say, wife say, go to Jamaica. Go to Jamaica. Where you want to go? No, you want to run away. You didn't stand up here. You couldn't, uno didn't stand up. Uno didn't tell her, stand up on against America, you know. Boy, may they have some Aki salve for sure weight down. Some Aki salve for sure weight down for you, Richard. Boy, when if you only go down, you better stay. If you only get an Aki salve fish, hey, you see that color you wear glass, you will be wearing those goggles and so on. The one they call the one boy, well, me leave that for me colleague, bitch. Because the one there, me no know, boy, me have a picture. Me have a picture of Kid Johnson, I suppose, boy. Me hug up boy in blessing. Kid Johnson. Hey, bitch, I put, hey, who me ask that? How come? Can I ask a question? How come you knock out the zombie part out of boy in hand? Go ahead, your time now. You're starting from the zombie part because you really knock out the zombie part out of your hand? I'm because the last time I went out, they go pick up some people. Me pick up a young lady and son. When I went up there for a zombie man, one time I went out, they pick up a young lady by Elmo Thomas. Elmo Thomas, what he named it? If I'm, me pick up by free thing and so. I'm pick up a young lady and so. Me say okay, he can used to be one of our supporter. Me never know me wonder. See like one of the UPP. When me reach right down to the by the gas station. Me jump out the young lady. When me look back, I see 4 foot. I see a donkey head. So how come you? How come Kid Johnson get away from that? Go ahead. You could talk about the victory. Go ahead.
0: That was good, and that's a remarkable victory. And it goes on in history that a lady now will represent St. Philip's South. The first time, the first lady, she's the first as a woman to do that. And we are proud to know that, you know, and I know that she'll make a difference as a representative than what Boyin was. And I know that the Labour Party will stand and support her to help get certain things done in St. Philip's South. That's what we are looking for. You know, and she's a strong young lady. And she also have vision for her stewardship. And you see, that's what beat the UPP without vision. And they just love to play it after the program that they have. They love to play without vision. The people perish. But they must understand that they're leading a bunch of people that are perishing because of the lies that they accept and the lies that draw them closer to the UPB. So these are perishable people, and I do hope that some of them could defuse themselves from the UPP. You know what I mean? To say, they want to vote, they can vote, yes, but then don't be so attached to the lies, because it end up and turn you into a demon, you see, because that's what happened to them. Now if you and our listeners follow what take place day in that election, it is something that great for Antigua, you know, it is something that really bring Antigua to the position because if you and our listeners recognize that the amount of things that they were saying on Facebook about Antigua and the leadership of the Honorable Glaston Brown and the Labour Party, the amount of things that they were saying, I'm saying to you, when the people talk, you know, it's really, really the voice of God. Because that victory has shown the outer world that was following those sort of melee and those sort of lie. That tell them, look, not talking or so, because the people voted overwhelmingly for the party that they say, you know. And I saw even on the Facebook, one of them said, Antigua people love advantage because they put back their party in a power. Mm-hmm. And I saw a next lady and the Facebook saying that she is watching because of all those new candidates that say within 100 days certain things going to happen and certain things going to happen. She's watching because she know that all those lies and all these things. What I'm saying to that lady, if they say that within 100 days they want to do certain things, it might be a statement that was made, but it does not mean that getting the power that it might be reality for the 100 days, because the government itself have to sit down and plan for the entire country, you know, and not for just one constituency. So in the government, maybe have a schedule now that will take that constituency to get even those things that they promised after West constituency. It might take more than 100 days after the election for that to happen. So, I mean, you say the most important thing is that within the 5-year tenure, they get the things that they set out to do. So you can go and talk, some of you on WhatsApp and Facebook, I mean, and live in the diaspora, you know, and those of you who believe that Antiguan voted for the Labour Party because they love punishment, I'm saying to you, they voted for the Labour Party because they're enjoying what they have, and they're enjoying what the Labour Party have set out to provide for the country and for the people. So these are things that, you know, and move over. I don't know, but I just listen and follow them, because when I talk, I want to talk, you know, and regard to what they say. Because I hear Adrian yesterday talking about different things, well, roads, and you voted for this and I voted with roads still that, and this still that, and that still that. So I happen to send a message back on his chat and the same observer text, and I asked him to tell the people, in spite of all what you're saying, tell the people why you lose, you know. You're supposed to tell the people why you lose, and at the same time, while the party should be doing a valuation of why the entire party lose. You know, you come back and continue from the same place, you know, with these lies and these makeup stories.
1: Beige.
0: You know, but that's not going to take you all nowhere.
1: Beige, you know, and you know, and sometimes, you know, it kind of hurt me when you bring in these type of things. Because you know me, and you know people like Adrian. He's just like a, far as I can say, Adrian. All the mouth he have. And me, when me do you, your Adrian is such. Adrian, don't care how long you are. I'm making bet me longer than you. Don't care how long you are. The UPP them, especially the UPP Antiguan, the UPP opposition Antiguan, they don't love foreigner. They don't love Ari. Adrian is a blasted clown. I can meet you in front of face and I can tell you, that's why you is a one earring. You is a half woman, half man. I'm not afraid to tell you so this morning. Your mentality, you is a clown. And you know people like I there? Shouldn't waste the time, because suddenly you couldn't drive a taxi in a Ghana muscles to run into your country. Do you people that have all kind of nastiness like up here? Wash your foot and come, because I could tell you this man Adrian, I heard you're so damn well dumb, you're fool, you're a goat. You just like a damn, like a goat will just give, you know, like a bird, goat kitty. You dotish. You claim that you have sense, and I witnessed that, because I heard on your own program, you think anybody could have bring that dotishness to me? Hey, Jen. You Guyanese agent, don't care how much you're gonna say you come your smile. Here's a Guyanese, here's a foreigner. To the UPP especially. They wanna use you. And you're so damn well dotish. Yeah, I'm for your own program. He's talking about just because you're on the line. You're on the line now, so I can't use that. But let me show you how this guy is so retarded. Call a calling pump for his program. And never tell he. They think that no Caribbean foreigner supposed to keep out Antigua politics. Hey, babe, you just spoil my blasting man. God forbid me. Because when we see people like Adrian is a dumb. Is a dumb Guyanese monkey. With me here. This was
0: If you don't call a car from his program and say the foreigner for keep out of Antigua politics, and he come from Guyana, and he one, he not see himself as one?
1: Me waffle, because as we say, because he on the line now, I can't play. Well, you know, this guy, I forgot his name, Carleen, and he talking and he going in a passion, and he talking about the Antigua Labour Party this, and you're not the usual with the blackmail, stupid rum, and guy in his ghost mouth, and he's talking and talking, and you know, and this man Carleen, and he say, foreigners supposed to keep out of Antigua business, and he don't think it's right. For any foreigner who come here and he talk to an agent, the damn goat, the no good ram goat, demons, and so on, you know what I mean? Broke, pocket, opportunity wine. But agent, let me tell you something. If today tomorrow they call election, well, the UPP have no kind of damn moral. Come in a surprise, let me tell you. If you are alone here, the bull garden, a candidate for the UPP. If any election was Bulgani alive, those of you might not understand who they call Bulgani. But if you heard that he as one of the candidates, don't surprise. Because the UPP say, wash your foot and come. And then use the people who they feel catchy, rapist, criminal, evil. Pity farm, drop home their data. These are the type of people they bad. Because As you all heard, when they use the answer gangster, whatever we say, gangster parliament, ruled by, what you say, ruled by, what is it we say, gangster ruled by parliament?
0: Rude boy.
1: You know what I mean? So we don't. Right. So these are the type of things. Because, hey, boy, when we heard that young man say, that's all. And hey, Adrian, the same goat. When the young man says, no, he pals. And you know what you have to do? The same thing. I'm going to play the record just because you have me. I'm my stuff. But hey, when the man says, no, he said, I'm going to take a break. He's going to take a break for the top of, you know, Observer there. I was bringing out. He said, going to take a break for. He's so shit. He top of the hour. And the young man, and the man said, he think our foreigners supposed to keep out. That's the ram goat. He did it. Yeah. And then he said, he said, I gotta take a top of the hour. So you see, Adrian and them, Adrian is just a bunch of upper wine. That's why you don't know how many Guyanese. You know how many Guyanese, Jamaican, Cossy and Busey? I hear them Akali. He's so retarded. He's so dotish. Them Akali. And I can, Adrian, congratulations to you. You have done well for yourself 2 months or 3 months. Adrian, you claim that you're so blasty bright. You might claim that you're brighter than me and my colleague. You claim that you're so. That's why the UPP there end up in there because of a bright dummy. You claim that you're so bright. Let me see this. And if you know about politics, if the UPP cost her, just like a France, if the UPP cost her $300, they say the vote that you have, and the vote of the UPP them. So when them talk about, he's an agent, you're being disappointed before day. And the UPP that's why I may tell the Antigua Labour Party, anyone of your candidates, don't underestimate nobody. If I know about politics, somebody claim that I'm so brilliant, I'm so intelligent. But what I to understand, I'm supposed to know that. If the UPP cost her 300 people vote into the area, whether they put in a baboon, a jackoon, a cavoon, all these type of, it is type of good for nothing impudence and a rapist, and it's a Bulgari, a criminal, they will vote for them. And you know how what they say? Just like me, I am together. Those of you talking about politics and I know politics, these are the things I start underestimate these demons. So me and them talk, well, Adrian, you do good. Adrian do good again, over 300 votes. And so on, the animal killed Benjamin, he will like a smoke. And he said, do good. Did good. What I himself, Adrian did pint. Himself in a minute, those 300 votes are the UPP supporters. And I want y'all to understand, I mean, this dummy talk about, oh, they try to trick people all the time that you go there. Adrian, you pint there for such and such time, and you do good. And the rabbit, the demon's guy in his rabbit there. Yeah, now, you know, and he's claimed that he's so bright. And you say, yeah, yeah. But he no know himself, you blasty ram goat. You're the demons, they're using you. Ask Trevor Young. You heard Trevor Young come here. You heard this, you heard him mention. If these people don't love their own people, they may use you. And you're gonna be like a blasted empty barrel agent. Ali, they may use you because the UPP they use. And if you notice, they're praising the people them who come out like a gangster, who talk the gangster talk, who talk the violence talk, who talk, you know, the con artist talk. These are the people that rate. These are the people that read. Oh, you talk passion because if you talk violence, they say you are the right man. That's why they say sprinkle to soft. Because what? People like Richard Lewis, what happened to you now? You're gonna blah. Not even the, You can't, nothing, you can't go to Jamaica, because if you go to Jamaica right now, then Jamaica is supposed to stone your back, so they tell you, hey, you, when you were supposed to pick up our colleague, you have a Jamaica wife, and you can imagine, you never yourself stand up. You know them against you, Richard Lewis. That's why I get a piece of blame in your record. You know them against you. You them against you because you're a Jamaican wife they married. And you never stand up and defend Jamaican. You never stand up and defend Guyanese. Because you suffer for his wife's sake. Right now, your wife's supposed to put lipstick on a blasty mouth and put a wig on your head and dress you up and drive you through grace. So I want to tell you, hey, me can't see the party. You know what I mean? These are the type of people. These people using y'all. No, you're correct done. Richard Lewis, you're correct done now. You're correct done. And now you're going to hug up your wife. Your wife should put some, you know, yesterday has some ackee. If you don't cook it good, it can slip. Or he should give you a cooking good ackee. You're not fighting for your wife. And you make these people talking about, because she's from Jamaica. I don't know if you're a good leader, but because your wife is from Jamaica. And these type of things. And I can't see how much the UPP them hate or our Caribbean brothers. I can't call our Caribbean brother, not sister. You know, people like I did, who are giant and mingle with the UPP them. I wicked, I smell like a soul foot, I mind. I thought, I attitude. Because they know, many of you know that they don't love you. I see the entreatment that they have given to y'all. Look upon you. Look upon you, Sugar. Sugar, you even believe. You tell a lie. You try to use God. I talk about the people that love you. The people that really show that they love you. On the 30th of April, they turn you into a blasted all fool because all fool day. All fool day is in April. So all you talk about love you. See, the Augustine brought God. God put you to fall on the same day, awful day, because you fool your damn own self. But people could love you. People could love you when you use the same people that money gone up, go wink up, and go dink up and gone, go spread the honeymoon into the Wendy's style. You know? No, you. Boy, me never see a man. Boy, me never see slip out. Before time. The panty man night. Sugi, we are here with the MP. The MP for such and such. No, he could have said. He can have said. He could have said. Me are here with the farmer. You know, he battery dead. He have to say farmer now. So he battery. Me are here with the farmer MP. But before time, your battery was so blasted live. Panty man night. You brain. What are you talking about? You believe you could have bring out a lie? You're so deceiving. Look what they were put for bring out a criminal lie. You who done already do criminal? You think God asleep? You come out talking about and I try to put our colleague. I feel you could use that. I'm talking about, hey, when I witness say this, and when I witness say that. And when, as soon as I win, we will open up the inquiry, and when the chip fall, if they only open up the inquiry, boy, the chip will fall, the 2 years they have, I open up the, well, we need that for my colleague, you go ahead now, you to hear the talk, because when we compound the Jumbie part, you know how to take off demons more than me, so you deal with boy and the Jumbie part, go ahead.
0: Well, he can still call him, boy, because, I mean, say he's a liar, so he supposed to can present a case to have an inquiry, because I don't understand why he was trying to use that case scenario as a political tool, you see, and that exactly why fail them so big time, you see, and you see, one and next thing too is that if they really do what they're supposed to do, you know, and they will recognize that all of them that were going against Pringle, they lose all of them, you know, because love will come back, but he didn't want Pringle to be prime minister, and he didn't want to come and step boldly to say he come back to lead, you know. So he was playing a game, and a leadership game, and those that were with Richard, they didn't want Pringle, not Lovell. So they have a problem that caused them what they have been through. But that is not our business as far as I comes in. If they can continue so every day of the year and every time that election call, that will be very good for Antigua, because Antigua will get to continue progress, you see. Because the truth must be told that whenever Antigua developed, it is because of the Antiguan Barbary Labour Party in government. We transform the country. You know, we transform areas for better look and better development and these sort of things. What the UPP have done in the tenure to transform anywhere? They have done nothing, you see. And God knows that if there is one die election gone just the other day, God knows that Antigua will be set back, you see. And that's the reason why karma catch up a lot of them. Karma catch up boy in. Because I said to him, you must repent. And if you don't repent, you're not going to feel well, you know, and these are things. And all those things come to light. You know, karma catch up. All of them catch up. Shuggy. Because Shuggy was the one that said he don't need nothing from government to do what he's going to do for St. Arms and Mary's South. Because he have an investor that want to invest $50 million for development of his constituency. And that was in the by-election. That was in that election there when the government already formed, and he said that. And after he went, after 3 years, he could not present nothing of his own, you know. And then he go around when the election announced, he go around with the camera to show some old pillows that Dwayne Jarrett them were building some viewing stand, he said. And the viewing stand stopped by the time the by-election done. But did the viewing stand stop when the by-election done, Shuggy? You said that you have an investor and you don't need nothing from government. So you should be in a position to even continue, because it was not for Dwayne Jarrett. It is a part of your constituency. It was something that started that need to be finished, and you should jump on it, you know, because it is not for Dwayne Jarrett. It is not on Dwayne Jarrett land. It is not assigned to the Labour Party. It was assigned to the constituency, and if this man started, and he could not go further because of whatever circumstances. You see, you all just mislead people so much that even up to today, I heard you talking about the AGN, talking about water, and the Honorable Glaston said 14 days he will do the water, and up to now we still have water problem. But then, I would like to ask if the water situation does not improve, you know, over the years, you know, if it does not improve from where it was under the UPP. So remember under the UPP, there wasn't this wide spending to develop osmosis plant, you see. And then these things are things that Antigua have to be proud of, because we have started it and we are going to complete it. And that's one of the significant thing about this, that election. It is an election that give us back the mandate to continue with the vision that we have for our country, with water, with roads, all these things. It is a real blessing for Antiguan and Barbuda to know that the Labour Party won again. and we'll continue to work on the vision of housing. We continue to work on the vision that we have for the roads. We continue to work on the vision that we have for the water. And, you know, and these are things that are real issues and real things that have to deal with. Don't forget that Lovell was on a program and they asked him what will he do about the water situation, and Lovell said the water situation is not an overnight thing. Lovell said for the water situation it will take at least 25 years, 15 to 25 years to get the water situation under control, you know. And it's the same people that want to tout that 14 days Glaston would have fixed it. You understand?
1: Well, sorry about that. If you will check, as we said, and I always said, the UPP, everything they talk, it is back way, and so on, because. You know to yourself, and when I heard you talking and so on, and a lot of people don't understand and don't realize, and that we're catching you people them with the lie and the deceivingness. Because when I heard the you people them talking about promise and lie, that's why, and they feel that people forgot, and that's why our program, as we said, less we forgot. And people like me and you and various of our colleagues, they can't fool us. Because one of the thing is, when the UPP talking about promise and promise, as they're talking about water and promise, is the biggest promise that the UPP ever made in 2004. And as I said, I could play about 13 to 14 promise. And tell me which one of them they refill, muscles to fulfill. Tell me which one of them that they ever fall the drum, muscles to half it. And these are the type of things that we are, some of these people going through the election in 2026. They try to fool the people them in the ticks in 2023 and so on. But when the UPP are talking about promise, sometimes it feels me could have caught some of their front teeth and put them into the back and put them at their front teeth at the back of the bus. And also the tongue. Because these people are nothing as that can artist. Because I heard you say, man, you mentioned many things and so on. When the UPP are talking about promise and the Antigua Labour promise, the Antigua Labour Party promise this and promise that. Hey, one of the biggest promise that the UPP made in 2004. That's why they try it in 2009. They lies. Harold Lovell, Baldwin Spencer came in 2004. They lie. Harold Lovell come back in 2009. So when these people are just, these people know who to fool and who to turn into a buffoon. No, they have Springer. You remember? When Baldwin Spencer say, we're talking about electricity, let me talking about light. Because the light is the light of the world. When Baldwin Spencer turned to us and tell us, we was going to pay the lowest electricity in the world. And the reason why we was going to pay that way, we're talking about is to drop what? The fuel, help me out now, colleague. The fuel variation. Now that the way you say?
0: Yes, that's what you said. But we
1: was going to pay the lowest fuel variation. How I love you.
0: These are things.
1: And that didn't work. We pay one of the highest fuel variation that many business place, many home was in dark and so on. Harold Lovell come back and try to chicory and tell how he was gonna slash. What you say, what? Every no man.
0: Slash
1: the electricity.
0: This is it.
1: And son, and you know where the car slash and the players is slash for cut the down current off. These people using all kind of different term and check. And try to check the nation. How happened? No Springer. Springer come back. In 2026. With Harold Loveland and all of them and the ticks. He come back with all kind of lie. You can imagine when I'm going to tell a person. You will give their duty free. For their vehicle. If you are anything over 7 years. 7 years old. This jackass. God forbid me for see the world. I'm for calling. Well, they deserve it. When you hear these people talking about they're going to cut down the workforce for 4 days, people right now, people so glad for work. You know, some people work for 24 hours and want to go into the next 24 hours. These demons. When you're David Hamwell right. When you think about these other people, we are running good. Just like in St. Vincent de Grenadines right now, the people that don't get buckle. Because right now they might look for take us in, look for take them down there into IMF. I know they call IMF. I know they call IMF. When you hear you punch your country into IMF, not even the prime minister, not the deputy, not the governor general run things. Not even the prime minister don't run things in the finance no more. And the IMF run things, I munu. And that way, why? We have our love on them. That's why they did have to definitely get rid of so many employment and these type of thing. Turning so many people 9 to work on some for the Port Authority. They sent home our best teachers, lawyer and all the thing. Ah, that was part of the IMF plan. Hi, donkey. My needs of the people. And these, you can imagine that you have a country that running without the IMF and doing so damn good. I put same thing that if I want to change, I say I will get rid of Ralph Gonsalves. And I feel good. My colleague them, I get rid of Ralph Gonsalves. But I could tell you, me and Bob Vincent, anyone I want to tell you, I don't know. I get rid of Ralph Gonsalves. I feel good. To know that I do it, it's the same thing that I'll do. Only a better thing is, I'll make the right choice. But I make the right, wrong choice, get the reader of Gonsalves and believe that he had the only opportunity. No, I don't get. Me was don't get, I don't get a bar like a cow. No. Then they didn't know. The opposition, they the same promise they make. Thank God. The Antigua people didn't be so damn dotish on our cabin. Brothers and sisters, don't be dotish. For definitely to spoil your improvement, your freedom. Right now? Then I know who run the government. Then they look for take us into IMF. Then I look at talking about the same St. Vincent and the grandees that the opposition used to use. I'm talking about a sell passport. They will look for yourself. It's same. And it's same. Same person never sent passport. And it's same America. Talking about the visa thing. And so the UPP then, that's why I donkey shit. That's why I lose. I like a donkey. You know like when donkey shit that way they, you go down the road and say shit the next way. I dress like a that. I am mine. I am nothing. When you look up at people. When me and boy are talking about the day before election, choose people who is not criminal. Something like, the UPP, you know, God is so good that he make I corrupt. It put me in mind, the UPP, God make I so corrupt. And some because I lie and deceiving, it put me in mind of the people them who was building the tower. You remember when they was building the tower? I'm trying to talk about they want to go up and see go up into the sky and touch and see God. And son and God make this. They start to talk Spanish. Some of them talk Spanish. Some of them talk German. Some of them they confuse. So you people are so stupid. You can ever tell me last moment you bring people like a criminal for talk about criminal and talk about the chip and try to put our minister. One of our ministers and government and try to bring over and they put it on the platform. And in a couple, oh, when you win, you make a chip fall, and this and all kind of things and so on. Boy, you know you're blasé. You know, you went to prison. You went to prison. You talking about, you know, the UPP people are deceiving, that's why God. And the people, you went to prison for kill, shot a young lady, 5 months pregnant. But all you can think about a young man, the young man Nigel, you want to use it, I can bet, if one part of the politics, you don't never remember about Nigel Christian. But I didn't want to use that. And so on. And you say, every life conquered.
0: See,
1: go ahead.
0: You see, Mugu, the situation with that is that, remember that he was on the case for one of the accused.
1: Yeah.
0: You see? Mm. So he come out now and tell the people, like, he's so holy and truly, saying that
1: Jamaican Basel. Boom.
0: One of the main and tell the police to take him to the attorney general chamber, and they go to that attorney general chamber, and he don't know what else, and that's it, and this is going to be when they win, they have to inquire these things, because it's, you know, in other words, he appears as if he was suggesting that hierarchy in the government has something
1: involved.
0: You understand?
1: Yeah.
0: And these are the things that Boeing them and the UPP do best. Deceive the people. Deceive them. Tell them things that jar emotion. And then emotionally they will go out and support the UPP. But Antigua people fed up with that. As you all could see, it didn't work. It didn't work. You all did have everything on the blackboard. You all have some people talking bad things about Antigua and bad things about
1: Imagine.
0: This. But I would like to say something to you up in the diaspora and those in England, because I saw one of them saying that how he love Antigua, and he talk because he love Antigua. With Nikki Phoenix, the redhead, the rat face English one day, and he's saying that Antigua people like a punishment and all kind of ignorance. And he won't talk because he love Antigua. You all don't love Antigua. If you all love Antigua, you all would recognize that Antigua is making child. Antigua move from one to two and from two to three. They will keep moving. And this is what you all fail to tell the people. As a matter of fact, is that everyone in the country can work for government. And look, you see, the government is providing ways and means of getting employment for the people. And you are saying that this government is so corrupt, as you all talk about. And you are saying that this government is so pressurizing to the people, and they're not doing nothing for the people, and they're not doing that. I'm saying to you, if you so sorry for Antigua, why don't you come home? Why don't you go home and live in Antigua?
1: Well, exactly.
0: So you can make contribution. why? You have it so good over there in England, in America. Some of you live in our food stamp, welfare, and all these things. And some of you that live in England, you all know that when it comes to medical appointment, even in the government hospital, you all have appointment for 3 months before I can go, and all these things. They give you appointment way down the line, and then you all can go, and it's okay for you all, and it's okay for you to live like that. But if you hear someone have appointment in Antigua for 2 weeks, that shouldn't be. You're paying for this, you're paying for that, it shouldn't be. But then at the same time, you're paying too. You're paying in England, and you
1: but
0: go they give you 3 months,
1: but,
0: you see?
1: Exactly. But, babe, let me tell you something. You know, if me, and I know you have the same mentality, and I know you have enough knowledge. You know, if people like I will live, around these goon. You know that catchel? They will be only drinking lizards. They will be only drinking lizards soup. Because when you really check, and I know you have the same, and you know, and many people, I want you all to understand and realize, when you look upon the people who account the message for the Antigua Labour Party, and you look upon the message for the Antigua Labour Party, and you look upon the people who account the message for the UPP, and if you want to picture

and thank God that all faithful people them are faithful. We want to thank for our cabin, some of our faithful cabin people who not ungrateful like those rich, riches, good for nothing, demons. You can't tell I something. You see some of you Jamaican, you see some of you Vincentian, you see some of you Guyanese, me not afraid for tell some of you just like a bunch of, some of you don't want to work well. If they only could have given me immigration, some of you, because some of you mean them, and I'm ignorant, because I make money to a fool. You mean some of you tell me, I'm not going to vote, because I'm not get this, I'm not get that. I they supposed to be the last people as a foreigner, as any Caribbean brother, because I know that I go to hell. Many of you know I go to blasted hell during the 10 years of the UPP Special Caribbean. So you gotta stand up the Antigua Labour Party, put their foot and lick their foot in the rear. I supposed to take on because them are the one who make you, the kicker in a, let me put it that way if I want to put it. Is the kicker in the rear, brother make you, they're still... Carry a hold back the break. Now me I that top boy and I go vote. And I that's why they were for call I licky. Somehow that's why they were for call those of you who have the mentality the licky set of people. Me tell you himself don't treat the election. When you out there go wrong, I run wrong and care of people. I go wrong and I pick up people and go vote. You know, I see my representative sometimes they out. I phone call. When you think when they call for pick up some or I'm for come and pick up, hey they'll call. Oh hey, you know I want this. I want this. And if I get this, me not come and go vote. I see my representative. The type of things. And you know you have some of these people are the licky and evil set of people, like some of you Caribbean people. They call himself a, I come from himself a Vincentian, Dominican, Guyanese. I should have met my man. And people like I did, one, you know, and people like I did who done that during the election. If it was the Pemper, I become me know, me not care, none I want to say. Kind of nothing but election, one of me. So when I want to say, oh, some of them say so, but I got to go vote, some of them damn well mean it. And they mean it and they didn't do it. They mean it. You know how much a pain and strain I go through with some of them? And me could bet you now, if you when they open up, if any minister there in the office of them, either the same person want to rub out the people them who dedicate and put their blasty self out and works hard and want to block up their office. And I so licky and so dirty and so bad my evil. But if I get to see the minister, I go say, oh, I lie! I deceive you like the UPP them! When me vote for you and son of me can say that I blast the lie! And the people who vote and who go out there and dedicate themselves, I don't want to give them no chance! And I they will still scout the wrong message! When me vote for them and me can see them and I blast the lie! Evil and ungrateful and bring a nasty, dirty habit! Who makes dead? Me not bruise the eye, me not tell you, but me talk the truth! Can me know? That's why they have to call a licky licky. That's why they have to call those of you who follow the UPP and join the UPP brand. Because I know some of you Jamaican Guyanese. And you know, thank God. Yeah, we have to thanks. I see the pick up. I see Jamaican and son and put up on the Facebook call. Yeah. I know, yeah. You have quite a lot of you. Because I heard lots of you. When I heard a lot of you tell the story and say I will never vote for them. You are those of you who true, who faithful, who understand, and who not ungrateful Jamaican and Guyanese, Vincentian, Dominican. I know a lot of you never forgot them. And see how wicked and don't be ungrateful. And I turn out in a number. And we have to thanks. We have to say thanks to people like I do, who are mine like me. And people, you know, like the real Antiguan them, who really love them country. And people like I not be ungrateful. But yes, lots of damn well evil Jamaican, yeah, who follow them. And yes, some John Guyanese, and son, I will never catch a black. I will never see light. I will light on

0: I will light down to Famblo. I know they call Famblo, but I will never say I light because I bite the hand that feed I, and that's an ungratefulness and deceivingness. And I try to pretend now that I win. Somebody put on a red shot and I'm going like if I this. But if I alone, I end up like the blasty evilness that somebody create. Somebody create bad government in our country. Somebody think evilness and so on. Now bring it. Somebody doing what way to live here because I don't value nothing. Me as a foreigner. Maybe when me not foreigner. Me as a Caribbean, me not a foreigner because I only go to alone. Now you go to shit. But me live here and so on. So me could tell you, me as someone who not born here, me could tell you, those of you who follow in the UPP, I'm grateful more than the devil. They're demons. I'm wicked. Because some of you, especially who was here in the UPP promise, in the UPP 10 years, and I still support them. Because somebody there with the UPP man, somebody bring out blue. I bring out party color. And ignorant and nasty minded. And because I'm in still support the party, a blue. And I compare see red cheetah is so good. Take care, yo. Honesty and all these things, I somebody turn against. That's why I will never prosper until I dead because God no love ugliness. Go ahead.
1: Yeah, well, you see, that's what happened. You see, and sometimes you have to remind some people that we without the Labour Party, Antigua would not be the country that accept a lot of non-national. You see, because then even from PLM, which is 71 to 76, it happened. And then you have that 28 years that VC open up and have them coming in and have them stay and have them work and have them that. And then from 2004 to 2014, they were sending them back home and things, you see. And these are the things. So they're not national. Those that are illegally in Antigua. Mm. But at the same time, the UPP does not like to know that you are in Antigua. Mm. And they believe that any non-national in Antigua, they're in Antigua to vote for their party. So they always have that feeling of fear, the non-national going to vote them out of power. Mm. And vote their party in power and these sort of things. So they have a fear. They have that in them from since in PLN 1971 to 76.
2: Wow.
1: And I'm saying that Antigua and Barbuda, it is a growing organization with hatred. That organization that farm. Now I mean to say they change a lot of name and they come down to the name of UPP.
2: I think they reach the UPP worse. Go ahead.
1: Yeah, you know, it is still the PLM if you have planted a mango seed and the mango seed become a mango tree, when the mango tree grow, and you expect to get mango off of it, and at the same time, while it grows, it have different branches, and the branches does not move away from the root. You understand? Because the root is what sustained those branches. So while the PLM was the root of the opposition, and it goes to be branches of United Progressive Party, mm-hmm. and UNDP and all kind of PPR come right down to this one here. And this is what it is. It's the same mentality, you see. And as I said, and I will say it again, you have some people even from my village, Bethesda, because of the family background and the title is their passport and prestige, you know, and they look down upon people and they look down upon certain people.
2: Wow.
1: And that's exactly what's taking place with that organization. They're elitist. They come from the elite class, and they maintain that, you see, and some of us come from where we are and we go and join them, and they just use us and abuse us, you see, because then that's why you have people like even when Tamo, know he come from a poor and humble beginning, and he went over there in 2009, and then next thing you know, he have to take, you know, one until the party get back in power. He come back and catch himself and this sort of thing. I'm saying to people, don't be afraid to support the Labour Party, and we thank you to know that you go out there and you support, and we thank those of you who voted. We do hope and pray that now that we are back in power, we'll continue to do what we set out to do, and what we have started, we'll finish, and what we have in the making will come true. And also, you nationally come to Antigua. So a lot of you working on the construction site, right? And the construction site is one of the most productive sector in our economy.
2: Booming.
1: You understand?
2: You were saying the thing saying booming, as they say, doing the most and so on, because when you drive around this country, and that's why you see definitely I was wondering, and I say, hey, I have the hope and the trust to know the people wouldn't have no wouldn't be so stupid. Because when you see all of these business things, when you see what's going on down in Pine, when you look upon the government, into the government department, you see the work going on. When you look outside and you see, as you said, the construction work going on around the country and so on, and these hooligans and these demons who have nothing, not accustomed to nothing, and I try to tell you that things bad. You think people stupid and dotish could ever go let go of the country in these and these people? People like a sugar and them who wind up, who use money. People like a boying, who lie, deceiving. And people like a Richard Lewis, there's bunch of fish. And people like a Harold Lovell, who last in morning, who take our finance. Who take our finance down into quarter 35 storm. People like a Harold, who mash up small business. This small business that I talk about, he come out with small business pull up. People like a Haziz. They say Haziz, Adaziz, but he got so much of licks. He got one.
1: Azil.
2: He got most licks. At 2,000, how many vote? 2,000 vote. 2,000 vote are the biggest. 2,000 vote the first lady put a piece of lick on his skin. He calls more than the bottle of water. Then he go down go pay $3 for a bottle of water, and he get $5 and he carve a foot to the. So. Wait, hold on, one second, my colleague, sorry, let me try to see if I can bring it. So wait, $3 and a carbon foot to that, how much Mara Brown beat it, first lady beat it over 2,000, so that ain't $2 change, go ahead.
1: What I was going to say is that if you notice in that constituency, if you notice all the boxes them Lady Brown improve upon the vote, you see,
2: and then
1: all the box them, you see, and this is something to say and to point out to them, he says. And to the doubtful Thomas them, that here it is, that you all were putting out things about Maria Bird, Maria Brown, and you all were putting out about vehicle gate scandal. You are putting things sensational.
2: So wait, that's why vehicle and Kikazi is in it.
1: And then at the same time, with all those things that they put out there, look make you see the young people and the people still go out and demonstrate to you all that we are not voting for those things. You know what? You know what we are voting for? We are voting to know that we have a car that we get duty free from.
0: Imagine.
1: We have a car that we still paying bank for.
0: Five years, you have a car. You can keep your word, but you have a car, as you say. Mention that you keep a bank for 7 years. No, I think you have some of them into more, about 5 years. 5 years old, because remember, them say anything over, they will give you fully well duty free. Boy, everything over seven years old. So, and you know how, as you say, well, we have many vehicle, because you know, when you go on line to buy a vehicle, you know, more old, more younger the vehicle be, and more money you spend. More older the vehicle be, and less money you spend. So, you know what I mean? If you want a good vehicle, and you might say, okay, you have a, suppose they say, well, you have a 2004 vehicle. And you say, you might cost $3,000 and so. You can't bring that under the UPP, that's the way they were trying to tell you. And the government here, haven't taken the arm stamp wrong, didn't give us no limit. And they have to bring in vehicle for you get duty free. But these demons believe they could have fooled us and talk of these type of things. So we'll talk about vehicle and these type of things. Go ahead, my brother, because right now, sometime, go ahead. Sorry, I'm for this, but that.
1: Yeah, well, you see that's what I'm saying. I'm saying that they trying to use duty free as a campaign tool, and they forget that actually in Antigua, every home in Antigua have at least three vehicle that park up in the yard, and those vehicles, they get duty free for them. I'm saying to them, over the years, the Honorable Glaston Bourne and the Labour Party have stated that the young people could get a vehicle and give them the duty of the vehicle. So when they look upon to vote against the Labour Party, they realize that even the work that they have would be checking. So even the car that they have, all that will be checking. So they don't put their forward movement on the line to vote for you and to put you in power. They maintain what they are getting, and they maintain the standard of living to go forward. Yeah, you see, these are reality. These are reality, and move over, and our listeners. The Labour Party did not win because the Labour Party is a perfect organization. The Labour Party win because the Labour Party have performed.
0: Yeah, the people see, and they couldn't fool. Then try to fool the nation, and this is something. As they are calling to, when they say could fool some people, sometime, what do you think? You could fool some of the people.
1: You could fool some people sometime, but you can't fool other people all the time.
0: Well, exactly that will happen to them, but because, you know, as you said, you see something right. The people don't vote, and you know the impression that these people are put out, the people don't vote because they don't love them. And because, boy, they understand that the people, because you think these people could have been so dotish and foolish to know that they will live a better life than these people who try to, because we look upon people like Alistair Thomas, we look upon people like Shuggy, we look upon people like, you know, these are the type, we look upon people like Boyne, Harold Love and them. Them are the people who try to talk about they want to make. They did want to, empower. To make a success. You know? And people, the only thing that people could have make a succeed, and you know, me don't know how much they want, because me don't know succeed thing. Because what? You're going to put a homeless in the UPP and dotish. You put a man like Alistair Thomas, that shot Jack, Right now, you can't go past Mr. Glad right now before time is to depart ZDK. I remember Alistair Thomas, he run NECA, he run Independence, he run all kinds of some. These are people, these are the same Alistair Thomas who used to calm them. Talk about the UPP are demons. These are the same Alistair Thomas. Now when the UPP, when they take power in 2004, he couldn't talk in public, myself, on the radio station. He come out about, when he be say, some kind of movement, when he be his own party, and so on. If he went Baldwin, because he used to do it, can you feel he come out CLM and the Bratton, you know what I mean? So he start, when they make the New Year's speech, because he be a party, he go, one foot say he make New Year's speech, I think pan ABS, he be trying to fight. Boy,
1: ABS,
0: you want to go for ABS. Baldwin Spencer, your own people, and Baldwin Spencer, Harold Loveland, them. The UPP, that bubble donkey there. That's why, Cowboy B have to make up his song for you. Because he works at Dama, the bubble donkey used to work for the UPP, them. And so, when they refuse to go for ABS. I have a duty bird, my partner, my good buddy. I'm going to let me say, Iva. Yeah, because Ivan, your friend, said, give a chance. And he begged. I remember when he come and begged Ivan GT Bird was to come on the radio station, yeah, that he couldn't make a New Year message. I think that time, you know, I was supposed to work on Ivan GT Bird. They come and tell me, move over. You know, tell me, say, Ivan. And so, but he said, he's my friend, you know, he begged. But right now, his friend gone. So he can. And when they didn't make it for go and make his statement, on New Year's Day, we put some word on Baldwin. It cost Harold. It cost Doral. But it cost them. It cost them until the jacket, the straight jacket, they drop off a damn back. And when they feel, when it start to cost them, and they feel, he start to talk out one and two of the secret. Okay, you know, boy, Baldwin Spencer does tell. Baldwin Spencer tell Quillan, yeah, he dead now. He wanted dead. He wanted dead day. Used to be Baldwin Spencer and then bodyguard. He sent him and tell him, hey, because you know, part of the Prime Minister office, he go and tell him, hey, go over by Chase, because Chase was the closest supermarket. He tell him, go over by Chase. At the Alistair Thomas Dong, right there, ZDK, he abused that poor old bubble donkey there. Abused them and say, how wicked they be. He saying people that he going to join the wicked people them. And boy, when he started abuse, Baldwin Spencer say, you know what to do? I shut you up. I go, Quillan, he said, hey, bodyguard, go buy a ponga. Me not if I ponga trees, I have ponga trees. He send you up a trees and buy a ponga, half ponga trees and tell you, hey, bring up here. And you know, Quillan, then time they become, and he tell Quillan, stuff the trees in his mouth, and they be have a mark. I think I went up there. Those of you know where they keep all the mop bucket them. Where they clean them, use the that place they put all the mop bucket. Yeah, they where they mop up the floor and they clean and then they put there's a room that they used to keep all those stuff. Hey, he tell Quill and take out the mop bucket mop. And those bucket and so, and put a whole tray inside there, push inside there, put the cheese in the mouth, and push inside the room. Alistair Thomas shut him out. Put you up there. I hear what they put you up there. It's same man who used to talk about what? Watchdog. Watchdog used to be in help me out there, my colleague. Where they put it for be?
1: He had the man that is supposed to be he's supposed to be the man that you go to he's supposed to be the public account.
0: Head of the public account. They're Tony's daughters. That he used to complain about the public account. Oh, the public account. So that's about the public account. and they put a piece of call and put the map army cheese in, damn out and put it inside, take out the map bucket, tell Quilla there, take out the map and put a tray in there, put it around a desk with cheese in the mouth. Alistair Thomas never see nothing again. He forgot about he used to be the head of the public account. And when you and you know these people really retarded wicked. And all the time, the public account was one of the worst ever happened under Baldwin Spencer. And he was the head. But he never could open up his mouth because there was a damn cheese in his mouth. And he mucked the arm inside the room when they put in the room that they used to hold him up public. Meaning for the Amona and the Chorus and the Bridge.
1: Something like the ambushman, you know?
0: Yeah. And the public account, the same thing. Remember, he's, I remember he had the one who carried. Yeah.
1: Whatever, you know?
0: I remember he had the one who say carried the Antigua Labour Party for the same thing, a court. And boy, you know, that's why Alistair Thomas, that's why he gave. Hey, we made them a talk about Adrian. Adrian, you do good. Alistair Thomas, you do good. Do good. I own, I base. Adrian only pick up the 300 or something vote. Because the UPP vote, instead of the Adrian is a homer, but instead of being said a sexual, it's the same thing. Because the UPP, I'm one, I am a teller, if the UPP cost out 300 people vote in the era, instead of the said Bulgani, he will pick up the 300 vote. Instead of the said a Kwapo, the Kwapo will come out with a, he might not be able to count on the back, because Kwapo back, but the same 300 vote. So I'm here this dick ya. I tell me, oh, you do well. Oh, you do well, I'm going to excuse you to pick up 300 votes. And the UPP 300 votes they pick up. No, I don't dump. Dump he like a he. And he come out and so on. And he say about, me not feel this. All the big mouth behind Adrian. You got to be, all you talking about, what are you born? What are you come here when you're a little child? Me come here when me a little child too. I can bet maybe I did here longer than you. These UPP supporters, they will never upset you as an Antiguan, as a national. They use you. Ask Young. Ask Trevor Young. You look like a cutie nail, you used to be a goat, but cutie make all you need are two lungs and something. You know, like a ram goat and two lungs. And you look for you. And the one they call Aziz. He be asking so much a chat. Mario Brown not doing nothing. You get blow like a when a breadfruit drop off a tree back in Dominica and Saint Vincent on a tree. A breadfruit drop off a tree and they drop. You call them when they drop off something side the car and the rose they can't use because it tastes, we call them blue. And you, look by you, I can bet you if you want to take the election down instead for 4 years. People like I, the demons. I could never run again. Well, me can't say so because the UPP they do to shake a crab. That's why me tell you, I leave the UPP them. The Antigua Labour Party, Antigua Labour Party supporters, one minor, drink water, minor own damn business. Leave the legger, hang their own self. Now tell them who better, who will be a better leader. I stop it. You know, sometimes I hear somebody hurt me. Leave them alone. You know, they always say, this Adrian might be a better leader. This will be a better leader. And soon as they come in, I still call them a worse leader. Leave them alone, let them hang their blasty self. Leave Springo there. Leave Giselle there. Leave the Jackie, Aki, they ask them there. Leave them. Not better for we. Why are you trying to say, why you want me? Somebody believe that I so much I want to be already. I try to. Go ahead, bitch. Sorry for the thing. But I saw that.
1: Yeah, what me say, well, you know, I'm going to cut out now because it's movement time down here. And, you know, we have to get up early for work and different things, you know. So they start moving, you know. So, I just like to say good morning to the folks up there and good morning to those in St. Philip's South, you know, each and everyone. Margaret was already in Linda and also Lara. Good morning to you and also good morning to you, Lisa. Lisa over there in St. Philip, good morning to you. And also good morning to you, Arab Mayfield and Charlie Bondong over there in Willie Keys, and Denise and my cousin over there in Willie Keys. That's where you're going to work now. Good morning to you. And also good morning to you over there in Liberta. You know, Purple and Ingrid, good morning to you. And those are Lima Dalvers on Sunday morning. And Bama Dubs, good morning to you all. And Pinkies and Bacon Farmer, good morning to you. Good morning to you, my friend, over there in New Winchup, and also you over there in Potter's area. Good morning to you, and also Maudlin in Munchat and Roy Miller in St. Thomas. Good morning to you all. And you know, move over. I do hope and pray that each and every one have a blessed day. You know, and as we continue to keep the people knowing and keep the people abreast with what's going on.
0: Stand by there, my colleague. Stand by there. Take a call, you know. Take a call.
1: Hello, good morning.
3: Good morning, babe.
1: Hello, good morning.
3: Move over. Soul. Look, you guys, let me know your schedule, man. I didn't know your Alan's ready. Can't Thursday.
0: Uh-huh.
3: What time your Alan's on ZDK?
0: Thursday.
3: Okay, Thursday. From what time?
0: Yeah, sometime when I can start earlier, but depends on my program. But usual time supposed to be 9:30. Right here.
3: Okay, cause I didn't realize the guy on. So but I just get him to let me tune in and hear your voice. But you are still doing a good job. And you know, I'm going to still
1: appreciate it.
3: You know, so I'm going to make you about that. Bridge, come up with a conversation with the mango tree scenario.
0: Mm.
3: I want to say this to you two guys. Those people have no concept of Antigua, you understand? Still back in the dark ages, you know what I mean? But you guys keep on trying. You know, you all have a job to do in the south, old road. And you have time, work on that, you know what I mean?
0: Yep.
3: Work on that.
0: Yep.
3: You put the senses in the young people, you know?
0: Mm-hmm.
3: But anyway, good morning to you two guys, and you know, continue what you're all doing.
0: Enough respect, soul, all the way over in New York City. God bless you and your family. I'm always glad to hear your advice and support for the all the way over there for your country and for the Antigua Republic. Yeah. Go ahead, Beige.
1: Yes, soul. Thank you, soul. Good morning to you and your family too. You know, so you know, and I must say that you know, soul follows a lot. You know, so good morning to you again, and move over. You know, good morning to you and all the US listeners, Pinkies. Good morning to you down there in Falmouth, and you know, each and everyone in Antigua and Barbuda. You take care, you know, and those listen to us wherever you are, whosoever you are. You take care, and God bless you all, and have a blessed day, each and everyone. Good morning.
0: Enough respect, Beach.
3: Good morning.
0: All right, Soul, you're on Beach. Thank you, man. God bless. Respect. All right.

0: 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And I'm definitely hanging on right here, dedicated Live at the Radio 97.1 with the one and only, the man.
1: This move, and on the
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1: Aperian, spreading through the...
0: Oh yeah, everybody fighting for me. I'm the in thing.
1: You get in.
0: Me better than Sugi. Sugi turn Saul now, so me are the Sugi on. Oh, you turn Saul? You good. You son of a good fool. You think God is here? You walk through the front door, come into the church, and run out through the back door. I cross a far pine, you know, Sugi. Take that in your.

0: Hey, before I leave, I have a CD to give away. I have a brand new nice CD to give away. Anybody call me and tell me how many times the Harold lose? How many times the Harold? How many times that the Farrell? Harold Farrell. Tell me how many times the Harold run. And how many times they lose? As I'm talking, look, I have a CD to give away, right? Anybody could call me and give me the direct. And one moment. Look, anybody tell me, call me and tell me, you have 2 minutes to go. Tell me how many times Harold Lovell lose. How many times Harold Lovell run? And how many times he fall down? Me want y'all to tell me, anyone of you tell me how many times he run? And how many times he fall down? And I get yourself a CD. Let me see what the name of the CD. Oh Lord, I was the name of the CD. It's not now I'm coming from Bridget. Let me see. I have a call on the line. Let me see if you are the winner. Hi, good morning. Harold Lovell lose or win? How many times? Hold on. Hello. Good morning. Hey, who got that to come? Hi.
1: Me don't want no CD.
0: Yeah. Where were happy? Oh, you?
1: That thing, Bunny Farrell or Carol?
0: But tell me, okay. So you don't have the answer.
1: Yes.
0: You don't have the answer how many times?
1: Me don't want no CD.
0: No, the CD is a gospel. If you get the CD.
1: No answer.
0: Okay, okay. So wait. Yeah, okay, me understand. You know, he gets so much of blood that he can't remember. Okay, all right, good. So let me try somebody else but this CD here is a CD to keep out the people of Kahara because it's a gospel CD I give you coming from Bridget Bulcher. Well, me don't know because they care she don't knock
2: your
0: block.
2: If you'd like to make a call, please hang up.
0: Boy, they're wicked. Hey, you people, they really a cross on their butt now. You can imagine they take my best, my gospel, someone who talking about their worship, and talking about them, they text you down, I'm married one, text you down a knuckle block. Don't a knuckle block. Oh, Lord, boy. You people, why? That's why I get a damn teeth pull out. They take my girl down a knuckle block. Go talk, boy. They catch you down there. Mina. Oh, the mercy. They feel that they enough. They bring Colin Davis and catch you up a mock pan. 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And they can't run up a mock pan, go mock guard. Boy. You see that? I think. Hey! Ah, boy! Do you people have a real nene?

Hey, 2 minutes moving off for 5 o'clock. Right here, Sam. Right here, Zeddy Calibati Radio. 1997. I'm here for love. Every time I talk, you know, you

0: Hey, Alex, Alex Thomas, you better go and ask one of those hosts to rescue your home. Because you're not surprised if the 90-something years man come, he dead, I feel, you're not surprised if you come back alive on the trail. That's how what I'm doing right now, in the ghetto. There is no ghetto. Under the Honorable Gaston B. Brown. 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Only in Alistair Thomas' house. Lord of mercy. Those Bulgani minded. Listen. 300.
1: Cross the beta man, I went up in the dump. I see a fella looking just like Donald.
0: I will be honest, sir. Hey, good morning. Who got to take
2: home?
0: Hey.
2: The man, Alex, Mr. Juan, a son, Juan the house.
0: When the house, the man, when the apartment them finish in paint, yeah, he will get one. When the house is finished, so Mr. Warner, you can get the house and so on. But you know they're supposed to put, you know, why these, you know the UPP don't have no kind of moral at all. You see, girl, take care.
3: They give them wow. 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

0: Alex! 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
1: They're laughing!
0: Hey! 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Rasai, you could get one of those! Maybe, no, well, you see, you can't coach your horse. You can't coach your horse around those, you know, those luxury, you know what I mean? Because, you know, and you know, Rasai! You know, Rasai is just like a Bubba Donkey, you know? You know, you have people house. You have people house and I mind them. What's I doing? Not even me understand the brief that Rasai way. In any in charge of that. Rasai doing you know nothing. And these are the type of rubbish cat. Rubbish cat. Mind instead of people. You know what I mean? That's why you see when I heard people like these type of people that they have them on the program. You know, during the election, me tell you, no, me tell PM, wake up and smell the coffee because next election, no. Because if a certain people and so on, I'll lose the election. Because, you know, you see next, you know, some of the head look like, when you have people like a Rasai, people like a Rasai and them, Rasai is nothing else than a razor blade. When I see Rasai abused, and booze and cuss, and say the Antigua Labour Party no good. If first party, when our Christmas party, Rasai inside there drink up a beer, a Rasta man me never see. He there over there like a loaf. Like when you have some one of the big doof, one of those big arm dog, you know, when they're hungry, they will move wrong. I saw you over there. You find it again. Rasai there all over in the Antigua Labour Party, some, and he's still a bruise. And I have this thing, like if a something. Boy, I me tell you, for some of you see, the Antigua, hey, Mr. PM, anyhow, right now, so me here now. Hey, right now, so, you know me, because, hey, we have a lot of hypocrite, only God alone. Help us, bring us through this election. Because God no, as God say, don't give a man more than he can bear, more than what he can bear. And definitely, because he definitely a God, and because of that, and because the Bible and the Bible never lie. Because if we be only lose election, that would have been more than what we can bear. So thank God. And so, because me see, some people who claim that they're so intelligent, have some of these demons, these devil people, I give them a mission to kill their own self. But tell them somebody retarded until I don't tarded. What happened to your head? Oh, you mean what happened to your head?
2: Who come?
0: Right now, me for me could talk as me like because, hey, good morning to my.
3: Dan Rad Singh and Joseph Theodore.
0: Hey, mother, why you speak me around these people? I will tell my name.
3: Get home, man.
0: Speak the truth, man. You mellow.

You know, I want to put this one in before I leave. You know, night, let me tell you, night and them. You see, people like a night. Night is nothing as that Sodom and Gomorrah. You know, one of the hardest things to deal with is a man woman. Nobody could never tell me that man, that night is not a mermaid. Half man and half woman. But he's more woman, more than night. More than man. Well, in night, it's the same thing, and night is here. So if me say half woman, more than night. And night and so on. Because, hey, when you know, these are the type of fish. These are the type of fish dance that people listen to. These are the type of fish dance. Because when you listen to people like a night, you think you're something. You think you're somebody. But that a rotten egg. You ever smell a rotten cabbage? In mine. In behind? Ah, it's just babies.

0: ladies and gentlemen, you know, definitely, you know, I am here, and I what time it is, you know? If I want to say something, but no, you keep your mouth between your tongue and your lip. All right, move over, keep your mouth between your tongue and your lip. All right, me warn you.
1: It's a bugger that to treat them.
0: Because when me want to say this morning, he might. Well, hey, he, no, nothing can. Anytime, diver, because me a three soldier. Me have a another my soldier them. Me have here my three soldier. So anytime me speak, I try. I may let go me dog. No, not dog. No, I don't have no dog. Me lion them. So I have three lion. One. I want me three lion. Yo, Medin, and no. Not the one, eh? No, the one that ain't it. Who? No, my mouth is slipping. No, Roslyn is not my soldier. Roslyn is my thing. Well, me have two. I want to take that. Say good morning to you, yoga. Logo. Hello. Happy. Logo. I tell you what, Logo. Hey, good morning to you. We'll talk about one of the greatest fans here. Lift off and drop off a made in. Hey, she? Oh, Lord of mercy. Boy, if I catch you up a buggy peak and tell you jump off and up a buggy peak, and son, it will become an Obama peak. Why should jump off a tissue drop in? Things should have dropped in the Obama hand. Hey, ladies and gentlemen, definitely, as you know. I'm looking forward to definitely pack my bike.
1: I see a fella looking just like Donald Trump.

0: Dan Byron and all.
1: I want to also make an announcement that definitely I want to say this once again. First, before I get into the announcement, I want to say sympathy greetings going out to the Hurst family for the passing of Mary Clay Hurst. I want to tell you all, definitely we lost definitely a young lady, a son of the side and a son of the Antigua Labour Party side, and so on. She used to be the General Secretary, and so on. So I want to take time and say good morning and sympathy greetings going out to the Hurst family. And also for the Antigua Labour Party for the losing of Mary Clay Hurst. And also I want to say sympathy greetings also going out to my family down in St. Vincent and the Grenadines, and also to me for the also for the passing of also one of our auntie once again as I went down there in March, goodbye one, and now in April, one gone. So I want to say sympathy greetings also going out to me and the rest of my family down in St. Vincent and the Grenadines of the passing of Tante Lina. And so on. And also want to take time and say to my children them, and so on, my two kids, I leave everything in the hands of God, and I wishing you all the best and get your greetings, and I looking forward to later that I heard good news and so on. Definitely recover. This is the time that the devil is working over time, and it is troublesome time and trial time. But you know, one thing I know, that God is in control, and definitely he are definitely real. Just like how I believe the devil is real, and just like how the devil working around and working over time, God, just like in the law, in the days, so it be in the beginning, it shall be in the end of time. God, this is the time that God heal the sick, he raise the dead, and he definitely give the blind sight, so on to see. So if you believe that the devil powerful, God is more powerful, and so on. All we have to do is keep our focus, keep our eyes on the Almighty, and pray and believe, and so on. Everything is going to be all right. God, as I ask you to take care of my children, them, definitely me and the rest of my family, and so on, what's it going through right now. And also for this country of Antigua and Barbuda, I want to say, hey, definitely, you know, the hard and so on, you know, wild, what they go through, the tiredness, the way, and so on. Sometimes I come here and many people might not understand. They might hear the joyfulness into me, but they might not understand how much, how I, you know, tired and these type of things I go through. But hey, I know that definitely I rather die under the Antigua Labour Party than under the UPP RRT, these demons of the people. And I know I have enough sense to know that the Antigua Labour Party is the right choice, and the UPP is nothing else than camouflage and a bunch of poop. You know, when I'm poop, which one, you know what I mean? That's why they come. Hey, so I want to really say big up. And thanks to all those of you who definitely make the Antigua Labour Party to definitely overcome these demons. God give you all the spirit and the courage. All these young people, those of you who turn out, and those of you who secure and who cares about your country. Some of you, I'm not going to say the part. But hey, God is in control, and the devil can win. And definitely show that the devil can win. What would happen to all now? What would happen to us if I be only have those nincompoop running this government now, running our affairs? Lord of mercy, those construction, all those work around the country, that would be on standstill, because definitely when you have incompetent demons and so on, you don't want to go forward, because you see, hey, you know, when you don't not to show and this type of thing and so on. Now we can move on with our life. We're free. Free at last. Out of those wicked demons. Wicked set of people. Shugi, you lie. You can go with... You have enough time now. Only thing, Shugi, you have enough time for your night. Go play. Your night could go in our Playboy. In our Playboy class. And also, Jonathan. Well, me no want to see not much about you. Me sorry for you. Because I also want to say... get your greetings. Also going out. I understand to your wife, Jonathan, and so on, for the sake of your wife, because I think your wife, well, me now, I was going to say maybe your wife better than you, but me now, if it, Hey, behave yourself and move over. What happened to you? But me talk facts. Well, leave me alone. I let go me mouth now. Me not know what I'm trying to say. But he got this to himself. She not better than you. I will say get well greetings and I wish you all the best and so on. Because by the end of the day, me not have no enemy. And I don't hate none of the UPP. I just hate your nasty, dirty ways and your bad mind and evenness and your demotic. That's what I hate. But I don't hate you all. In flesh, I don't hate you all. But you know...

right, Tuvan, right. As you also want to take this, a good man to all the nurses and all the doctors and all the sick over there, Solace the Bird Medical Center. Also, good morning to all the police officers who are deputy on duty, all the

Good morning to you all. I'm the one and only, the man, Move Over. Right here in your company, coming from ZK Liberty Radio 97.1. Also, good morning to the man, Sean Bird. And also the bird, the rest of the bird family, all right? And also, good morning to our Prime Minister, the Honorable Glaston B. Brown, and the rest of the Minister of the Antigua Labour Party, all the cabinet, ministers of government.

pleasure and a measure to be in your company every time I come on the air. Definitely, I'm here to definitely to spread the message. Unless we forget. So you know you can join me right here Thursday night, every Thursday night, right here, ZDK Liberty Radio, starting from 9:30. Might be a little early sometimes. Oh, but you know what? Until up to this type of time and so on, and between time and so on. So hey, on the next call, you can definitely join me over there, Point FM 99.1, coming up on Sunday night. For 9 o'clock. So you know, I'm all over to definitely bring the message to y'all, to tell y'all that definitely the UPP so-called night sale is no good. All right, in this country, the UPP night sale. Wait, you there? Yeah, but I mean, we will keep right.

0: It's Buggy Peak. Now it's Barack Obama Peak. The price of progress. Once the Big 11, then the Big Bad Zed, then the Magic Radio, then Bacchanal Radio.
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0: Hey, good morning, who got on take on Lots talk to me?
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0: Hey.
1: You know, anyway, you did me find you.
0: Well, you know, who find me? Anyway, honey, they been, he been a find them.
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0: Fretel's Isaac and Jamie here every Thursday night right here. 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And you can join me down here at Point FM Sunday and Tuesday. Yeah, Sunday and Tuesday. Well, I'm supposed to be on tonight, Friday. So it's supposed to be was Friday. Shouldn't drop on Friday to Friday, Sunday and Tuesday. But hey, I'm here. ZDK Liberty Radio. Hey, hi, good morning. Who got on tech on? Talk to me. Hello. Hey, what's up?
1: You know, me see your boss Labor Day. Don't stop the statue.
0: You?
1: Give a hug.
0: Huh?
1: Give a hug. Give your boss a hug.
0: Oh, you're lucky because me tell you, I'm not ready for the guy lying on. I didn't lie. I'm not ready. I'm so good.
1: You here?
0: Yeah. You give me a hug?
1: Yes.
0: Oh, you couldn't bite it.
1: And he give me back a hug.
0: Ooh, y'all, he looking at us also. How that make me not make it bite across the neck? Sicily, good morning, girl. Wow, I'm telling you, man. Don't worry. I'll tie you all up now. All right, so when I'm ready to lose, he wouldn't get a hug no more.
2: What?

So, when does he come on with the icky? Yeah, you how to do it now? Oh, happy grand. You heard when I saw him when it was on Axiom? What happened to him? Oh,

ladies and gentlemen, all my clients. But still don't give. As I'm looking at my time, you're talking about 25 minutes moving up on the 6 o'clock around the Eastern Caribbean, right here. ZDK Live at the Radio 97.1 with the one and only the man. Move over. Definitely, as I definitely take you all right over. God is like, and since yesterday, until right up into this morning, Friday morning, you're talking about the 7.

0: Oh, they must be talking about the 7th day, talking about the 8th. Something is wrong with my date.
1: Take my
0: date. Yeah, make a date. Yeah, the date that I make was on the 7th. Yeah, the date. The date was talking. But yeah. Locke talking about the

0: ladies and gentlemen, without you, all of my fans around the world, what life I want to tell you all, always a pleasure and a major to be in your company. Those of you who praying for me, continue to pray for me. Those of you who praying bad, wishing bad for me, I will be taking up your all blessing. Oh, God. Oh yeah. 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I can take your all blessing.
1: You know what?
2: Watch over me.
0: This is a part I'm looking forward to the 30 pack my bungle. Pay my departure tax and get my big black red cell out of ya. Right here, ZDK Liver to Radio 97.1. Oh, yeah. I'll tell you all, each and every one of you all, I love you all, I love you all, I love you all. Those of you who hate me, oh, yeah, continue to hate me. I will be hanging up. I will be hanging up. Those of you who hate me, I will be hanging up with Penny. Hate me, you know. You all know the money they call hate me. I'm Penny. 1 cent hit me. I'm

0: I was looking forward to make my way out in here. Well, definitely the man, Doc Man. Talking about the man sitting in the corner, the greatest technician we have here right in Antigua and Barbuda. Radio International. Definitely coming to get our news up and running. All right, so you know what?
1: I'm free.
0: Right now, I'm free.
1: Free. Oh, yeah. I'm free.

0: 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Once the Big 11, then the Big Bad Said, then the Magic Radio, then Bacchanal Radio.
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0: Ladies and gentlemen, this is the part I definitely gonna pack up and take my leave, alright?
1: Strike with me. 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
1: Sure.

man, Doc. Hey, man, all right. Come on. Say it out to you, John. As I say, can join me right here on Zeddy Kelly Vaturi on Thursday night, all right, at you, John.

0: Hey, 16 minutes moving up on 6 o'clock, and I'm gonna go out with this one, alright? I'm gonna leave this one with you all because definitely this is the time that definitely all I need this one. And then God answer prayer and as I'm looking for you to take me up safely with this one here, okay? Alright, so you know what? I'm gonna go out with this one here. Alright, so. Hold on, what's going on here? Let me see.
1: Yo, what up? It was once Buggy Peak. Now it's Barack Obama Peak. The price of progress. Was once the Big 11. Then the Big Bad Zed. Then the Magic Radio. 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
3: If you ever...
0: Ladies and gentlemen, all good things must come to end. And this is the part I'm going to take my deputy, my leave right here. You're talking about deputy on 16 minutes moving upon the hour, 6 o'clock. And this is the part I'm going to take my leave. I want to say God bless each and every one of you who locked into me and who deputy. Those of you who see that I was speaking sense and those of you who think that I was speaking nonsense, go to hell. Those of you... But I want just also want to take time to say those of you who are definitely who I make happy and realize and understand, hey, definitely that we are real people in this world and we don't have no conniving and those wicked set of people and so on. Hey, the right choice we make is the Antigua Labour Party choice. The government choose the right government. Hey, is this the part I'm gonna say, hey, God put up government and he take down government. And definitely God put up this government of the Antigua and Barbuda Labour Party. And none, they go mock pan, go see they go mock God, then go down a knuckle black. Me not know if they feel anybody could knuckle God. Hey, see you all right. This is the part I'm gonna take my leave. This is the part I'm gonna say bye bye bye bye bye bye bye bye. God bless each and every one of you all. You can join me right here, ZDK Liberty Radio, once again on Thursday night. You can catch me over there at Pint FM coming up on Sunday night if God's pay life and so on. And Tuesday night, God bless each and every one of you all. This is the part I'm gonna take my time and get my big pair my deep part of talks and get my big black cell phone, a red black cell phone in here. Good morning to each and every one of you. A blessed Friday morning. God bless drivers, take it easy on the street. Those of you in the hospital, Solace Bird Medical Center, bless up and continue. Hey, give God the prayer and also the thanks and so on. Because hey, when the doctor give up, remember, I always remember God answer prayer and God never give up. All right, so I'm gonna go to this one here.

times, accompanied by gusty winds. Elsewhere across the Eastern Caribbean, skies will be fair to partly cloudy in general. Winds will come from the southeast at 19 to 33 kilometers per hour, or 12 to 21 miles per hour, gusting as high as 52 kilometers per hour, or 30 miles per hour, mainly during heavyish downpours and in elevated areas. Seas will range between 1 to 1.8 meters or 3. Here's a look at the Eastern Caribbean forecast, valid until 8 a.m. tomorrow, Wednesday, 24th September, 2025.

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ways, for the wind was contrary. In the fourth watch of the night, Jesus went unto them walking on the sea. And when the disciples saw him walking on the sea, they were troubled, saying, It is a spirit. And they cried out for help. But straightway Jesus spake unto them, saying, Be of good cheer, it is I. Be not afraid. And Peter answered him and said, Lord, if it be thou, bid me come unto thee on the water. And he said, Come. And when Peter was come down out of the ship, he walked on the water to go to Jesus. But when he saw the wind boisterous, he was afraid. And beginning to sink, he cried, saying, Lord, save me. Peter was doing fine as long as he had his eyes on Jesus. But when he looked away to the rolling waves about him, he began to sink. And immediately Jesus stretched forth his hand and caught him, and said unto him, O thou of little faith, wherefore didst thou doubt? Being tossed in this life by disappointments and temptations, we are very much the same as this disciple. If we want to walk for Jesus, we must keep our eyes on him and not the pleasures of this world.

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1: She was about to lose everything.
2: 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Both of them. 3 days. If you do not pay all of it, I'll take both your sons.
1: Today, mothers are still losing. 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To prison. To drugs. To sickness. To silence. A diagnosis. An addiction.
3: My husband is dead. You know he feared the Lord and that he was known among the prophets. Now, his creditors, they want to come and take my children as his slaves.
1: But her story did not end in loss. God answered, and she did not lose her sons. This May 10th, the cry out for mothers. If you are a mother and your child is slipping away, come and cry out. Sunday, May 10th, at any Universal Church. There's always hope when a mother prays.
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7: This is our church, Antigua in Barbuda. Today, to fight for you. I know it sounds different. People usually, they don't fight for you, do they? Usually you gotta do everything on your own. You don't have people helping you out, right? The truth is, if you don't get it done yourself, you don't have nobody to be there for you most of the times. And this is how you feel lately. You feel lonely, left out, abandoned, rejected, despised, so much so, that sometimes you really consider going to people's anniversary, party, reunion, because you don't know their intentions for real. When you need real help, they're not there for you. And this is what the situation going on right now. You are in need of real help, but nobody's there for you. You're going through some hard times and you wonder, where's my family? Where's my friend? Where are those who are supposed to be at least by my side? Yeah. What if I tell you that the proposal here is to team up? That's right, I want you on my team. The proposal here is together we can turn it around. I'm telling you, Again, I can help you. This is legitimate. I can and I will help you. Just give me a chance. All I want is an opportunity to fight for you. To fight for you. This is how the deal goes. You see my phone number here at the bottom. I want you to send me a message through WhatsApp. We have a WhatsApp here somewhere. Through the WhatsApp. I want you to send me a message. I want you to tell me your name and where you're from. And all this information is all I need. No, nothing else. And from that moment on, we're going to walk together. We're going to fight together. And I can and I will help you. Regardless religion, you know, regardless social status, regardless of distance, regardless of culture, language. If you're watching me now, it's for a reason. If you are watching me now, God made this moment to happen because He wants me to help you. So stay connected with me. All I want is 30 minutes of your time. What do you think? Can we work together? I know we will. I know we will. I'm gonna show you the results I have so you can, you know, make up your mind. I'll be back shortly.
5: It all began when I was married for 18 years and I went through a separation and then a divorce in 2015. And my ex-husband left me with all of the bills. I lost my townhouse. I have three children. I ended up going bankrupt. I was drinking really heavily and I was suicidal. I had thoughts of suicide, just very depressed. I was unemployed. I just got into a car accident, so I was unemployed because I injured my knee. I was in a bad relationship, an abusive relationship, and the guy ended up going to jail. So overall, I was just very, very depressed. Every day, my kids would see me drunk. My daughter was really sad about it. I would drive drunk. My kids really hurt. Every time they would see me drunk, you could see the look on their face that they were so sad. So I didn't lose anything like a job or my license, thank God, but I lost, you know, something in my kids. I got help, I got antidepressants, I got a therapist, and I went to a program to help to stop the drinking. It helped temporarily, but there was still something inside of me that would make me go back out and drink. I was already not working, and the little bit of money I had, I would spend on alcohol. So, and I couldn't afford it, but I would find money around the house. I was picking up coins to try to get a dollar to go buy alcohol. It was a very dark place. And I thought about going into a hotel and ending my life. I had the whole plan to go to a hotel around the corner from my house and take a bunch of pills and just not wake up. And I heard a man talking. I was drunk, so I fell asleep, but then I woke up to the Showdown of Faith. It was about 5 o'clock in the morning, and I called. I called, and they took my information, and they prayed with me, and then about 2 days, somebody called me back. It took about 2 weeks before I came. The pastor sat down and he just talked with me and I told him everything that was going on. And he just talked to me about using my faith and he invited me to come again. And I came on a Sunday. And I just was really appreciative of his compassion, you know? And I said, okay, you know, I'll come. And then I just kept on coming. And then he told me about the chain of prayer and I wasn't working anyway. So I had all the time in the world, and I just came. I came Monday, I came Wednesday, I came Friday and Sunday. I stopped drinking eventually. I haven't had a drink in almost 10 months, and that was my first thing, that I just wanted to stop drinking. I didn't want to drink anymore. And then I noticed that they keep talking about your faith and exercising your faith and using your faith and being revolted. I never heard that before, and I've been in church for the last 15 years. By the end of January, I got a job interview, and in April, during the pandemic, I got a job. While everybody was getting laid off and losing their job, I got a job. I haven't been drinking. I don't have a desire to drink at all. And I'm not depressed, I'm not suicidal, and I'm exercising my faith. And then they talked about the Holy Spirit. I never understood that until I came to the Universal Church. And I know about 3 weeks ago, I got the Holy Spirit, and that's a sense of peace. And my faith is really high. My daughter, the one that used to see me drunk all the time, she just went away to college. I have 3 children in college. They're good kids, regardless of everything that they saw. I have a sense of peace. I'm believing in God for another husband, a good husband. I never thought that I would ever want to get married again. Things are just different. And I just cry because the tears of joy. And I said I wasn't going to cry today, but it's not a sad cry. Every time when I think about where I could have been and where I'm at now, I was in a really bad way. And I just thank God, and I thank God for the Universal Church every day for sending someone to help me. I'm just happy. It's not sadness. I could have been dead today. Yeah. But I have hope. I have my faith. I have the Holy Spirit. And I'm just looking so much further. Like now I want to keep trying, testing, you know, keep going, keep going, keep going. And if you're thinking about suicidal thoughts, about ending your life, don't do it. Find one of the churches. We have churches everywhere, all over the country. And go, you know, they'll teach you how to walk out your faith, and they care about you. The pastor will take time and talk with you and just believe. And that's what they just keep telling me, is just believe, just believe. What else do you have to lose? You know, don't go through with any negative thoughts, because once you're dead, there's no coming back from that. I'm just looking forward to what else God is gonna do using my faith. And being revolted, they talk about being revolted and talking about the word, that the word cannot come back to you void. So I do that now, and it's a total difference, total difference.
8: Depression. There are many possible causes of depression. It's believed that several different forces can interact to bring on depression due to the millions, even billions of chemical reactions going on in our brain that can affect how we process situations and experience life. Whether it be traumatic moments or simply just seasons changing, all is said to be causes of depression. The perplexing studies behind depression certainly shouldn't be dismissed, but beyond the physical factors of mental illness come the spiritual factors. Behind all the physical aspects of depression is an evil spirit that brings constant thoughts of sadness, crying spells, insomnia, discouragement, and forces you to do your best to manage the symptoms and hope things get better eventually. Depression has stolen your joy, hobbies, pleasures, quality time with family and loved ones. Depression has stolen your life, and it's not fair. You feel devastated, misunderstood, and alone. You've tried doctors, medication, and just shaken it off, like everyone says, but nothing works. You're exhausted and longing to go back to a time when you were once happy. Join us at a Universal Church near you. We have an inspiring message and strong deliverance prayers for you or a loved one you know who is currently experiencing depression. Don't lose hope. We know there is a way out of depression. There is a light at the end of the tunnel. Depression can be defeated. It's time to end depression and begin living.
7: Thank God I'm back one more time, 783-2208. That's my phone number, and that also is my WhatsApp number. But let me give you a straight message. For those who are in agony, in sadness, in disarray, I want to speak straight to you. You ready? This is how my message goes. Take a look. In the book of Matthew, chapter 4, verse 16. Book of Matthew, chapter 4, verse 16. My Bible says, the people living in darkness have seen a great light. On those living in the land of the shadow of death, a light has dawned. I want to repeat it again. If possible, repeat it with me. All right. My Bible says, the people living in darkness have seen a great light. On those living in the land of the shadow of death, a light has dawned. Back to me. Jesus was telling people, the opportunity you guys are looking for, it's here. The chance you pray for, it's here. Imagine you try to walk in darkness. I'm going to ask Pastor Marlon to turn off my lights here so you can have an idea where I'm going with this, right? So you can have an idea. Turn off my lights, Pastor Marlon. Just people to understand where I'm going with this. You see, I'm here. My cameras are automatic and they have a balance to change the lights. But when I speak of darkness, I mean, there is no way you can walk. There is no way you can try to do things. And if you can't see it, you know what? Blackout. Pastor Marlon, put the black one there. The black one. Yeah. So people can see the real, you know, completely gone. That's right. I'm still here, but look at this. You can't see me. Do you understand? And how many people are living in that same situation? How many people living in that same situation? They can't see where they go to. They are completely lost. Completely lost. Problem one after the other. Back to me, Pastor Marlon. You see where I'm going with this? I'm trying to make you see. I'm trying to make you understand that this program here, this broadcasting, is the chance, the light you've been praying for. The light you've been asking for. Everything you try to do, it fails. It doesn't work. Every attempt to make life better, it seems to go the opposite. It goes worse. Instead of getting better, it gets worse. And you wonder what is going on. You try to, you know, help your family to change the environment of the house. You guys end up on a fight and argument. You try to take some courses, take some classes, so you can have an opportunity in your financial life. You end up losing the job and wasting a lot of money. You end up, you know, in problems that you not even understand why. You not even realize what is going on with me in my life in general. You see, the Bible says people were living in darkness, but light just came. That's the chance. This is the deal. Today, you know, or sometime this week, don't postpone for next week. Sometime this week, I want you to promise yourself, I'll see the pastor there. I'll speak with Pastor Adrian. If you live in Antigua and Barbuda, want you come to see me. If you don't live in Antigua and Barbuda, you know, send me a message. I'll tell you where the address of the church is. And perhaps you already know. You have passed by one of our branches. You have passed it by us. And you always, when you see the sign of the heart with the dove in it, you remember this is the Universal Church. One of these days, you know what? I'll stop by. Make it this week then. Make it this week. This week, I want you to promise me. Come on. Yeah, right there where you are. Say, I promise you, Pastor. Come on. Say it. I promise you, Pastor, someday this week, you're going to stop by, you're going to speak with the pastor, you're going to be part of our service, you're going to let me pray for you, or one of us to pray for you. It's about your future, you know. It's about your life. Life is not all right for you. And again, life is not going to get any better until you make that decision of faith. Here in Antigua, if you live in Antigua and Barbuda, or if you know someone who lives in Antigua and Barbuda, my location is, take a look, St. Mary Street. I'm going to show you some images of our church on one of, you know, the days we have. Show the image of the church, how the service holds, how we do the prayer. This is the moment we pray with the people. This is the moment people bring their blessed water. People bring the water so we can bless. This is a very special occasion. They see people worshiping with us. Yes. This is our church, Antigua and Barbuda. This is our church in Antigua and Barbuda. You see, it's an opportunity. It's a chance. Come on. Look at this. It could be you. Back to me, Pastor Marlon. St. Mary Street. My location is St. Mary Street, opposite Roti King, opposite the Bank of Development of Antigua and Barbuda. All right, I'm gonna ask you to be there. Don't go anywhere. There is a testimony I want to share with you. Right after the testimony, I'll say my prayer. Stay connected with me.
9: My name is Tasha Bay. My main problem that brought me here to the Universal Church was anxiety and fear. This anxiety was controlling my life. I could not sleep. There were times I could not eat. I could not drive well. I had issues with driving over bridges. It just got to the point where it was just consuming my life. I had no control over me. Like, the anxiety was so strong, it was as if my thoughts were controlling me. And I couldn't control them. So I couldn't control how I felt. I felt as if I was going to come out of myself. It was the worst feeling ever. It was horrible. The anxiety had consumed me so much that I was an introvert. I didn't socialize. I didn't really talk very much on the phone. I was in the house all the time, and it consumed me. So I was unable to help my clients. It got to a point where I literally pulled myself out of that circuit. This anxiety had such a hold on me that nothing that I would take would help me. Nothing. Nothing. I found out about the Universal Church Ministry from BET. I was up late, as usual, anxiety, can't sleep, and a commercial came on and they started talking about the chain of prayers. I got up, I prepared myself, and I went to the 10 o'clock service, and my life has been totally different ever since. My first impression was that it was a very quaint, very

0: to please come to the Universal Church. It's worked for me. It is working for me. And it will continue to work for me. It is a very powerful spiritual environment, one that is needed all over the world. And I just thank the Universal Church for being here for me, because if not, I don't know where I would be or who I would be.
1: And you see, it's for those testimonies you just watched that we are on air every day. For just this testimony watched is what makes us come here every day. Come on. It's the opportunity I just spoke with you about. Don't let that go. Don't let that go. Make it happen. The deal is sometime this week. Don't postpone it. I'm talking about the transformation of your life. Don't postpone it. All right. That being said, I have here with me my glass of water, the water we distribute every Sunday, and I want to invite you to pray by my side. Ready? Wherever you are, let's talk to God.
2: Prepare a glass of water or get closer to your television screen. At this moment, we will have a special prayer to your name.
1: Lord and my Father, in the name of your Son, Jesus Christ, I pray for those who are in the hospice. I pray for those who are in the hospital. I pray, my God, for those who are in agony, sadness, people who don't want to live anymore. The problems, the chaos, the tragedies are so hard that life, my God, lost its meaning, lost its color. My Father, everywhere this person goes, it's just about misery, problems, rejection. This person feels left out. This person feels despised. This person feels rejected. Not even friends and family that this person thought, I can count on them. No, this person can't. The family is not there. The friends are not there. This person feels humiliated. That's the word. The person feels humiliated. On top of that, my God, this person is going through losses now. It's family loss. It's financial loss. This person feels so small, so small. My Lord Jesus, but somehow you made this person to watch us. You made this person, my Father, to find us. So touch them now. Touch them wherever they are. Regardless the situation this person is going through, I want you lift them up. I want you give them energy. I want, my Father, you give them power they never thought that one day would be possible to be that strong. My Father, I consecrate the water, each and every molecule of the water. When we drink of this water, my God, I want this person to, yes, revigorate. I want this person renewed. I want this person strong again. Be healed wherever you are. And I mean it. Be healed. My God heals you. I don't know what you heard from the doctors, but my God, He heals you in the name of Jesus Christ. Drink of your water. You're not alone.

That's right. If you give me a chance, if you give me an opportunity, let me go close to you. Excuse me. Very close. Just one chance. It's what I need. One chance. That's all I want. It depends on you, you know.

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If you live in Antigua and Barbuda, come to see me. If you don't live, send me a message. I'm gonna point out the direction where you should go to. All right, this is the end of my participation. God bless you. I'll see you next time.

0: Hallelujah. Father, we give you praise and we give you glory. Even as I, oh God, petition you this morning, I pray and I invoke the blood of Jesus and I pray for divine immunity, oh God, that there will be no implication because of this prayer. And Heavenly Father, right now I lift up ZDK Radio, the entire institution before you, my God. And I pray today, oh God, that because of the door that was opened up to me, I pray that you will restore unto them the years that the locusts have stolen, the cankerworm and the caterpillar. I pray, oh God, that this institution will be like a tree planted by the rivers of water that bring forth its fruits in its season. I declare, my Father, that you will give them fresh insights, foresights, wisdom, knowledge, and understanding. Give them strategies, oh God, of implementing the right programs, oh God. Programs, oh God, that will draw and attract, oh God, advertisers and sponsors.
1: Yes.
0: I pray, oh God, that you will mark this station and those who are doing the management and the marketing with favor, that wherever they go, my God, that favor will rest and follow them. Heavenly Father, if there any evil, negative pronouncements that has been made over this station and against this station, oh God, today, by the power of the blood of Jesus and in the name of Jesus, I cancel every negative words, every negative projections, every negative pronouncements, oh God, and I declare life, oh God, upon this institution. I pray, Heavenly Father, that they will begin to experience growth and blessing. I ask you, God, let every bills be paid, every needs be met, oh God, for this organization. In the name of Jesus Christ, wherever there is a lacking, oh God, I pray, oh God, that you will cause, oh God, Brother Sean to redig the well, oh God, and you will move this radio station into a place of Rehoboth. You will make room for them, oh God. In the name and Father, because of the seed they have sown, I declare Genesis chapter 26 verse 12. You said when Isaac sowed in the land, they reaped the same year a hundredfold blessing. I declare to the Father by divine authority a hundredfold blessing, and I pray, oh God, for divine intervention in every area, that you will release again, restore the right people, restore, oh God, the right workers, send the skilled people, oh God, people whose voice, oh God, will attract listeners and sponsors. And Father, we lift up our nation of Antigua and Barbuda once again. Father, I pray, oh God, the blood covering over our highways, over our byways. I cover our airports and our seaport under the blood of Jesus Christ. I pray this, our my God. I pray for our leaders, oh God, those in cabinet, as you have asked us to pray for them. I pray that you will grant them spiritual wisdom, insights, oh God. I pray for those in the parliament, government, and the opposition and independence, oh God. I pray, oh God, that you will strengthen them, oh God. I pray that, oh God, you will open up their eyes, give them a desire and a heart, oh God, to move this nation, oh God, into a place, oh God, that you would have ordained it to go in, my Father. With anything, oh God, that you have not ordained, it shall not come to pass, because your word said, except the Lord build a house, they labor in vain that build it. I pray, oh God, that you will look over Antigua and Barbuda and release your glory, oh God, upon our land. Let your glory be seen in Antigua and Barbuda. Father, we ask you according to Psalm 63. We need to see your power and we need to see the manifestation of your glory, oh God, in our nation, oh God, that people will not just come to this island for our beach, riches, oh God, and to enjoy other things, but because of your glory, Father God, I'm calling forth, oh God. You have already decreed this and declared this years ago, but I pray, oh God, let this be the time and the era for the manifestation, oh God, of people coming here because of a move of God, because your hands are moving, because your glory cloud, oh God. I declare, my Father, let heaven open up over Antigua and Barbuda, as Jacob saw, oh God, angel ascending and descending. I pray, oh God, in this land, in every office right now, in every government places, wherever, oh God, in every homes, I invoke the blood of Jesus Christ. I intercept, oh God, every evil, negative plot and plans of the enemy, oh God, against our nation. Those, oh God, who are imagining and plotting to do wrong and evil, by the power of the blood of Jesus Christ, oh God, we ask you to intervene and intercept, oh God, override, oh God, visit the hearts of the of men and women, oh God, those with evil intention, oh God, move upon their heart, remove their stony heart, oh God, and let the spirit of conviction, those who are plotting any wrong, oh God, let it be aborted today in the name of Jesus. Amen. So God, we speak peace over our nation, we speak blessing. Father, raise up righteous seed, oh God, raise up the men, oh God, who will be willing to speak life over our nation. Raise up, oh God, the end time prophets, oh God, who will see before things happen. Raise them up in this hour, oh God, because Father, you said you do nothing unless you reveal your secrets unto your servants. I pray, my God, today that you will hover over Antigua and Barbuda. Let a light, a fresh light, beam upon us. And God, wherever there anyone, in any place, oh God, carrying out any agenda contrary to your will and your purpose, Father, let that position vacate them. Let that position be vacated. And Father, put people, oh God, as you said, oh God, in the book of Kings, when this lady came back who built a house for the man of God, you said you appoint an officer, oh God, an officer to help and restore. Appoint the right people, oh God, in every place. People, oh God, who will flow according to your agenda. People like the children of Issachar who understand the time and the season, who understand what you're saying. People who are listening to you, God. People who will carry out your mandate without fear or favor. Raise up the Shadrach. Raise up the Abednego. Raise up the Daniel. Raise up the Elijah, oh God, who, oh God, will call your name and declare who you are in this land. Father, let this be the hour, oh God. Let the atmosphere over our nation be shifted. Let every clouds of darkness hear the word of God. Send your angels, oh God, now, and sweep across our nation. Blow across, oh God. Father, I command the four winds to begin to breathe breath of life. Breathe afresh over our nation. As you said to Ezekiel to prophesy, we prophesy fresh breath. We prophesy a new wind. Go through ZDK now. Go through the airways now, my Father. In the name of Jesus Christ. And God, in all that we do, let your kingdom come and let your will be done. In Jesus' name we pray.
1: 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ZDK. 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

0: Well, we got to say good morning. How you doing? Welcome to Anniversary Album for another day. We're on ZBK 462 1100 97.1 FM. We are here to celebrate this day, y'all. I'll be the meaningful day in your life. Something special is going on. Well, we'd be glad to know about it so we can tell the world. And they can remember. We're on 462-1100. We are ready to roll. Hi, you take our first call. Hi, good morning.
1: Good morning, Yoko.
0: Hi, my brother.
1: How are you this morning?
0: Oh, not bad.
1: I just called Trisha and Mrs. Ashley Sullivan to happy birthday to Auntie Jean, to Auntie Chris, to Auntie Pat, to Mrs. Sam, even Bailey, to Mrs. C. Frame, to Sharon Grant, to Avril. Hope you all have a wonderful time today. This is a special day. And good morning to all my great friends and family who's mourning the loss of her at this time. Yoko, thanks again for your time, hon.
0: Hi, Mama. No all problem. Right. That is the bell. Alerting you, we are heading

0: birthday. You were born on the 8th of the 5th month of the year. That's me. And my lucky number, the 8th. Hi, hello, morning.
1: Hi, good morning, Yukari. I'm asking from a very pleasant friend of mine with you. Let me say happy birthday in advance to Lisa Charles Dowdy in Green Bay. She'll be celebrating her birthday on Sunday. And all greetings coming from her friend Louise Samuel and Kristen. She has children, grandchildren, and from SSC Patronal. It's also greetings coming from Debbie Jacob and family here in Green Bay. And happy Mother's Day in advance to all the mothers, especially my cousin, Mrs. Rose S. Dale, 18 out here. Mrs. Ashley, good morning. Love that one. Kathy and Julie Cole, all my friends, my children, Hayden, Barbara, my grandchildren, blessing, happy Mother's Day to Aunt Nubia, and each and everyone have a very blessed day. Thank you, have a good day.
0: You have one too. Bye-bye.

morning to you. 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Happy birthday to him from his dear wife. Special greetings also going out to him from his children, from

Dr. Jared, all of her nieces and nephews, her aunts and uncles, Sandra Williams, Moko, Pauline, Iona, Steve Roy, Veronica, and Joyce Lynn. And greetings for going out to her from her dear godparents. That's myself, Bernadette Joseph Ephraim, and Beresford Lewis over there in All Saints. Happy birthday to her as well from all of her cousins. Happy birthday greetings for going out to a very special lady in the Law Otters area. That's my auntie, Melba Joseph, celebrating today. Happy birthday to her from her children, Joseph Cola Warner, Michelle Warner Morris, and Omari Anthony. From the grandchildren, Thais Warner, England Anthony, and Theodore Morris. Not forgetting her sisters, Janet and Annette, up there in the United States.

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To my adopted brother, Trevor Cranston, happy birthday to you, Trevor. From your wife, Antoinette, not forgetting your son, Travis, and your granddaughter, Gabrielle. You also

0: back, I have to step back to do this one. Let me say happy birthday to my cousin Melba Joseph Brown and Maloney, who are celebrating their birthday today. She have love and best wishes from her neighbors, Heather and Bernie, and she has some love for my mother because Melvin, let me tell her family, said, want to wish her happy, happy birthday. And to Annette's brother, happy birthday as well to come from my mother because Melvin and the rest of the Link Up crew. Look, thanks to Tara, get on.
1: No problem, Mama. 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

0: it's a good-looking Friday weekend upon us, baby. Hi, hello, morning.
1: Hi, good morning, Yokidi.
0: Hi.
1: Daddy. Well, Yokidi, you don't know that I'm not too good at talent. You know that's the death of my adopted daughter, Milky Hearst. You know it is, and I want to send birthday greetings to all of birthdays today. Anniversary and everyone, Mama Rose, Miss Ephraim, everybody. You know? But Yokidi, I'm not too good at talent, you know. Monday coming up is my husband's second anniversary since he died, okay? So you know it is with me, okay? So you have a blessed day. Everyone in love, everybody.

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2: The CHOGM 2026 Secretariat has announced the selection of four young Antiguans and Barbudans to serve as official social media correspondents for the upcoming Commonwealth Heads of Government meeting. The selected correspondents are Janet Simon, Gabriel Hamlet, Latrell John, and Joshua Edwards. Officials say they were chosen for their strong communication skills and digital content creation abilities. The team will produce updates, behind-the-scenes coverage, and community-focused stories to highlight CHOGM 2026 across official platforms. The program aims to engage younger audiences while maintaining high standards of accuracy and professionalism. In more news, growth and depth improve in Antigua and Barbuda. Antigua and Barbuda's economy grew by an estimated 3% in 2025, according to the International Monetary Fund, driven mainly by stronger construction activity and easing inflation. The IMF says inflation fell sharply to 1.4%, while public debt continued to decline to around 68% of GDP, supported by improved revenues and fiscal performance. However, the fund warns that arrears and financing pressures remain a concern, calling for stronger debt management and fiscal reforms. The IMF also notes that tourism slowed down during the year, though employment has returned to pre-pandemic levels. Now, continuing the national stories, Prime Minister the Honorable Gaston Brown has indicated to his cabinet colleagues that he may not be the one to lead them into the next general election.
9: There's no guarantee that I will be your leader going to the fifth term. I mean, I'm certainly very scientific in my approach. If by midterm and we start the poll and the people suggest, you know, you've had enough time to go, I will leave voluntarily. I'm saying this to say that we have to develop a second tier of leadership within the party to make sure if we end up in a convention, because I have to limit office, that we have a suitable person to lead this party.
2: He made the comment while addressing the importance of strengthening second tier leadership within the party, alongside maintaining unity and continuity in its ranks. The Prime Minister stressed the need for succession planning and ensuring that capable leadership is in place to guide the party going forward. In more developments, Ministry of Works issues LBD traffic advisory. The Ministry of Works is advising motorists of major infrastructure works along All Saints Road between Faddy Building Supplies and Fresh and Easy Supermarket beginning 7 p.m. Thursday, May 7 to 7 a.m. the following morning. Drivers traveling out of town should detour via Hazel Roy's, while those heading into town should turn at Fresh and Easy Supermarket. Flag persons will be in place and parts of the route will operate as one-way traffic zones. Separately, works on Larchland Benjamin Drive will also result in a detour from 7 p.m. Thursday until further notice. Motorists are urged to drive with caution, follow all signage and instructions, and expect delays. Businesses in the areas will remain open. And that was a look at the national stories. Now, here's a recap of today's national headlines. New generation to lead digital coverage over CHOGM 2026. And Brown signals possible exit before next election. 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And I have been your presenter, Otisa Ambrose. Have yourself a good morning.
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15: Here's a look at the daily forecast for Antigua and Barbuda, valid up to 8 a.m. tomorrow, Saturday the 9th of May 2026. Relatively stable atmospheric conditions associated with a ridge of high pressure will continue to linger across the area and restrict any significant shower activity over and around the islands during the next 24 hours. So for today, expect partly sunny skies in general with a 20% or slight chance of a brief shower. Daytime daytime temperatures will peak to about 32 degrees Celsius or 90 degrees Fahrenheit. For tonight, expect fair to partly cloudy skies and cool conditions in general, with a 40% or moderate chance of a brief shower mainly after midnight. Overnight lows are expected to dip to about 21 degrees Celsius or 70 degrees Fahrenheit. The winds will be out of the east-northeast at 11 to 30 kilometers per hour or 7 to 18 miles per hour, with lighter spells at times. The seas will range between 1 to 1.5 meters or 3 to 5 feet. Rainfall to date for the month of May recorded at the V.C. Byrd International Airport stands at 2.2 millimeters or 0.09 parts of an inch. The sun will set today at 6:29 p.m. and rise tomorrow at 5:37 a.m. I am Bianca Bess from the Antigua and Barbuda Meteorological Services at the V.C. Byrd International Airport.
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6: Without further ado, let me welcome in the studio two lovely guests who've been, you know, just thank you for your patience with me this morning. Welcome again back to ZDK. This is The Breakfast Show. And we're highlighting youth development, sportsmanship, and international community engagement through, that's right, basketball. Now, joining us are Dr. Joanna Shepherd, along with a member of the Antigua Champions team, Zach Parker. And they've been interacting with young people and making a positive impact through sports and outreach here in Antigua and Barbuda. So, welcome both of you to the show.
7: Thank you very much, Ali B. It's so nice to see you in person. 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So, we're lovely to be here.
6: 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I am so glad that we can warm you up, all right, and give you that much need. 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
6: Because you're going to be all tanned up and looking good, girl. 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You look like you already hit the sun. Now, Joanna, if you don't mind me calling you Joanna, or Doc.
7: Whatever you want to call me.
6: Now, for listeners hearing about Antigua Champions for the first time, what is the mission behind the program?
7: Well, the funny thing is, Ali, is that we've actually been on island every May since 2006. And every year when we come back in May and we work with primary schools on island to teach physical and health education alongside the PE teachers. So with my students teaching in the school system for the month of May, they're also teaching about life skills, like United Nations, working on creating great character building for our students in the future. So what we do in Canada is what we do here. We work alongside our colleagues here with the Ministry of Education and with Director Claire Brown. And so again, you know, it feels like I'm always coming back. I think I should be an Antiguan by now, but you know, we'll see.
6: We'll work on that. We'll definitely work on that. Now, I've definitely know that I've seen you guys at Potter's Primary. I have. I know last year, because the boys come and say who's at the school and what they're doing and the little gifts and things that they get handed out. I got this and I got that. So I know that you've been there. Now, we've seen the team engaging directly with young people on the basketball court and in the community. Why is that interaction so important?
7: The interaction is really important because not only do my students become mentors to these youth, but also really impress upon them the importance of being physically active. Like Docman here being 72, he does not look 72, he looks about 21. So again,
6: look at that, Doc.
7: The importance of being physically active, eating healthy, keeping our mind healthy as well, is so important. And one way we can do that is on the basketball court, is with Wings Association, is with our PE and health educators. So again, just reimagining that, always making sure that we are always staying active throughout our lives.
6: Thank you so much for that. Now, for the young people, and I know I can talk for my grandsons, but what has the response from Antiguan youth been like so far during your visit? Zach, you want to take this one?
8: Oh, yeah, for sure. Absolutely. Mm-hmm. You know, I was telling this story to Dr. Shepherd and my other colleagues that as soon as we were rolling up to our schools yesterday, I could feel the eyes, I could feel the smiles start to show amongst the children, and it was just like exhilarating to be there for the first time, and I felt like a celebrity showing up, and all of these kids, they're so excited that we're different, and we're new, and we're somebody to play with, and to learn with, and I've only worked in the school for one day, but I can't wait to be in the schools for the rest of the month, because I know that each and every day I'm just going to be filled with excited kids.
6: Trust me, they are definitely, they're over beyond excited. Now, beyond basketball, what life lessons or values are you hoping to leave with the young people that you meet?
8: I'm hoping to leave an impression that any and every sort of physical activity is important and can be extremely valuable. Anything that is mentally stimulating, physically stimulating, as long as they're having fun and getting some sort of engagement out of it and learning life lessons along the way, then it's an extremely valuable experience.
6: No, that's definitely a good thing. I mean, we've all noticed how social media and devices and things like that have made, turned a lot of our children into couch potatoes or bedroom potatoes, or children that just seem to exist in some kind of vacuum in the basement or something. And so trying to encourage them to come outside and be outside and looking at other people and engaging with other people, that must be a really, a difficult thing. What do you say to that, Doc?
7: Well, absolutely. And the same is happening in Canada as well. With social media, the mental health decreases of our children is so intense. And so the importance of physical activity, helping with their own hormones, their cortisol levels, of just being okay with who they are at the moment is so important. And also being critical of what we're watching on social media, what we're hearing on social media, the health tips that we are seeing. This is a way that the physical and HFLE teachers can really broaden those minds and that critical thinking here in Antigua about the importance of questioning what you see.
6: Most definitely. Not only questioning what you see, but actually having that one-to-one engagement or even team engagement, social support, being a part of a team, which you can't get while you're sitting down on a phone or a console or what have you, because, you might be having 15, 20 people playing a game with you, but not one of them are where you are.
7: No.
6: You can't engage with them, you can't see them, and it's not, you can't say to them, look, let's come outside, let's play outside. You're not going to see any of these ones. One's in India, one's in China, one's in Guatemala, whatever, so being on the basketball court and engaging and having fun. And I have to say, my boys have, since you guys have been going for a few years, not you, Zach, but they have been coming for a few years, and I have to say that my boys now are playing basketball outside of school down there in English Harbour. And I have to say, big up the basketball coaches over there as well. So on a Saturday afternoon, they're down there with the little shorts and the little, and they're and these guys are tall, the coaches are really, really tall. So again, just having that, and again, it's good for the coaches as well, because these are young men. Mm-hmm. These are young men that could be doing anything else at the weekend. Mm-hmm. But they're deciding to use their time and spend with some young people. Zach, I mean, what's been your favorite experience, in Antigua so far?
8: We've only been here for about 72 hours so far, so I'm sure that I have lots of memorable experiences to go with later on the trip. But I think that just that first day, it felt like a first day of school for me.
6: Okay,
8: I had those first day nervouses. You got new clothes, new shoes, new classrooms,
6: okay?
8: New space. And I feel like that first day of school was probably the most memorable experience so far.
6: Okay, and have you had a chance to eat any of the food?
8: I am hoping to get my first chance today, because I found out that the lovely principal, Joseph, over there is going to feed us lunch.
6: Well, listen, don't just worry about the food. Hey, listen, when you go around Antigua, right, the food is good.
8: Oh, yeah.
6: Forget about Potter's Primary food. No. You need to get out. Yeah. Now, they had this geezer, right? Now, I don't know what he's famous for, apart from people following him. I don't know why people follow someone. They don't know what he does. I still don't know what he does. But he came to Antigua this weekend past, and he said that he liked the KFC. Yeah? So you might want to try that out. But there is local food. You want to try the bullfoot soup. Mm-hmm. You need to try the sal fish and chop up with a little fungi. You need to try the stew pork.
8: Yeah.
6: You eat meat. You eat all kind of meat.
8: Oh, yeah.
6: Pork.
8: Yeah.
6: You eat meat.

0: road, right, that they're there, and they cook it on the street kind of thing, right? And ooh la la. Okay, now what I'm gonna do, I want you, Zach, I mean, you can bring the duck along if you want, but I want you, Zach, to come along with, before you leave. And then I've got some questions here that I want to ask, because I didn't know how long you've been here. I got a message late last night saying, oh, there's some people here from Canada, wherever, wherever. So I'm like, okay, that's all right. So I've got some questions. I didn't know how long you've been here. So I'm going to save these questions for you to come back and tell me about your experience, what it was like, my wife, and all, how much food you need. I want to know which beaches you got to, because you need to get some R&R, and that's rest and reflection, okay? Rest and reflection. Rest and relaxation, okay? And you're a grown man, right? Are you a grown man?
1: Yes, I am. You're a grown turning
0: man?
1: 23.
0: Oh, you are a grown man. So there are grown man people things that you can do. Like, yeah, I know it's legal in Canada. It's decriminalized here, okay? That's all I'm going to say. I would just want you to have a complete, you know, that speedy geezer that came through. You know, I want you to experience all the things, but on a more slower scale, all right? So you can really take in the ambiance of Antigua and Barbuda. You might even want to do a little boat cruise, you know, a little day pass, you know, do something like that. Get on the boat, get on the water.
1: Yes, ooh, absolutely.
0: Zach, you're going to have an amazing time. But I can ask you this. Best basketball player of all time for you?
1: It's hard to doubt LeBron James as of right now.
0: Ooh, you smart. You smart. I like that part. So I can't ask you this one. But I can ask you, Doc, favorite Caribbean food so far?
2: Oh, come on. It's a jerk chicken. Ooh. Absolutely. But I do love the Zinger sandwich at KFC. I get it every time I'm here. It's look the best that. Chicken. I try to tell my Canadian friends, I'm like, KFC here, absolutely horrible. Go to Antigua for the best chicken. Best chicken.
0: Well, there you go. There you go. Now, beach or basketball court?
1: I have to say the beach court.
0: The yeah. beach court. Oh, we
1: beach volleyball court. That is my absolute favorite.
0: All right. See, you know what? You might be able to introduce that to us here, because we don't actually. I mean, yeah. Sometimes people go on the beach and do a little game, but nothing permanent. It's like we can't say, "Oh, I'm going to go to that beach because they've got that there." Mm-hmm. You know. So that'd be really cool. So far, one word to describe Antigua.
1: You know what? That's a tough question, because one word doesn't do it justice. But honestly, I told the first airport guy that I saw that it's just beautiful.
0: Wow. I tell you what, our Ministry of Tourism are going to love you. All right. Everything you said so far, they're going to absolutely like, let me write that down. Let's record that. And you, Doc, a word to describe Antigua?
2: Community.
0: Okay.
2: Community.
0: Okay.
2: It is one of the most friendliest islands I've never ever been to all around the world. I've been lucky to go to some new places, but I come every year. I get to see my colleagues who are now family and friends, and it's just one great, amazing community.
0: Okay, brilliant. And who has the best energy on your team?
1: The best energy on our team would be a fella named Noah.
0: Okay. And next time, bring Noah on down. Let's get introduced to him. And if looking at what you know, I'm not going to ask that question. I'm going to ask that when you come back, because I want to ask how your experience has been, you know, your highlights and lowlights. Because sometimes, you know, sometimes things don't always go the way we'd like them to go. Life be life in sometimes, Zach, I'm telling you. You know what I mean? But I'm really glad to have had both of you in the studio and join us. Is there anyone you want to say a shout out to, a good morning to, or say a big up to anything this morning?
1: You know, I think I'd just say a big shout out back to my parents and family and friends back in Edmonton, Alberta, Canada. And hopefully they're listening at some point, because this is amazing.
0: Well, I'm hoping they're listening, because I do have, you know, don't want to say, you know, toot my own horn, but I do have a little following in Canada, you know. There's a few people in Canada that definitely like to tune in. I just think it's the warm and the morning vibe that we have here in Antigua and Barbuda, you know, that they just don't get that in Canada. It's always cold. Yeah. So they come over. All right. So, yeah. But big up Canada. Big up the people. My cousin, Vicky May. She's in Canada too. Yeah. I don't know what. You know what's crazy? She left Antigua and went to Canada.
2: No.
0: She did. She did. She left the warm, the sun, the beach, the market. I mean, the good old market. The good old market. And gone to Canada for the cool. Hey, girl. Hey. And then this, guess what? She books a ticket and comes back on holiday. Can you believe that?
2: Well, I could absolutely know why she comes back.
0: I guess what? But she goes back. I mean,
2: you know what? We hit minus 30 in the wintertime. It is

0: so cold that it's outrageous. But I got some big ups. I would like to say, if that's all right.
1: Of course.
0: I would love to big up the Ministry of Education. Absolutely, they have been such a great collaborator with us, and all the schools that were at T. N. Kerning, Golden Grove, Jennings, Potters, were at Adele, and also the Victory Center. They have all always the principals have embraced us there, but all the education officers, they have been so lovely, and we're actually staying at the Courtsland Hotel. So Hazel Corbin, a lovely, we're just so welcome there, and it's such a beautiful place.
1: Hey, well, big up you guys, big up to the schools that she's mentioned. All right, and guys, listen, just take all the opportunity, enjoy the time, and always ask questions, all right? It's the best way, just ask questions, and then that way you'll be able to share and engage, and that collaboration most definitely can and will continue. So Dr. Joanna Shepherd and to you, Zach Parker, all right, the Antigua Champions team, thank you so much for joining me this morning here on 97.1 FM, and also for your positive work that you're doing with our young people here in Antigua and Barbuda. I wish you all continued success with the program, and enjoy the rest of your stay in Antigua and Barbuda.
0: Thank you so much.
1: More than welcome.
2: Thank you so much
1: you're
2: for having us.
1: Are you? You're coming back.
2: Yes, absolutely.
1: All right, and bring what's his name?
0: Bring Teacher Noah.
1: Yeah, bring Teacher Noah. All right, and we can find out exactly. And I'm going to keep this piece of paper. Don't worry, I'll have more questions for you. But I just think, are these questions a bit too hasty? He's only been here for 72 hours. I know, right? But listen, go and get... Hey, when you leave here, I don't know who's dropping you where you're going, but pick them. You might want to get some bush tea, all right? And maybe some saltfish fritters for the morning. I mean, a little saltfish and dumpling for your breakfast, because you look like you can handle a little dumpling.
2: That sounds good. I'll come prepared.
1: There you go, all right? So make sure you get ready, because you're going to school now, isn't it?
2: Oh, yeah. Yes, ma'am, absolutely.
1: To school, all right? And yes, it's Lyric, Ethan, and Harley Jacobs, and it's Lyric's birthday tomorrow. And I'm and I am that kind of grandma. Okay, I will throw hands. You hurt my boy, my babies. Ooh, it's going down. Listen, have a wonderful day, guys. All right,
2: and
1: it's lovely
2: so
1: meeting you both. Listen, guys, those were Dr. Joanna. Joanna Shepherd, and also Zach and Parker, and they're here from Canada, joining us here in Antigua and Barbuda, and they're going to be all over. So parents, if you see them, just welcome them and thank them for being here, because trust me, Antigua is definitely the place to be.
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4: 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Joining us is Tilbert Benjamin, Chief of Defense Staff of the Antigua and Barbuda Defense Force, the nation's most senior military officer and a leader at the forefront of national security. This is an exclusive conversation where we go beyond the uniform to explore his decades of distinguished service, his rise through the ranks of the Defense Force, and the disciplined leadership and vision that defines his career. We will also take a close look at his long-term goals for strengthening Antigua and Barbuda's national defense and the role of the military in a changing world. Insightful, timely, and not to be missed, this is a conversation that speaks to leadership, service, and the future of the nation. Join us this Saturday at 1 p.m. on Radio ZDK 97.1 FM. 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

0: David, you sure this car will get us home?
1: Tonya, I know my car. Trust me. 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Wow, not now.
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5: 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It is my

I'm glad you tune in every day. Grand rising to you, my darlings. How are you on this beautiful Friday sunrise? Yes, right. It's Friday, the 8th of May, 2026. You're locked into 97.1 FM, the biggest, the baddest breakfast show here in Antigua and Barbuda and beyond. And how are you feeling on this Friday? I know it's been a short week, but you know what? I don't know about you, but I'm still glad it's Friday. You're locked in with me, Ali B, on 97.1 FM. That's right, the big bad ZDK. And I want to say grand rising to each and every one of you that are locked in on this beautiful Friday. Lady Hazelyn Francis, Mama Cole, Auntie Emily, Goddy Iota. Want to send a big shout out to Bubla, to Mr. Carter, to Daniel Ned. Sending shouts out to Vanessa, Alma and Bridget. Not forgetting the Celesta Bird Medical Center, the St. John's Hospice, and to the East and West Bus Station. To each and every one of you, you guys have been absolutely amazing this week. Also want to say thank you to our police officers, our firefighters, our ambulance workers, for all the work that they do. You know, the work that we see, the work that we don't see. I want to give thanks to each and every one of them as well. It's Friday, baby girls, baby guys, whatever it is, it's Friday. I don't know about you, but I am so glad. So whether you're on the bus, whether you're in the car, whether you're at work, at school, on your way or on your way from, going to pay bills, just going to have a free day, doing your shopping, whatever it is, start the day right here on 97.1 FM with me, Ali B. Let me send a grand rising to the two people on your Facebookie. I don't know who you are, but I'm saying grand rising and have an amazing start to your day as well. And share the live. It's Friday. Today we've got news headlines, songs of the day. We've got music. And remember, this weekend is Mothering Sunday. It's Mother's Day this weekend. So we're going to play some Mother's Day music as well. And we're opening up the phone lines for you to say good morning to your mums before the day. Yeah, a little bit in advance. You know, be a bit spontaneous. And not forgetting our lady Agnes over there in Tortola. How you doing, Miss Agnes? Sending a big shout out as well to all my silent listeners. Oh my gosh, do I realize there's so many people that, you know, if they hear my voice, like, I listen to you on the radio. I want to say thank you to each and every one of you that, you know, spend the time with me in the morning. So, get your tea, get your coffee, get your bush tea, get your cocoa tea, get your breakfast on the go. Whatever it is that you need to do to get your morning started, get it started right now. It's 8:04 here in Antigua and Barbuda. Let me send a shout out to the Cloudy crew and to you, Cloudy, and the family. How you guys doing this morning? I want to send a shout out as well to my guests this week, which are going to be many. Dr. Therese Millett-Joseph. I also want to send a shout out to Tortola, to the guys at the Concrete Factory, to the Fast Photo, and to the haulage, the breakdown truck, when you break down the truckers. You know, good morning to you guys as well. And of course, to the Burke family, in that tremendous blow that you've had with the loss of Bradley Burke as well. I want to say grand rising to each and every one of you that are locked in this morning on 97.1 FM. It's Friday, so you've got me until around the hour of 10 o'clock. That's right, 10 o'clock this morning. Give me a lot on 97.1 FM as we go through the news headlines, see what's going on in Antigua and Barbuda. And of course, I'm looking forward to next week. Guests are still a little bit thin on the ground. So of course, I've got you. So if there's questions or whatever you want to find out, please let me know. And of course, next week, we've got Joanne Peters joining us and talking about safe sleeping initiatives for babies. And of course, next week, we'll be continuing our discussion with Dr. Therese Millett-Joseph in regards to postpartum depression and perinatal depression, all that kind of stuff. We're going to be looking at that next week as well. So without further ado, while I allow you to get your kettle boiling and get your tea or your coffee set up, make sure you get yourself prepped, put your headphones on, because it's going to be a roller coaster, as you know. Keep it right here on 97.1 FM. It's The Breakfast Show with me, Ali B. Let me say grand rising to our teachers, our principals. I want to say a grand rising to our students as well. Keep on doing the good work that you're doing. Try hard, because the more you try, the better you feel. All right, because if you try, at least you know you've tried something and it hasn't worked out. But there's always a way around things. Yeah, there always is. This morning, coming up behind me will be DJ Bones with the Flow Power Hour. That's from 10 till 11. And of course, the rest of the day, you know what it is. We've got news headlines, news at 12, news at 6 as well as sport. Yes, we've got sport as well. So I just want to remind you how much you've got on 97.1 FM. And it starts off right here on The Breakfast Show.

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know what? I'm going to rewind and come again on this tune. This is Vernal Sage. He's in Jamaica. So if you're in Jamaica, let him know he's being played right here in Antigua and Barbuda. Locked in on 97.1 FM. Love over evil. Happy Mother's Day to you, Paula.

Want to send a shout out to Paula. She says, good morning, Ali B. Happy Friday to you and all listening. Happy Mother's Day to you and all the mothers listening. Barrymore says, Grand Rising, Ali B and the classroom of ZDK. All have a blessed weekend. And Rupert Blaze is in the house. He says, good morning, Ali B. Rupert Blaze, morning to Antigua and Barbuda. Thank you, Rupert. Glad to have you on board this morning, King. Where's Constance? Is she in the kitchen getting that breakfast ready? Robbie Thomas says, morning, Alison. When are you getting an interview with Shuggie? You had Richard Lewis recently. Can you get him back? Oh, great King, I don't know. I honestly don't know. Oh, what do you want to find out? When is his next trip to Trinidad? I don't know. You know what? I'll see what I can do, Robbie. I'll see what I can do. Locked in with me, Ali B on 97.1 FM. Don't stop. Just sending you a vibe on this beautiful Friday sunrise. 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

Hey, on this weekend, happy, happy birthday to you. I hope you have an amazing Earth Strong. 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

That's right, a weekend of love and affection to all the mothers out there. Happy Mother's Day to you, Vicky May. Sending love, love, love to all the mothers, whether here or abroad. Big up to the woman, them. Oh, and some of the man, them. You know what I mean.

0: Mother this weekend? What's the plans for Mama? Are you sending flowers? Are you giving gifts? Is it a treatment? What's happening? Give us a call, 462-1100. Let us know. You might be giving some ideas to other people that don't know what to do. 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

Now, I just have to remind you, or if you don't know, I'm going to let you know that there is a free retreat for parents and caregivers of children with autism. 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Or you can email, AB, that's Antigua and Barbuda Holistic Coalition. 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Now, you need to contact them because, as I said, it's invitation only, but I think it's a really good event, especially for looking at mental health, looking at support, and as I said, it's a retreat for parents and caregivers of children with autism, and that's happening on Sunday, the 17th of May. All right, and if you can check out my WhatsApp and you'll get that information as well on my WhatsApp, and I will definitely put that on the ZDK. I think I put it up there already, but I'll definitely put that on the ZDK page.

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And as we go now over to the news headlines and see what's going on in the newspapers of Antigua and Barbuda, we kick off the morning with Point Express for Friday, the 8th of May, 2026. And the CHOGM 2026 Task Force names social media correspondents. That story's on page 2. And the cover photo are of those correspondents. You have Janet Simon, Gabrielle Hamlet, Joshua Edwards and Latrell John, and we're going to find out a little bit more about them in a moment. The CHOGM 2026 Task Force

0: has announced the official selection of 4 dynamic young content creators who will serve as social media correspondents for the upcoming Commonwealth Heads of Government meeting. The selected correspondents are Janet Simon, Gabrielle Hamlet, Latrell John and Joshua Edwards. These individuals were selected for their exceptional communication skills, strong on-camera presence, ability to create engaging, informative and professional digital content. As social media correspondents, they will play a pivotal role in amplifying the voice and visibility of CHOG M 2026 by delivering timely updates, behind-the-scenes coverage and community-focused storytelling across official digital platforms. The CHOG M 2026 Social Media Correspondence Initiative seeks to engage audiences, particularly youth, through creative and relatable content, while maintaining the highest standards of accuracy, ethics and professionalism. The correspondents will report on key developments, highlight important themes, and bring a fresh, authentic perspective to the CHOGM experience. To qualify for this role, applicants were required to demonstrate a strong command of the English language, both written and oral, as well as a clear understanding of news-style storytelling. Candidates also needed to show proficiency in content creation, including access to tools such as HD video recording devices, editing capabilities, and an appreciation for production elements such as lighting, sound and framing. Now, additionally, applicants were expected to be active members of or alumni of youth-focused organizations and leadership platforms, including the Antiguan Barbuda National Youth Ambassador Program, CARICOM Youth Ambassador Program, National Youth Parliament, or to have served in leadership roles such as head boy, head girl, or prefect within secondary schools across Antigua and Barbuda. The selected correspondents have also demonstrated a keen interest in areas such as climate change, gender, civil society, social issues, sport, and youth development, key thematic pillars that are line with the broader CHOGM agenda. A panel comprising of members from the Commonwealth Secretariat and the CHOGM 2026 Task Force facilitated the adjudication process. Committee co-led Sharifa George stated, "We are proud to have put forward these young individuals to the panel for selection. They demonstrated intelligence, professionalism and a passion for their areas of interest and impressed the panel with their individual talents." The CHOGM 2026 Task Force congratulates Janet Simon, Gabrielle Hamlet, Luttrell John and Joshua Edwards on their selection and looks forward to their contributions in shaping a vibrant and engaging digital narrative for this landmark event. In other headlines, the High Commissioner renews call for United Front in making CHOGM a success. Antiguans and Barbudans are being reminded of the collective effort that is required to ensure the success of the Commonwealth Heads of Government meeting scheduled for the 1st to the 4th of November 2026 in St. John's. High Commissioner Karen Mayhill has described the upcoming summit as a whole of government and whole of country effort, while highlighting the critical role volunteers, citizens and residents will play in shaping the experience of thousands of visitors that are expected to arrive in Antigua and Barbuda. The senior diplomat praised the professionalism and warmth shown by local volunteers during the SIDS 4 conference hosted in Antigua and Barbuda, recalling her own experience interacting with volunteers at the American University of Antigua. "They were so well scripted, they were so pleasant," she said, "and that was an experience I heard a lot of people respond to and see." She revealed that the Ministry of Foreign Affairs is continuing with its volunteer recruitment campaign ahead of the CHOGM, with officials seeking approximately 400 volunteers. According to Hill, about half that target has already been reached. Additionally, the ministry is recruiting delegation liaison officers, individuals who will be assigned to assist visiting delegations throughout the summit. The government is aiming for 200 DLOs and has already begun training the first 120 recruits. High Commissioner Hill is encouraging citizens interested in volunteering to seize the opportunity, describing it as a chance to gain valuable experience while interacting with high-level international visitors. "You get a wonderful experience, a chance to work and interact directly with all the thousands of guests who will be on island." She underscored the enormous tourism and promotional value the CHOGM is expected to bring to Antigua and Barbuda, likening the event to a global advertising campaign that the country could not otherwise afford. "This is advertising dollars that I think our tourism team will be salivating over," she stated. "We couldn't afford this kind of dollar value in terms of what it's coming to our shores." The Antiguan and Barbuda diplomats stressed the importance of making a strong strong first impression, noting that advanced teams from approximately 25 countries have already visited Antigua and Barbuda to assess preparations and report back to their respective governments. Reflecting on accompanying visiting delegations around the island, Hill said the experience gave her a renewed appreciation for Antigua and Barbuda. She is encouraging citizens from every sector of society, including taxi drivers, fisherfolk, farmers, and hospitality workers, to recognize the role they will play in the country's presentation to the world. In other headlines, new health minister conducts introductory visit to Celesta Bird Medical Center. Newly appointed minister within the Ministry of Health, Wellness, Environment and Civil Service Affairs, Michael Joseph, officially commenced his ministerial duties Thursday following his appointment on May 5th, 2026, and attendance at his first cabinet meeting on May 6th. The minister's days started with a strategic meeting alongside Permanent Secretary Stacey Gregg Page, during which priority matters relating to the nation's healthcare system and public health services were discussed. As part of his first official engagement, Minister Joseph visited the Celesta Bird Medical Center, where he met with Medical Director Dr. Siobhan Bell-Jarvis and members of the hospital's leadership team. Discussions focused on the current needs of the institution, ongoing operational challenges, infrastructure development, administrative support systems, staffing needs, and strategies aimed at strengthening healthcare delivery across the facility. The minister also toured key areas of the hospital, with particular focus placed on the emergency room department, including the triage area. During the tour, he received updates on patient flow processes, emergency response procedures, and the systems currently in place to support patient care. Minister Joseph also observed the software platform utilized by the institution to manage patient intake and monitoring. The system assists healthcare professionals in documenting patients' arrivals, assessing medical needs, tracking treatment progress, facilitating ward placement, and coordinating discharge procedures. Throughout the visit, the minister engaged with healthcare workers and administrative personnel, commending staff for their continued dedication and service to the people of Antigua and Barbuda. Minister Joseph emphasized the importance of collaboration, innovation, and efficient healthcare systems in ensuring quality patient care, and reaffirmed the government's commitment to supporting the continued advancement of the nation's primary healthcare institution. Health Ministry intensifies HPV screenings. Take a look at that and the details. There's a free weekend HPV testing. Doing your HPV test protects you from cervical cancer. And that's Saturday and Sunday. That's tomorrow, May 9th and May 10th, 2026, and May 30th and 31st. And that's from 9 a.m. to 1 p.m. at the Villa Polyclinic. And who can be tested? That's women ages 30 to 65, women who have never done a HPV test, and women who have not done surgery to remove the entire uterus. Now, even if you have done your pap smear, you still qualify. So get down there to the Villa Polyclinic, and that's from 9 a.m. to 1 p.m. this weekend, Saturday and Sunday, 9th and 10th, and May 30th and 31st. So keep an eye on that. And as we skedaddle over to today's Daily Observer, for seeing what's going on in the news, the time is 8:39 here in Antigua and Barbuda. And USA withdrawal forces Antigua and Barbuda to rethink exercise trade wins. That story is on page 3. And Antigua and Barbuda well advanced for CHOGM 2026. The Commonwealth Secretariat Director of Communications Setin Dabindra left, and High Commissioner Karen May Hill are the cover photo on the front page of today's Daily Observer. Now, Kishan Joseph reports that the United States has withdrawn from the annual Caribbean military exercise, leaving Antigua and Barbuda to re-strategize its security preparations for the Commonwealth Heads of Government meeting. Chief of Defense Staff Brigadier General Talbot Benjamin confirmed that Washington, the exercise's primary funder and lead partner, informed local authorities it would no longer participate in TradeWinds 2026, citing pressing operational requirements. "We have been advised by our partner, the U.S., that exercise TradeWinds 2026 has been cancelled due to operational requirements for the United States." TradeWinds 2026 had been specifically designed to serve as Antigua and Barbuda's primary stress test of local defense and security capabilities ahead of the CHOGM, which the Twin Island Nation is scheduled to host later this year. Its cancellation has forced both the Antigua and Barbuda Defense Force and the Royal Force of Antigua and Barbuda, Royal Police Force of Antigua and Barbuda, to urgently revisit their readiness roadmap. Benjamin was careful to distance the withdrawal from any bilateral tensions, framing seeing it instead as a consequence of broader global pressures on American resources. The explanation given is a reflection of what is happening from a global standpoint and not something specific to either Antigua or to the region. Regional partners, he noted, remain committed. However, Benjamin acknowledged that filling the financial void left by the United States represents the most pressing challenge now facing planners. The most significant challenge that we are facing with is really the funding to support the exercise itself. You can imagine that moving more than 500 persons here with all the equipment and resources required for training would be a rather costly venture. In response, the Antiguan Barbuda Defense Force and the Royal Police Force of Antiguan Barbuda have begun engaging with regional and international partners to map alternative training pathways that can achieve the same objectives. Critically, Benjamin confirmed that the revised approach will preserve the same June to August operational window, with exercises to be carried out alongside North American and European allies. And you can read more about that in today's Daily Observer. Kashan Joseph also reports that Antigua and Barbuda is well advanced for the CHOGM 2026. Antigua and Barbuda is in full execution mode and well positioned to host a most significant diplomatic gathering, the Commonwealth Heads of Government Meeting 2026, from the 1st to the 4th of November. Speaking during an appearance on Observer AM, High Commissioner Karen Mayhill and the Commonwealth Secretariat Director of Communications, Satinda Bindra, offered a comprehensive update on preparations for the November event, describing a nation that is logistically ready and culturally energized. "We are well advanced in the journey," said High Commissioner Hill, who serves as the country's CHOGM focal point, "from accommodation, protocol, airport arrivals, immigration, transportation, roadworks, telecommunications, the venues. We are in deep planning and execution mode right now." Bindra, who toured several facilities, including the American University of Antigua and the V.C. Byrd International Airport during his visit, said the spirit on the ground was unmistakable. "It is a big event. 56 countries will be represented, and it takes a lot of preparation and planning, but it also takes spirit, and that spirit is here on display," he said, adding that the CHOGM 2026 would showcase the uniqueness of Antigua and Barbuda, its culture, its people, its beauty. Antigua and Barbuda will become the fourth Caribbean country to host CHOGM, and according to some research, the smallest nation to do so. Both officials leaned into that distinction with pride, echoing the expression, "We little, but we talawa." A reoccurring theme throughout the discussion was the deliberate effort to make CHOGM meaningful for local youth. High Commissioner Hill confirmed that 50% of participants in the official youth forum will be young people from Antigua and Barbuda. She also outlined plans to bring the world leaders directly to students, including a proposed lecture at the Antigua State College, ABCAS, featuring the president of the World Bank. "Outside of the sanitized space of CHOGM, we're saying to our special guests, let's take them out of the State College where they can have a lecture and take questions from students." Bindra also encouraged young Antiguans and Barbudans to stand for election to the Commonwealth Youth Council, challenge for the Commonwealth Essay Competition, which remains open for submissions, and explore the Commonwealth Youth Awards Program. He revealed that approximately 400 volunteers are needed for the CHOGM, with between 200 and 250 already recruited and in training, leaving roughly 150 spots available. In addition, 200 delegation liaison officers, individuals assigned to accompany member state delegations, are also being sought, with around 120 already in training. Local farmers and fisherfolk have also been integrated into preparations, with the Ministry of Agriculture engaging producers since last year to increase crop yields in time for November's demand. On the economic front, Bindra pointed to trade as one of the CHOGM's most tangible outcomes, noting that intra-Commonwealth trade currently stands at close to $1 trillion, with a target of $2 trillion in the coming years. "Trade opens up opportunities for small businesses, for youth, for women," he said, and if we can make that happen, it'll open a lot of economic opportunities. In other news, legal battle hampers fishing industry. Sharon Simon reports that a court dispute stemming from the expulsion of former cooperative president is blocking international funding, commercial infrastructure and professional training, leaving one of the Twin Islands' most vital industries adrift. The protracted battle within Antigua and Barbuda's National Fishermen's Cooperative has paralyzed the industry's path to modernization for the better part of a decade, leaving even local mariners unable to access international donor funding, specialized training, or the commercial infrastructure that neighboring Caribbean islands have long taken for granted. Master Mariner Dale Henry and Junior Mariner Uton Henry Jr., speaking on Observer AM, described the legal impasse as foolishness. A 10-year court battle triggered by the dismissal of a former cooperative president that has since stripped the sector of the functional leadership required to attract global support. Take a read of that detailed article in today's Daily Observer. And Halcyon celebrates 55 years with Blockorama. And Halcyon Steel Orchestra will host a Blockorama this Saturday in celebration of its 55th anniversary, a milestone which was marked earlier this week on May 5th. This year's Blockorama will bring together eight of the country's top steel orchestras in Antigua and Barbuda, including Hell's Gate Steel Orchestra and Panache, along with the Royal Police Force Marching Band. The event will also feature a game of bingo. Public Relations Officer Lachlan Puchin Joseph says this year's staging is significant as it marks the return of the event in this format after a long break. Not the first time we would have had it, but the first time in a long while. It's a celebration, Joseph said. He added, audiences can expect a high-energy showcase of steel pan music featuring some of the leading orchestras in the country. When you put eight of the top steel bands competing in one location, including Hell's Gate, Panache, Pandemonium, Original West Side, Geminis, Ebonites, and multiple champions, it's something that any pan or music lover should not miss. The celebration, signature celebration, begins at 7 p.m. on Saturday at Sir Keithley Shepherd Recreation Park, formerly King George V grounds. While admission to the event is free, bingo cards cost $5 each. Now, Joseph expressed gratitude to sponsors who made free admission possible. Among others, they include APUA, INET, ACP, Radio Shack, Stonewall, and several others. He also expressed gratitude to media platforms for advertising their event. In other headlines, immediate excellence needed to satisfy mandate, analyst says. There's an article there by Sharon Simon, quite detailed, so take a read. And Douglas shares insights on duty of power and opposition, and that article there by Sharon Simon. Now, those are just some of the articles, but Restaurant Week, can't forget Restaurant Week, separated from Culinary Month, and Restaurant Week and Culinary Month will be hosted as two separate events this year. Special Projects and Events Manager Shemaine Jeremy of the Antigua and Barbuda Hotel and Tourism Authority said feedback from partners and patrons influenced the decision. Usually we combine them, but this year we decided, you know what, let's keep Restaurant Week as it's normally as at the beginning of the month, Jeremy said. She explained that the change has made to allow patrons more time to enjoy the different offerings within without feeling like they had to choose between overlapping events. This year's Restaurant Week, which started on May 3rd, has seen good participation this year. We have about 50 restaurants stemming from across the entire island. So persons can go onto the Antigua and Barbuda CulinaryMonth.com website and click on the Restaurant Week page to see the full listing of restaurants and their prefix menus. She added that prefix menus run from $25 to $75. So I really encourage visitors and locals alike to really explore the restaurants that are participating with us this year. Culinary Month, Jeremy added, will still feature a packed calendar of curated events. Another change this year is a stronger focus on international marketing and promoting Antigua and Barbuda as a culinary destination overseas. FabFest, the marquee event, has been moved to the weekend of the 23rd and is being featured as a Memorial Day weekend culinary getaway for the US market. What we're encouraging visitors to do is to book to come to Antigua for that weekend and just have a really amazing Antiguan culinary escape, Jeremy said. In other news, machete-wielding men rob private home. Two masked armed men allegedly broke into a private residence along Penny Lane, Upper Fort Road, before dawn, robbing two occupants while brandishing a machete. Reports indicate the incident occurred on May 5th, and entry may have been gained via an eastern-facing window, which was closed but unlocked, and the mosquito screen forcibly removed. A male occupant was roused and forced to give up his shoulder bag. Consequently, a struggle ensued, and the assailant fled with the bag and its contents. Simultaneously, according to sources, years, another intruder entered a second bedroom, snatched a mobile phone from a female occupant, and demanded additional cash. Both assailants made good their escape through a southern door. Items allegedly stolen include cash, comprising about $850 and $200, along with several government-issued IDs, a vehicle key, and a mobile phone valued at $800. No arrests have been made and investigations are ongoing. And in a series of coordinated early morning searches spanning two communities has allegedly led to multiple arrests and the seizure of modified firearm and ammunition. The operations reportedly carried out in the pre-dawn hours of Wednesday, May 6, targeted several private premises in Freetown area and a working farm along Collins Road. According to sources, the most significant discovery came after one of three search warrants executed in Freetown, where a modified flare gun, several rounds of ammunition, and a camouflage shirt were found at a private address. Two individuals present at the residence were subsequently taken into custody on suspicion of illegal firearm possession and conveyed to St. John's Police Station along with the seized items. Further along Collins Road, reports are that a search of a privately operated farm led to the discovery of two Venezuelan nationals aged 70 and 39 respectively. The men were allegedly arrested on suspicion of firearm possession and are also being processed on immigration related grounds at St. John's Police Station. The joint operations were said to involve personnel drawn from several specialized units. Investigations are ongoing. And those are just some of the headlines here in Antigua and Barbuda as we look at both of the papers, that's the Point Express and the Daily Observer here in Antigua. And the time is 8:52. 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

0: Puyo, you are not my neighbor.
1: Oh, well, he moved. I'm Stuart.
2: Oh, hi. I'm Beatrice.
1: I know. He told me all about you. He said not to lend you anything.
2: I didn't come to borrow anything. I just came to sign you up for our neighborhood watch.
1: This is actually a great idea.
2: Yes. And by agreeing, you're agreeing to a membership fee of $20.
1: At least it's not a lot.
2: How much things I can get from North Coast with this?
1: What?
2: Do you know how many things I can get for the neighborhood from North Coast?

0: I know you're really, really looking forward to spending the first 3 months with our baby.
1: Oh yes, that will be bonding time for us. And it's even better to know, I'll be receiving my maternity benefit payments during that time.
0: So they're really going to pay us for all 13 weeks?
1: That's right, all 13 weeks.
0: Could life really get any better?
2: Social Security pays a maternity benefit to an insured woman who has worked and contributed to the scheme for at least 26 weeks before her expected date. A married, pregnant woman may also be entitled to receive a maternity grant, that is, a one-time lump sum payment, if she is not eligible to receive a benefit but her husband is a contributor in good standing. A maternity claim must be made within 12 months of giving birth. For further information on the maternity benefit, please come in or call the Social Security office today. For a brighter tomorrow, pay your Social Security contributions today. The Antigua and Barbuda Social Security Board, growing to provide for you.
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1: Ali be in the morning, Ali be. 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Ali be. Allison, the breakfast show. The medicine. 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
4: 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Phone lines are open. It's

Daisy Jacob, she says, good morning, Alison. Thank God it's Friday indeed. Marva Richards is joining us. She says, good morning, Ali B. And to everyone, a blessed weekend. Kevin Shepherd says, go, Michael. And Kia says, good morning to everyone who is online. It's coming from the Virgin Islands. St. Thomas, VI, Charlotte, Amelie, USVI. Kia Jones says, good morning to you, Ali. Same to you, Queen. It's Mother's Day this weekend. Let's celebrate the Queens.

Now, Robbie, how you doing this morning? He says, Alison, be honest with me. Were you expecting that much of a cut up, a cut bottom for the UPP? You were sounding a little optimistic, like Nikki Phoenix. I don't know how I was sounding optimistic, King. I was kind of letting people know, listen, you got two sides as an independent. Let's try and hear from everyone so that you can hear what everybody's, you know, presenting, what they want to say, what they want to offer the people of Antigua and Barbuda. I don't think I was optimistic. I was, if anything, I was optimistic that people would make the decision, the right decision for them. You understand where I'm coming from? So I don't know about this liaison, because I don't actually belong to any political party. You understand where I'm coming from, King? I don't belong to anybody. And as my role as a journalist is to be, you know, independent, to be unbiased, down the middle, you know, so that everybody can get a full understanding of all sides. So, no, King. I don't. And I, you know what, Robbie Thomas? I'm not sure we've actually had you on here, or if you have, you were. I don't remember you. So I don't know where you're getting that, you know, that I was optimistic, because I never posted anything. I didn't share anything. You know, I tried to keep very, very, you know, what you call it? What's the word? Neutral? That's what I was trying to do. Because I, too, as a voter, wanted to get information from all sides. So, again, gathering that information for me was important as a voter. There you go. And when it seems that I'm hopeless, you say the words that can get me back. But he does say, Robbie says, I'm enjoying your vibes, Ali. I'm getting you an ABLP Mother's Day Red Rose. Can I get a basket? Come on. And all my childhood memories. All the sweet things you did for me. Kia George says, good morning to you, Ali, and to Antigua.

0: of love to all the mothers out there, new mothers, mothers to be.
1: I wish I could take the pain away. If you can make it through the night, there's a brighter day. Everything.
2: Ali B, you rock me in the morning. Yeah, man. 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
0: That's right, we're having an early Mother's Day right here on 97.1 FM. Phone lines are open, 462-1100. If you want to say a happy day, send a happy vibe, a message to your mama, you can do it right now and right here. And mamas, if you want to call in, you can call in too. We have a caller on the line. Hello.
3: Good morning. How are you?
0: I am well, sir. How you doing this morning, King?
3: I'm fine like a rose. As long as the most that we go, I'm the best person in the world right now.
0: Amen.
3: This is not a good... Mother's Day coming up is not a good day for me.
0: Okay.
3: Because I spent a lot of time with my mom when she was sick. I stopped work for 4 years and spent some time with her. So when Mother's Day come around, it's kind of tickle my spirit. But at least I'm here.
0: Amen.
3: And I'm burning the torch.
0: Amen.
3: I don't want to... You know. I must have a happy Mother's Day to all the mothers when the Mother's Day come around. And hope they enjoy the Mother's Day. And put God in everything first. And everything shall be added. Don't be a devil person. Allison, good morning. You have yourself a blessed morning.
0: You too,
3: and take care of yourself. Let down your hair if you don't have any hair. Put up your shine head and put some grease in it.
0: Okay. I'm going to behave. Go on.
3: Put some grease in it and be happy. Mm. Enjoy Mother's. Enjoy your Mother's Day.
0: Amen.
3: Be blessed.
0: Thank you, King. Thank you so much, all right? Thank you so much for that, King. And you have a good weekend as well.
3: Have a great one, too.
0: Thank you. And that was Ira wishing all of the women in Natiga and Barbuda and beyond a happy Mother's Day. You're locked in with me, Ali B, on 97.1 FM. And it's Mother's Day, Mothering Sunday this Sunday. And we're sending out love, love, love. Ooh, what's happened here? We know what we're sending out. Love, love, love. This is a song written by Bradley Burke. Sending this out to all mothers here in Antigua and Barbuda and Tortola.

101.1 FM. Mother's Day this weekend. How are you treating the special woman in your life? And of course, we have to remember those whose mothers have passed on to glory and who have their memories and their thoughts and their images and pictures and things just to remind them of the joyous woman who has gone on to glory.

0: Now, Robbie says, Ali B, you remember when you had some young showing off their talent at the gala? We good. I just teasing you. You are doing a great job at ZDK. Keep it up. Robbie, at the gala. Yes, the competition for the young people. Yes, we've been trying to do that. Another one. We're trying to get another one going. You've been stalking me for a while there, Robbie. Grand rising to you, and thank you for that, King. Constance says, good morning, beautiful queen, sister Ali B. Happy Mother's Day to all the beautiful mothers nationwide and to the mothers who are shining down on us from heaven. Their legacy lives on. Thank you so much for that, queen. Couldn't have said it better myself. Roxy says, Manhunt, you not coming home? Who's Manhunt? Is that Robbie? He call him Manhunt. Ooh, here we go.
1: 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It's Ali B on The Breakfast Show, 97.1 FM, Liberty Radio ZDK. 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
5: 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True.

want to say grand rising to Rona. She says, good morning, Ali B. I would like to send our advanced Mother's Day greetings to all the mothers, and also Heavenly Mother's Day to my mother, Celestina Thomas, and also to Mrs. Hildred Thomas Carlos. We love you and missing you dearly. Thank you so much for that, Rona. 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Hello.

The stores in Antigua and Barbuda, just waiting for a call from them, one of our main high street stores, to let us know what deals they have come in for this weekend for those that are looking to buy gifts for their mothers, their mother, stepmothers, for the person that's been acting as their mother, whatever the response, aunties, even a sister, could be a new mother or mother to be.

0: get you, Roxy. I get you, Roxy.
1: To my mom.
0: Roxanne says, Manhunt is the Robbie person talking to you. Oh, yeah, and Trevor came in and explained that too. Daisy says, Alison, my mother has been gone for 24 years. She transitioned at a very young age. There's not a day that I don't think of her. I so much appreciate the morals that were instilled in us. May her soul rest. May her soul be peaceful, or may she rest in peace. And that's coming from Daisy Jacobs. And Rona is, as I said, sending greetings to each and every one of you, all the mothers on this live this morning. And as Constance said, to all of those mothers who are shining down and their legacies continue to live on.

Robbie says to Robbie's replying, and he says, the Caribbean is my home. I have been home twice, but for a few days, making sure my health is great. Mama, I love you even though. Sending this out to all our mothers here in Antigua and Barbuda. Not forgetting those shining down and watching us from

9:37 here in Antigua and Barbuda. Glad to know, Robbie, that Antigua and Barbuda, the Caribbean, is your home. So much I think of you. And of course, over in the UK, it's not Mother's Day over in the UK. They had theirs back in March. So for those of you that are in Antigua and Barbuda, I'm talking to the British women here, you know, you're going to have two. This is your second Mother's Day. It breaks my heart. So happy Mother's Day to all mothers worldwide. Whether you're a grandmother, whether you're raising your own children or somebody else's children. And again, I'm remembering those men that take up the role to be mother

0: the phone lines, guys. I've got Shaquille from Top Ranking. Good morning, King.
1: Good morning, good morning. How are you?
0: I am well, King. I am well. And how are you doing this morning?
1: I'm doing well.
0: Good, good.
1: Still getting ready for Mother's Day. A little busy, but hey, busy is always good, right?
0: Busy is always good. As long as you're not getting it. You know what they say? The devil does things with idle hands. So,
1: that is true. So he's sure keep his hands busy.
0: Definitely. Now, listen, it's Mother's Day this Sunday. What do you have available over there at Top Ranking for people looking to
1: Mother's
0: buy gifts?
1: Yes, we are bringing the savings that the mothers deserve. 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
0: Okay, that's a lot.
1: We have gift bags. You know, Top Ranking is known for having unique gift bags. So if you're in a rush and you want to get something really quickly, we have gift bags for you from different range, from price range. It starts from $50 all the way up to even $500 with a big, huge teddy bear. They can get as well too in a gift basket. Mm-hmm. So we're really catering to everybody's pockets. You understand?
0: Sounds like it.
1: If you want to, you can also even customize your own gift as well too. Because we have the plastic, we have the bowls, we have the shredded paper you put in it. We have the different items like perfume set, single perfume. We have the bowls, the pig, the Mother's Day balloon. We have the teddy bears. We have the chocolate, the Ferrero Rocher chocolate. You know, everybody, unless you're allergic to nuts and you don't like chocolate, Ferrero Rocher is the chocolate to go for. We can't keep those on our shelves. I gotta say, we can't keep those on our shelves. And we have the fascinators as well, too. The fascinators that seem to be going really well. It starts from $45. And mind you, the prices I'm telling you is before the discount. So these things I'm telling you, before you add on the 10% or the 25% or even the 20%, you're even saving even more than what I'm telling you right now. So that $50 gift is going to come down to like $40.
0: Look at that.
1: That $45 fascinator is going to come down to on the $40.
0: Look at that.
1: Maybe even $40, $35. You understand?
0: Oh, no, that's a good price, especially for some of our young people saving up their pocket money. They're not going to really be overspending, you know, but they're definitely getting gifts of value.
1: Yes, exactly. And we're holding that name true. I tell you, is where high prices get a spanking only at Top Ranking.
0: Ooh, I like that.
1: Yes. And we even have things for farmers only as well too. We have the fashion earrings. We have our cowboy hats. We have suspenders. We have the viral flipping fan that makes a snap sound. We have those as well too. Along many other things, we have even makeup as well too. You know, if you want to get yourself a dollar for Mother's Day and even farmers only as well too. So we try to make sure we have this holistic approach when we have Mother's Day. You understand?
0: Yep.
1: So I try to make sure that we accommodate to each pocket, to each pocket range, because we want to be able to accommodate the person who have a budget and the person who does, you know, who those people who like money is not an object. I just want my mother to feel good.
0: There you go.
1: And they will spend a huge amount of money just to make the mother feel, you know. We accommodate anybody that's on the spectrum. You understand?
0: Mm-hmm.
1: And that's what we do. That is what we do at Top Ranking. And I'm not even doing it justice. We even have bags as well too. Church bags. a bag that you can use for work as well too, going out to farmers only as well too. We have a variety of colors as well too. We even have some little unique items. We try to bring a few unique items each year. Like this time we have a rose, a bouquet of roses, a small bouquet of roses that comes in a box that is crocheted. You know, crochet is now the big thing, right?
0: Okay,
1: you crochet
0: yeah.
1: Your hat, your crochet bathing suit, your crochet. We now have crochet roses that will last a long time, and you can have in your vanity set or your little living room and what have you. Yes, we have that as well too. So I'm just saying, we have a lot going on. We have mugs for the churches as well too. We have a half a dozen prize. We have half a dozen special prize for them as well too. And even if you buy one, you get 20% off as well too. So
0: wow.
1: You can save either way. You understand? And we have the fans as well too, and the brooches, because I know churches like to give away little small tokens of brooches, and we have the plastic to wrap it all up. So yes, we have a lot going on. And even for those who already bought Mother's Day gift, because I'm telling you, I am telling you,
0: what's
1: you know,
0: that?
1: A few people already buy Mother's Day gift since Tuesday, right?
0: Okay.
1: Soon as elections finish,
0: mm-hmm.
1: You bought their gift. I'm telling you. So I can see a few mothers this year is going to be smiling from ear to ear.
0: So are there any perfumes and stuff like that?
1: Yes, we have perfumes. Yeah, we have perfumes as well. And oh yeah, we have we even have some new things coming in as well too. So if you think you came Tuesday and Wednesday and you feel like you've seen everything that Top Ranking has to offer, think again. We just got a new shipment. We got a new shipment Wednesday, and we got a new shipment just last night as well too. We're presently putting it out. So whatever you think you saw in Top Ranking, that is not it. That is not all. We have more in store. So come on by.
0: There you go. So they've got lots and lots. There's discounts upon discounts from $50. You can get baskets from $50 to $500, and you can personalize them. You've got underwear. You've got perfumes. You've got different forms of electrical items as well. Kitchen stuff.
1: Yeah.
0: Hey, listen, it's a ball down there at Top Ranking.
1: Exactly.
0: The prices are really getting a spanking over there at Top Ranking.
1: Yes, on the Old Palm Road.
0: Over there on the Old Palm Road.
1: I want to let people, there is an urgency because you don't want to. You see, we have a saying in Antigua, if women know, I don't want nobody to have to say that. So come on by early. Because I want you to say it's a good thing we may go. You understand?
0: I hear you.
1: So we want to make sure that they come early. But we are accommodating the latecomers as well, too. We can even put a few gifts together if you find a few things and put it together as well, too. I want to give you the hours of operation for this weekend.
0: Yes,
1: today,
0: please.
1: Today, we're closing at 6. Saturday, we'll be opening from 9 to 7. And Sunday, you know, we have to open for Mother's Day.
0: Mm-hmm.
1: You know, people coming from church, they might want to swing by and say, oh, gosh, you know, it totally slipped me because, you know, election. And, you know, you're trying to get things organized and trying
0: mm-hmm,
1: to get back
0: mm-hmm.
1: into the work week. And the work week was short. People might not remember that. You know, it's Mother's Day coming up this Sunday because it feels like it's coming up quick.
0: Right.
1: Don't worry. We'll be opening on Sunday, 10 to 3.
0: Look at that. Look at that. Everybody's going to get covered. Shops opening, extended hours down there at Top Ranking on the Old Pound Road, making sure that everybody gets the gift for their mama. And as you said, when they're coming from church on Sunday, maybe somebody in church they forgot to buy a gift for. You know, they can pop down to Top Ranking on Sunday, ready for the evening service.
1: Yes, right on time. Yes.
0: There you go. Listen, is there anything else that you want to share with us this morning? Just to make sure that all of our listeners are making sure that they know what's there at Top Ranking.
1: Yes, I just want to remind you, even if you have already bought something for Mother's Day, we still have 10% store-wide. And for those who are still seeking Mother's Day or even putting together Mother's Day baskets, remember, up to 25% off store-wide. And we are accommodating the early and the later as well, too. So I would say the on time. I want to say late, the on time, you know, because it will be the day off as well, too. So we'll be opening for the weekend. Friday, we close at 6. Saturday, we're opening from 9 to 7. And then Sunday, we'll be opening from 10 to 3. So don't miss out. Come on by the Top Ranking on the Old Palm Road, where high prices get a spanking only we're at.
0: Top Ranking. Thank you so much, Shaquille. Thank you for letting everybody know what is going on at Top Ranking on Old Parham Road from today all the weekend, and a 10% discount on every item anyway, regardless. So make sure everybody gets down to Top Ranking tonight, tomorrow, and Sunday. Thank you so much, Shaquille.
1: And I appreciate it. Thank you.
0: No problem. You're more than welcome. Thank you. And that's why our listeners there at ZDK 97.1 FM, get down, get yourselves down to Top Ranking. You locked in with who?
2: 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It is my show.
0: Now I want to say to Daisy, yeah, I worked out who it was with Manhunt, a.k.a. Robbie. But Roxanne says, yeah. Now, Robbie must have been at the event at the Degala with MC and MCW, who is a musical engineer, producer, songwriter, singer here in Antigua and Barbuda. And he wanted a platform for young people to be able to showcase their talent. And it was a bit like a competition, actually, where young artists actually competed against each other, and there were winners on the night. And it was an amazing night, and I was really, really glad to be a part of that night. So look out for that, because you never know, it may happen again. But that was over at Degala, right there in town. But you're locked in with me, Ali B, on 97.1 FM. It's Mama's Weekend. You just heard from Shaquille there at Top Ranking on the Old Parham Road. You've also got Courts as well. There are so many places with so many dealios for you to get the right gift for your mama.

0: not forgetting tonight, you've got Watu. Friday night is the place to be, or after midnight, make sure you get down there. And if you're looking for somewhere to have something to eat, check out Ounces over there in Parham Town. All right, in Parham Town, I'm telling you, in Parham, you will get yourself. They've got the restaurant, they've got the food, they've got the ambiance, they've got the music, and of course, they got the drinks.
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Our Manhunt says, happy Mother's Day to all our beautiful, peaceful mothers in Antigua. I'm the first person to call and give my mother's name and how old she would have been today. When's a hot stone massage from Velvet Touch Spa? Ali, I will send you the information. Oh, look at that! Guys, if you call in Manhunt, Robbie Thomas, he wants to know if you can, the first person to call in and give his mother's name and how old she would have been, will win a hot stone massage from Velvet Touch. All right, and he'll give me the information. Give us a call, 462-1100. Thank you, Robbie. And he says, Alison, I am also giving you one to give away. Ooh! Look at that. Give us a call, 462-1100. What is Robbie Thomas's mum's name and how old would she be if she were alive today? Give us a call, 462-1100, and you could win a Velvet Touch Spa hot stone massage. Now, guys, I've only got like 7 minutes. No, 6 minutes. Got 6 minutes left. Ooh. Give me a call, 462-1100, if you know the answer. Roxy.

0: see the face. I know you, Robbie.
1: Yeah.
0: Oh, how can I forget your face? Bolting like an arrow from the street. And he says, Alison, I will, and I am also giving you one to give away.

0: Okay, okay. This one is about me. Okay, I'm a mother, but I'm a mother to how many children? Give me a call, 462-1100, and that will be my giveaway as well. You can win a hot stone massage from Velvet Touch, and that's from Robbie Thomas. All right, that's a courtesy of Robbie Thomas. Thank you, Robbie.
1: The queen of my life.
0: Just give me a call, 462-1100. How many children does Ali B have?

0: up.
1: Thank you, Robbie. Thank you, thank you, thank you.
0: Think of
1: it's just that I just clicked on your picture and realized who you are. Now I know who you are.
0: And with this thing.
1: He is the owner of Degala, the Degala restaurant and bar. Hello, good morning.
2: Hi, Ali. Good morning.
1: Good morning.
2: You have one child?
1: Yes, I do indeed. And what is your name, sweetheart?
2: Malvery Williams.
1: Malvery
2: Williams.
1: Williams. Okay, Miss Malvery Williams. Give us a call. Come. I don't know how you're going to. Okay, Robbie. Malvery Williams has just won the ticket, the hot stone massage from Velvet Touch Spa. I guess he'll put your name down there at the Velvet Touch. All right. So it's Malvery Williams. Just stay there. I'm going to come to you off air so I can get your contact details. All right, love?
2: Okay.
1: Well, congratulations. Okay, do you know my daughter's name?
2: No.
1: You know what? I would have thrown in something special then. Okay then, girl. All right. You've won anyway. All right. Just stay there on the line for me, okay? Don't go anywhere. And that was Malvery. Malvery Williams has won the answer to mine. But can you answer Robbie Thomas's question? What is the name of his mother and how old would she have been to win a hot stone massage from Velvet Touch? We've got one winner already.

And there you go, our winner, Malvory Williams, has just won. I've got her details, Robbie. Okay, I've got her details so that you can give her her prize or get her prize down there at the Velvet Touch Spa. Now, we do have one more prize to give away. I've got 3 minutes to the end of this show. Can you name Robbie Thomas, a.k.a. Manhunt? Can you name his mom and how old she would have been today? You can win a hot stone massage from Velvet Touch Spa. One's already been won by Malvory Williams. Congratulations, Queen. Locked in with me, Alibi on 97.1 FM. Come on, 462-1100. Give me a call. Reminds me of Manhunt. Daisy, do you know Manhunt's mom? I want someone to win. I just want someone to win so badly. 462-1100 is the number to call. I've got 2 minutes, guys. If you can get this information, if you can get the answer, you can win a hot stone massage. And trust me, they're lovely.

0: Dedicate this one to my special.
1: Okay, and 462-1100. I've got literally like 1 minute. I'll tell you what. DJ Bones is going to be in the studio in like a couple of seconds.
0: We love you.
1: For the Flow Power Hour, do you know Robbie Thomas's mum's name and how old she would have been? Give me a call, 462-1100. I just want one more winner. Congratulations to you, Malvery Williams.
0: This one.
1: You are a winner today. Have a wonderful, wonderful Mother's Day to each and every one of you. All the phone lines go in. Hello, good morning.
2: Hey, good morning.
1: Good morning.
2: I'm just calling to find out if I misplaced a wallet. The name of the person is Kirk George, if you have it there.
1: I don't believe so. I mean, no one's told me or shown me any wallet. I don't believe so, sir. You might want to come down to ZDK and maybe talk to security. That's probably where, if it is here, that's probably where it would be. But security has not mentioned anything like that.
2: And the security have any number?
1: No. You'd have to come down to the building,
2: okay,
1: sir.
2: No problem.
1: All right, then. Thank you so much, sir. Have a good day, sir. All right. Well, it's time for me to say goodbye. It is Mother's Day this weekend. Drobby Thomas, we have a winner. So please make sure that you put down Malvery Williams' name at the Velvet Touch Spa, and I'm sure she's going to enjoy her hot stone massage. Have a grand weekend, each and every one of you. Be blessed, be true, be unapologetically you, and hopefully I'll be back with you on Monday morning from 8 till 11. Right behind me is DJ Bone.

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B International. You run it. Yeah, from Antigua, St. Croix, worldwide. You done it. Hear me not say Randy G. Hear me not say Bones. Tell them say you're the original, the rest of them are clones. Yeah. Hear me now. You know what I say? At the end of the night,

0: 21 minutes past the hour of 10 o'clock. Hey, good morning, Antigua Barbuda. It's another beautiful Friday here in the gem of the Caribbean, the greatest place on earth to be. And it's such a privilege to be inside the Flow Power Hour right here on ZEK Liberty Radio 97.1 FM. Hey, so good morning to all the Flow customers, the Flow mothers. Big up yourself. Yeah, man, it's your weekend. Your time to full joy yourself, mothers.
1: You can see what's going on.
0: What's going on? And if it's your first time logging in, tuning in, this is how we do it on a Friday. With yours truly, DJ 21 Bones, and the Flow family, with the man Sean, the information man. Keep you up to date and informed on what's happening here in Antigua and Barbuda and around the region when it comes to Flow, the number one wireless network service providers here in Antigua and Barbuda and around the region. Let me say a happy Mother's Day in advance to my loving mother, Cordella Williams. Good morning, Mommy. I know you're locked in tune. Big up yourself. Mother Josie, big up yourself also.

0: Rock. I'm not going to waste any more time on this lovely Friday. This lovely Friday morning. Let me go right into my discussion with our Flow family, the man Sean, the information man, and let you know what's happening for this Mother's Day weekend at Flow. Hello, good morning.
1: Hey, morning.
0: How you doing? How you doing on this morning?
1: I am great. How are you?
0: I am well. I give thanks.
1: Nice. It's Mother's Day weekend.
0: That's right.
1: Today is a beautiful day, and it's a good day to celebrate mom. Start the celebrations early.
0: That is right. That is correct.
1: Right?
0: No wasting any time.
1: It's too good. Mm-hmm. You can't spend enough time celebrating your mother.
0: That's
1: so
0: right.
1: Let the party begin today.
0: As usual, you know. Yeah, definitely.
1: Moms, they are, well, without them, there's no you, right?
0: Correct.
1: Yeah, so big up yourself, mom. Happy Mother's Day in advance to all the mothers out there. And today we are celebrating moms at our Market Street pop-up. We have a Mother's Day pop-up happening today at the Market Street store.
0: Okay.
1: Cool. And as per usual, we'll have some little treats for moms. If you're close by, stop by. There's also a handset special, a phone special, $199 smartphone. That's the ZTE A56 Pro for $199. Okay. So if you want to give mom a new phone, you could get a phone for $199 when you sign up for a new service and activate a plan. So that's happening at the Market Street store. Yeah, so visit the Market Street store. Take advantage of this. Remember, it's a Mother's Day pop-up, and that's happening today from 11 to 2 p.m.

0: hopefully, God's willing, we fathers will be getting something this year. You think I'm going to leave that out? I'm going to leave that out.
1: yes, we honor the fathers as well. Because the Bible says, honor
0: mother
1: your mother and your father. You just say your mother.
0: Mm.
1: But some of us, we have to honor our mother because the mother has been mother and the father, whether you want to admit it or not.
0: I give that a credit.
1: I know they can't be a father because, yes, they do not.
0: They try.
1: You need a man and a woman to produce, right?
0: Right.
1: But
0: they try.
1: The way in which they take care of their kids when some fathers are not around, you can see they have been mothers and fathers. So big up yourself, mom. Yeah. Big up yourself, mothers out there, those who are doing both the job of two parents.
0: That is true. And, yeah, of course. And, you know, my mom is the most special lady in my life, definitely. So I big up the mothers, but sometimes I just want to feel a little bit loved too as a father. You know?
1: Especially fathers
0: we don't get
1: involved in the kids.
0: And we don't get that.
1: Life.
0: Yeah. But hey, we give thanks anyway. So it's all about the mothers, you know. We leave Father's Day for when it comes. But definitely it's all about the mothers.
1: We can have a discussion about fathers on Father's Day.
0: That's right.
1: It will still be the same discussion, though.
0: I hope so. I hope so. But anyway,
1: we can park it here, but we can end up at the same place.
0: Oh boy, you tell
1: me. So big up yourself, mom. Big up yourself,
0: mother. That's right. All the mothers out there, enough respect.
1: Yes, definitely. So, I wanted to announce our winners because I don't think I was on the radio to announce the winner because last week Friday was a holiday, right?
0: Oh yeah, what a weekend.
1: The weekend was good. It was long and nice. Long and nice weekend.
0: All kind of different emotions. All kind of different emotions over the week.
1: All kind of different emotions. But the fact is, because you are alive, you're able to experience the different emotions. So in everything,
0: give thanks. All right.
1: So thank you that I can experience the emotions. So like you, it can be up and down sometimes. I'm sad sometimes. I'm happy. I can experience the emotions, and so I give thanks.
0: Thank you. That's true. We gotta give thanks. All right. So definitely. We weren't able to link up last Friday on the Flow Power Hour, and so I know the 2.0 Rhythm and Rewards continues, so I know people are out there being prized and, you know, gifted with gifts and so forth. So let us know who won.
1: Okay, so our first winner was Brent Kirby. And Brent was the first winner of the Chromebook. You know, the Rhythm and Rewards campaign.
0: Mm-hmm.
1: 2.0 that continues, and every week we're giving away a Chromebook, right?
0: Wow.
1: A Chromebook tablet, if you want to say that.
0: Mm-hmm.
1: But it's a Chromebook we're giving away every week leading up to June 30th when we announce the winner of the weekend for two at the Galibier Resort.
0: Yeah, the big prize.
1: Yes. So Brent, he was the first winner. So congratulations to Brent. And remember, how you can be a winner is you activate a 3, 7, or 30-day always-on plan.
0: Mm-hmm.
1: You sign up for a new prepaid service, or you top up $25. Once you do any one of those actions, you're entered into a draw so that you can win the weekly prizes, which are Chromebooks, and then ultimately the grand prize of a weekend stay at the Galibier Resort. So Brent, big up yourself.
0: Then
1: our second winner, and she collected this morning, is Solange Bento. Yes, so Solange is the second winner, and she collected her prize this morning. So, pick up yourself. Congrats

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1: Imagine that.
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1: Imagine.
0: Then, yeah, you could top up $25. 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Or you activate a 3, 7, or 30-day always-on plan, and you're also in the dance. So, yeah, visit the store, sign up, so that you can be in it, so that you can win it.
2: Well, that's right.
0: If you're not a Flow customer, you can't win it.
1: No.
0: So you want to give yourself a fair chance to be able to win this weekend for two at the Galbi Resort, or even a Chromebook.
1: That's right, and it only costs you $5.
0: $5. $5, yes.
1: You know, and two SIMs, so if you're a special person, you may win, or they may win, you still a go. You never know.
0: Yeah, exactly. You never
1: know. That is it. It's all about Rhythms and Reward 2.0. All right, all about Flow. And this is Friday, so it's Mother's Day weekend. And you know how we flow on a Friday. We you know, entertain with some music and information. So, where is it? Drop something?
0: Drop something.
1: All right.

And of course, you know, Flo is celebrating with all the mothers on the Market Street location. You can link them up at 11 a.m. That's right, at 11 o'clock. Just link up the Flo store on Market Street. 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

Answer, don't forget, the big promotion continues. It's Rhythm and Rewards 2.0. Mama, you alone. And of course, we're doubling the heat. We're talking two times the rewards and two times the vibes with Flo. Hey, mama, strength. Yeah, man, right now the party is happening at the Flo Market Street store, starting at 11 a.m. until 2 p.m. You can get a buy one, get one free SIM. That's right, a SIM card, buy one, get one free. Also, if you're not, you know, if you're not looking for the physical SIM, you can get the eSIM. Same deal, nothing changed.

Yeah, man, also big things happening 3 times the data, handset deals, plus prizes and giveaways. The vibes are all waiting. Yeah, the vibes are waiting to see you at Market Street, so make sure you come out in your numbers. Show some love, support for the mothers and Mother's Day. Coming up on Sunday, big up Flo. You know how we do.

0: Yeah, man, it's all about Flow Fridays right here on 97.1 FM Liberty Radio ZDK. And let me go back to the phone lines with the information man, Sean. My brother, you're there. I know you're there.
1: Yes, I am. I am. It's.
0: Go ahead.
1: Flow Friday.
0: That's right.
1: Mother's Day weekend.
0: Mother's Day
1: we're
0: weekend.
1: Celebrating moms. And yes, we're on our way to the Market Street location because that's where the pop-up will be.
0: Mm-hmm.
1: So pop-up starting at 11 to 2 p.m. today at the Market Street store. Lots of prizes. There's a handset deal, $199
0: mm-hmm.
1: for the ZTE A56 smartphone.
0: Mm-hmm.
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1: 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Remember, you can sign up at the Market Street store
0: mm-hmm.
1: or the Frysdale store. 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So if you pop on down to the Market Street store, you'll get to sign up for the service. You get to meet the staff as well. Come get some Mother's Day treat as well. So it's happening starting at 11 a.m., ending at 2 p.m. at the Market Street store.
0: And I know you also have the spin the wheel is going on also. So instant prizes that you can win.
1: Correct.
0: All right.
1: Yes, correct.
0: All right, so mothers, you can go on down there and, you know, try your luck. You never know what you're going to win when you spin the wheel, right?
1: Yeah.
0: But definitely you're going to win something. That is what
1: yeah.
0: I know. You always win something, but you just never know what you're going to win. And it's Mother's Day. You know, just free up yourself. Go on down. Even if you feel like you want to pamper yourself at Flow and you want to buy a nice, like, expensive phone for yourself, you know, because you've been working hard all year and it's Mother's Day now and you know, you have your little change. Your son give you the little money. Your daughter give you the little money. You know, go down a Flow and buy one brand new iPhone.
1: Spend your money.
0: Spend your money upon yourself.
1: Yes.
0: You know,
1: exactly.
0: Pamper yourself. Nothing wrong with that. You know?
1: Yeah.
0: Yeah, mm-hmm. man. And then, yeah, you know, sometimes we have to do that, man. Sometimes you have to do that because, you know, only you know what, you know, you really worth. So, you know, go on down and pamper yourself at Flow. Nice up yourself. You know, it's a long weekend. When you go to dinner now, you can pull out your iPhone 17 or whatever and show them, yeah, this is for me Mother's Day. I bought it for my Mother's Day. You know,
1: even if it's your son's money.
0: Exactly. Even it doesn't matter. How for you?
1: Exactly.
0: It's Mother's Day. Yeah, but it's a nice vibes. It's a nice energy, and of course, you know, it's something good for the mothers. And so even, you know, daughters can go and check it out for Mother's Day, you know, do something for the mothers. And, you know, they have some young mothers out there also. Big up yourself, pamper yourself, you know, take care of yourself, you know.
1: Definitely.
0: Yeah, man. Feel good about yourself, man. Because, why, you know, I want to go back there, but Sean said to leave it till next time, so.
1: We're postponing that.
0: Yeah, fast forward the
1: park.
0: Yeah, so. big up all the mothers and, you know, fathers. Take care of the mothers. Show them love. You know, and of course, boy, I may tell you, really and truly, there's no comparison when it comes to the mothers, you know, for what they go through to bring us into this world. So,
1: definitely.
0: Yeah, we definitely have to big them up, right? And don't feel, you know, like you limit yourself on spending on your mother. No, limit yourself. Because some may spend some money on some women out there that is not even your child, whatever. Spend it on your mommy. At least you know where it's going. You know, let's be real, Sean. Why? I mean, I'm talking real. You don't want to talk real. Yeah, you have some man get up every day.
1: You not time up this morning.
0: Yeah, but yes. Come on, man. Big up the mothers. Yeah, big up the mothers. Come on, man. There's no limit when it comes to mama. No limit at all. And 9 months of pain and labor. Oh, and then continuation after you come out, you still have to night time with you, man, in time. And, oh, man.
1: And even when some of us are grown, we're still giving them heartache.
0: Yes, and mommy's still telling you, come over for dinner. Come over for food. You eat yet? You look like a maga. Come put something in your belly. That's mothers. We have to love the mothers.
1: Yeah, I agree.
0: So definitely. So if you got to go to Flo and buy something nice, you know, for mom, a nice phone, get a new, new number, whatever, just do something nice for mom and check out Flo. Go down there. And mothers, go down there and pamper yourself, you know. Go down there, eat some treats and look around and see what you want for Mother's Day for yourself. And tell them, hey, I saw a phone at Flo. Go down there and buy him a Flo if you want to buy me something. That's how we're doing it for Mother's Day, right? Big up yourself, mothers. Big up yourself. All right, Sean. So, yeah, we can just have drop another one. Then we have a little recap and let folks that is just logging in, just tuning in, knowing what's going on.
1: Yes, definitely.
0: All right.

members in the church. And let me tell you something. It's hard to come in contact with Jesus and still be the same. I don't care who you are.

0: Yes, it's Flow Fridays right here on 97.1 FM Liberty Radio ZEK with yours truly DJ 21 Bones and the man Sean. Are you there? My brother Sean, are you still there? Okay, Sean, like he has. Hello?
1: Hey, I'm here.
0: Okay. I know you're a little busy. Yeah, I know you're a little busy. Yeah, setting up for 11 o'clock.
1: We're on our way to Market Street.
0: Right.
1: That's where the pop-up is going to be. That's where you need to be today. If you're in St. John's, even if you're in the country, you have enough time to come down because we're there from 11 to 2 p.m.
0: Right.
1: And lots of action. I just saw the treats, right?
0: Mm-hmm.
1: I'll tell you, it's really, really nice. So you got to come, make sure you get something. And remember, we have the handset offer,
0: mm-hmm.
1: $199 for the ZTE A56 Pro. That's the Pro version.
0: Mm-hmm.
1: And $199 when you sign up for a new service and activate a 30-day always-on plan. 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
0: Right.
1: Also, it's restaurant week coming up. You can take mom to one of these restaurants. Have a good time, but you need your phone to be able to take photos and data to send information, share the pictures and so on. So
0: right.
1: You can give mom a 30-day always-on plan. She's set for the rest of the month, right?
0: Correct.
1: Yeah, so lots of things happening at the store. Come check us out for the pop-up.
0: Mm-hmm.
1: You can get a SIM card. She doesn't have a SIM card. Maybe she has a phone. Get a SIM card for $5. You buy one, get one free. 6 gigs of data, 600 minutes on each SIM card. And if you want to give mom postpaid, you can do so. When you sign up for postpaid, you get a free smartphone.
0: Mm-hmm.
1: You can give that as a gift. So the gift of connection. You give her a smartphone, free smartphone,
0: mm-hmm.
1: and you also give her postpaid service. Right? So check us out.
0: Correct.
1: Market Street is the place to be right now. We're just pulling up.
0: Mm-hmm.
1: So if you're in the area, we start at 11. Come check us out.
0: All right. Okay, my brother, as usual, you know we always appreciate the information that you have to share. I hear some laughing in the background. I don't know what's going on. But
1: yeah.
0: It sounds like y'all are excited.
1: It
0: sounds like a little excitement there. So, yeah definitely we'll pass by and, you know, see you guys as usual. I usually pass, you know, even though sometimes I'm in a top and, you know, I usually pass and see what I go on. So,
1: yeah.
0: I'll definitely pass through and see what's happening. And, of course, for the mothers, happy Mother's Day when it comes.
1: Yeah.
0: All the Flow mothers, big up yourself.
1: Yeah, and for those who are listening, whether you're in Antigua or you're overseas, your mom, happy Mother's Day. God bless you. May God continue to bless you and keep you and provide for you. And have a great weekend.
0: All right, and same to you, my brother, and your mom. All right. Big up yourself.
1: Thank you. All right. Take care.
0: Take it easy. Okay, so we are logging out and logging off
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0: the Flow Power Hour right here on 97.1 FM Liberty Radio ZEK. I'm yours truly, DJ 21 Bones, saying to all the mothers out there that's locked on and listening to their favorite radio station, happy Mother's Day when it comes by. All right? And big up yourself to all the mothers. And, of course, until next Friday, God's willing, we'll see you back here. And the place to be, of course, is Market Street. Check out the Flow store on Market Street and see what, you know, what they have to offer over there, all the goodies and promotions. It's Mother's Day. Go and big up yourself. Pamper yourself. You know, no wait for nobody else for doing. Let they do what they got to do, but you do what you have to do for you and appreciate love yourself. All right? So have a beautiful and a wonderful Friday and a beautiful, wonderful Mother's Day. weekend. I mean, I say Mother's Day. Mother's weekend, when the day come on Sunday. I'm out of here. Full joy yourself. God bless you.
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0: for Friday, the 8th of May, 2026. I'm your presenter, Alison Bramble.
1: And I'm Otisa Ambrose. Here are today's top headlines. Firearm seizures lead to multiple charges. And hantavirus outbreak on cruise ship, not a pandemic threat.
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1: Now for the news in detail. Police have arrested and charged two men in connection with separate firearm and ammunition seizures carried out during operations on Wednesday, May 6th. Cavell Brown of Freetown has been charged with unlawful possession of a modified flare gun and three rounds of 9mm ammunition. The offenses allegedly occurred around 4:05 a.m. in Freetown. Meanwhile, 45-year-old Twinny Payne of Collins has been charged with unlawful possession of a Taurus G 25 9mm pistol, a magazine, and three rounds of ammunition. Both men are expected to appear before the court sometime next week. In a separate matter, police have also charged 23-year-old Nathaniel Santana of Hatton in connection with a shooting incident along Queen Elizabeth Highway on April 26th. Santana faces charges including shooting with intent to murder, discharging a firearm in a public place, and unlawful possession of a firearm and ammunition. He appeared before Chief Magistrate Nayo Emmanuel on Thursday and was remanded to His Majesty's prison until June 18th. Police say investigations into the matters are ongoing and continue to urge members of the public to report illegal firearms and gun-related activity. Allison.
0: Thank you. In more news, a family appeals for help in search for a missing man. The family of a 64-year-old man who reportedly went missing 3 weeks ago is appealing to the public for help in locating him. Former jockey George Qualis, also known as Dumbai, was last seen in the vicinity of the abattoir near the Sir Vivian Richards Stadium. He is described as being approximately 5'4" tall with a low haircut and slightly graying hair. A relative said Qualis visited the family home on Sunday, April 19th, and was later seen the same day near the abattoir. The relative explained that the confusion over his whereabouts contributed to a delay in reporting him missing. A formal report has since been made to the police and efforts are now underway to locate him. The family is urging anyone with information on his whereabouts to contact the nearest police station. Now continuing the national stories, the World Health Organization says an outbreak of hantavirus on board the luxury cruise ship MV Hondius is not the start of a new pandemic, stressing it is not comparable to COVID-19. 5 of 8 suspected cases have been confirmed so far, with 3 deaths reported, including a 69-year-old Dutch woman. The Caribbean Public Health Agency says the risk to the region remains low, but is urging Antigua and Barbuda and other member states to stay alert. Health authorities are now working to trace passengers who disembarked from the vessel, which is expected to arrive in Spain's Canary Islands on May 10th. Otisa.
1: Thank you. And in other developments, Shuggie says leadership doubts sank UPP at polls. UPP candidate for St. Mary's South, Kelvin Shuggie Simon, says low voter turnout and concerns about the opposition's leadership played a major role in the party's election defeat. Speaking on a local radio program, Simon said many independent voters and UPP supporters stayed home on election day, while others questioned whether the party was ready to govern. He also stressed the importance of polling and data analysis, revealing that internal surveys had shown him trailing before the vote. Despite losing to ABLP candidate Dwayne George, Simon says he will continue advocating for the people of St. Mary's South. And that was a look at the national stories. Now for news from around the region.
0: And first to Venezuela. The United States Treasury Department has issued a sanction waiver allowing advisory services related to a potential restructuring of Venezuela's debt. Under General License 58, the move authorized legal, financial, and consulting services to help assess debt owed by the Venezuelan state and its oil company, PDVSA. However, it doesn't allow debt payments, settlements, or direct negotiations with creditors. The Venezuelan debt is estimated at up to $170 billion, including defaulted bonds and unpaid loans. Following the announcement, Venezuelan bonds rose in value as investor expectations of a restructuring deal increased. Officials say the step is aimed at assessing Venezuela's financial obligations as diplomatic and economic engagement with Caracas continues. Otisa.
1: And in news coming out of Cuba, the United States has introduced a new round of sanctions targeting Cuba, intensifying its ongoing pressure campaign against the island nation. The measures were announced just hours after United Nations experts criticized Washington's fuel restrictions on Cuba, warning the situation amounts to energy starvation and the worsening humanitarian conditions. Cuba's foreign ministry has strongly rejected the sanctions and a recent U.S. executive order calling them an escalation of the long-standing economic embargo and an act of severe economic pressure with global implications. Havana says the measures are deepening shortages and financial strain on the country and is urging the international community to oppose what it describes as a unilateral coercive actions. And that was a look at news from around the region.
0: Now here's a recap of today's top headlines. Firearm seizure leads to multiple charges and hantavirus outbreak on cruise ship, not a pandemic threat.
1: The news was sponsored by Crystal Supermarket.
0: And we've been your presenters, Alison Bramble.
1: And Otisa Ambrose. We now go to sports with Terry Laraji. Terry, what's the action looking like today?
3: Good afternoon, Otisa. Good afternoon, Alison.
1: Good afternoon, Terry.
3: Not much in sports going on, but I can tell you that the table tennis team of Antigua and Barbuda did exceptionally well at the Caribbean Youth Table Tennis Championships and qualified for a couple of other big tournaments coming up.
1: Okay.
3: Why are you looking at me, Alison, like that?
0: Because I'm just thinking, you know, it's table tennis, right?
3: Mm.
0: Okay, so that's a lot of action with the hand, very, very quick game, yeah?
3: Yeah.
0: And the Windies needs bowlers, right? Or at least batters. They need batters? Okay. So if they're really good at table tennis,
3: I tell you something.
0: I think they'll be amazing at cricket. I'm just saying.
3: Well, we are amazing. But
0: I'm just thinking.
1: Maybe.
0: They could be really good.
3: I tell you something about table tennis, though.
0: What's that?
3: It's very good as far as cardio training.
0: Yeah, no, that's what I'm thinking, yeah.
3: Moving around the table.
0: Around the table. But
3: Keep you fit, that's also, for sure.
0: But also, it's important to hit the ball, isn't it?
3: Well, it helps.
0: It does help. So I'm just thinking that might be great for the Windies team.
3: We don't have a problem hitting the ball.
0: What do you have a problem with?
3: We have a problem with keeping the ball on the ground.
0: Okay. Well, I do believe that the table tennis people might be able to help you out with that. I'm just saying. Well, then I think it's time for us to go, and Otisa Ambrose will be back with the 6 p.m. news. I'll be back on Monday morning with the 7 a.m. news, and we'll be both here on Sunday to give you a week at a glance and leave you in the capable hands this Friday with Terry Laraji and the table tennis teams. And that's it from us. Have a wonderful weekend. Have an amazing weekend. Happy Mother's Day to all mothers out there, including you, Otisa. Happy Mother's Day to you.
1: And to you also.
0: Thank you. And to you, Trevor, happy Mother's Day. Okay, leave that right there. Have a wonderful weekend, everybody.
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3: Making headlines today, CPL teams confirm breakout player retentions. Team Antigua and Barbuda lead breakthrough campaign at Caribbean Youth Table Tennis Championships. And defending champions Python's unbeaten run ended in local volleyball league. Good afternoon and welcome to ZDK Sports for Friday, May 8, 2026. I am your presenter, Terry Laraji. Now for the details. We begin today balling off with cricket, ahead of the highly anticipated Caribbean Premier League CPL draft. All six franchises have confirmed their mandatory pre-draft breakout player retentions, locking in a group of emerging Caribbean stars who represent the next generation of regional cricket excellence. Under the CPL's player draft and acquisition regulations for the 2026 season, each franchise was permitted to retain one player ahead of the draft, with that player required to be selected from the team's breakout player category. The retained players: Joshua James, Antigua and Barbuda Falcons; Raymond Simmons, Barbados Royals; Quentin Sampson, Guyana Amazon Warriors; Naveen Badesi, St. Kitts and Nevis Patriots; Hakeem August, St. Lucia Kings; and Nathan Edward, Trinbago Knight Riders, have each earned recognition for their performances, potential, and growing impact across Caribbean cricket. Each franchise will name a total of three breakout players in their final squad for the 2026 season, reinforcing the CPL's continued commitment to developing emerging Caribbean talent and providing young players with opportunities on the region's biggest cricketing stage. Meantime, the Guyana Cricket Board, GCB, has announced a 13-man Guyana Harpy Eagles squad for the upcoming four-day warm-up match at the 2026 West Indies First Class Championship against the West Indies Academy, scheduled for May 10 to 13 at the Antigua Recreation Ground here in St. John's. Headlining the squad is the maiden senior call-out for Jonathan Van Lang, a former Guyana Under-17 and Under-19 captain, who recently featured at the ICC Under-19 Cricket World Cup. Van Lang, along with Thaddeus Lovell, replaces fast bowler Isaiah Thorne, who was sidelined through injury, and fellow pacer Shamar Joseph, who is unavailable but is expected to return for the championship final. Harpy Eagles captain Tevin Imlach says that his side will be taking the warm-up match against the Academy very seriously.
5: Yes, we're definitely going to take it serious. Again, the Academy is a first class game for us of all, so, you know, there's stuff to play for in terms of guys' records and stuff like that. Those are stuff that people, you know, the guys pay attention to. So I can tell you that they won't, you know, just turn up and be relaxed and just treat us any game. We'll have to be smart about how we approach that game in terms of keeping the finals in mind. I mean, obviously, you want your best team, you want everybody fit and ready for that game. So there'll be a bit of, you know, management when it comes to the fast bowlers in particular. But yeah, the guys are ready to go. We do have some stuff to iron out with our batting, but you know, some of the guys are coming into their own, and that Academy game, I think, will give the batters a lot of confidence once they do well, you know, going into that.
3: The current West Indies Test wicketkeeper batsman admitted that he will be looking for big runs, as he is disappointed with his returns so far this season.
5: A little bit disappointed with my returns personally, but I felt good at the crease. Felt like most of the dismissals were more error in judgment. But, you know, I felt good at the crease, and I feel like a big score or some big scores are around the corner. I'm confident. And, you know, just hopefully, you know, it can show and I can go out and add value to the team with the bat as well as the gloves. Yeah, just looking forward to the games, and hopefully my performance can speak for itself.
3: Tevan Imlunk. Imlunk has scored 151 runs in 5 innings this season at an average of 30.2 and highest score of 82. While in 6 tests for West Indies, he's only managed 169 runs at 15.4 with a highest of 35. The stage is now set for a compelling conclusion to the West Indies First Class Championship, standing between Barbados Pride and the Trinidad and Tobago Red Force, and a crack at Guyana's title, that the Harpy Eagles have won 8 of the last 10 in the regional first class competition, is a one-off qualifier that will be played at the Coolidge Cricket Ground, also bowling off on Sunday, May 10. Meanwhile, the Antigua and Barbuda Cricket Association's Super 40 playoff race is heated up as it heads into the final preliminary round this weekend. The tournament has reached the business end and the semi-final picture is beginning to take shape. Front runners and defending champions New Winthrop's Lions are top of the table with 8 straight wins on 32 points, and Empire Nation, who are second on 26, have already secured their top 4 spots, leaving 3 teams battling for the final 2 places: Liberta Blackhawks, Pigott's Crushers and Rising Sun Spartans. The Blackhawks, who are currently third in the standings on 22 points, control their destiny. With a win over Empire in their rescheduled Round 7 encounter, should be enough to see them through. Pigott's are arguably in the strongest position of the chasing pack, currently in 4th position on 20 points. They face tertiary institutions and schools and will fancy their chances of victory, especially with players like Jewel Andrew in their lineup. While Rising Sun, who are 5th on 18 points, have the toughest road to qualification. They must defeat Bethesda Golden Eagles, but even that may not be enough due to net run rate. Weather could also play a crucial role. Any rain interruption could end the Spartans' chances. All the action balls off on Saturday from 11 a.m. You're listening to ZDK Sports, and now for other sporting developments today. Serving into table tennis, the Antigua and Barbuda team of Stuti Kashyap and Mickey Simmons led a breakthrough campaign at the Caribbean Youth Championships, where the team surged onto the podium in Santo Domingo, Dominican Republic recently. Kashyap captured the coveted under-19 girls singles title and the under-19 girls doubles gold alongside St. Lucia's Chantal Charles, capping off a dominant showing that places her firmly among the Caribbean's elite. The dynamic duo of Kashyap and Simmons then combined to secure a bronze medal in the under-19 mixed doubles, further highlighting Antigua and Barbuda's growing presence on the regional stage. These performances have secured Kashyap's qualification for 3 major international events in 2026, the CAC Games in July, the IAATF Youth Pan American Championships in August, and the IAATF Americas Championships in October, marking a significant milestone for both the player and country. Shooting into basketball, Antigua and Barbuda will compete in Group A of the upcoming FIBA Men's Caribbean Championship, set for July 8 to 12 at the Cliff Anderson Sports Hall in Guyana, as the regional tournament makes a long-awaited return after a 7-year hiatus. The draw places Antigua and Barbuda alongside Dominica, Turks and Caicos, host Guyana and Bermuda in what is expected to be a competitive group, while Group B features Haiti, Grenada, Cayman Islands, Barbados, and St. Vincent and the Grenadines, completing the 10-team lineup for the championship. The tournament, organized under FIBA, will follow a round-robin format, with each team playing every opponent in its group once. At the conclusion of group play, only the top team from each group will advance to the next stage of the FIBA AmeriCup 2029 pre-qualifiers, raising the stakes for all participating nations. Kicking into football, Antigua and Barbuda under 20 Benner boys will face regional and international powerhouses in the CONCACAF under 20 championship, slated for Mexico from July 24 to August 9. The young Benner boys have been drawn in Group B alongside Mexico, Guatemala and Costa Rica. Antigua and Barbuda qualified for the championships following an unbeaten run in Group C of the CONCACAF Under-20 qualifiers held in Costa Rica in March this year. The 12 teams set to participate in the 2026 CONCACAF Under-20 championship include the 6 highest ranked teams in the CONCACAF Under-20 rankings as of October 2025, United States, Mexico, Honduras, Panama, Cuba, and Guatemala, which were preceded directly into the championship. The tournament, part of CONCACAF's revamped youth national team competitions calendar, will also serve as the qualifying competition for the FIFA Under-20 World Cup 2027 and the 2028 Summer Olympics Men's Football Tournament. Meantime, in the Antigua and Barbuda Football Association First Division on Wednesday, Blue Jays thrashed English Harbour 6-2 to avoid automatic relegation as Javin Maynard scored a brace. The victory lifted Blue Jays to 12th position in the standings, and they will now contest the Football Association's playoffs against Real Blizzard and Police, who were 3rd and 4th respectively, in the 2nd Division. Willoughby's Blank Borland 6-0, condemning them to 2nd Division for next season, as former national striker Novell Francis scored twice, while Parham were comfortable 5-0 winners over Bendalls. And finally today, spiking into volleyball in men's Division 1 action of the Antigua and Barbuda Amateur Volleyball Association Local League on Wednesday night. The Storming Lions ended defending champions Pythons' unbeaten run with a thrilling 3-2 victory, 25-22, 21-25, 29-27, 23-25, 15-13. The win consolidated the Lions' second place in the standings with their fifth triumph out of 6 matches, while Pythons remain top of the table despite suffering their first defeat. And that story has brought us to the end of our sporting developments for today. Now to recap our top story. Ahead of the highly anticipated CPL draft, all 6 franchises have confirmed their mandatory pre-draft breakout player retentions, locking in a group of emerging Caribbean stars who represent the next generation of regional cricket excellence. I've been your presenter, Terry Laraji. Thank you for listening. Do join me again for updated sporting developments in our World at 6 news package. Stay tuned now for your BBC News update. Good afternoon.

0: BBC News with Sue Montgomery. The US Secretary of State Marco Rubio says Washington is expecting a response today on the peace proposal it sent to Iran. He said he hoped Iran would make a serious offer. There's been speculation that negotiations could fall apart due to recent clashes in the Strait of Hormuz. Iran's foreign minister accused the US of repeatedly sacrificing diplomacy for reckless military adventure. From Dubai, here's Caroline Davis.
1: I think one of the reasons we keep on saying about why it's difficult to know what direction it's moving in is because we keep on hearing this language from both the US and from Iran suggesting that there is some space, that things are moving, things are developing. But then we also get very tough talk from both sides and difficult to know whether this is just for their own domestic audiences or whether behind the scenes there is some form of movement or whether at the moment the sides are still miles apart.
0: Britain's right-wing populist party Reform is continuing to make gains as votes are counted in local elections. It's winning seats mostly at the expense of the governing Labour Party and main opposition Conservatives. The leftist Green Party and the centrist Liberal Democrats have also won increased support. Despite the losses, the leader of the Conservatives, Kemi Badenoch, insisted she was proud of her party's performance.
2: I promised to renew this party. I said that we were going to rebuild after our worst defeat ever, and we can see those signs of renewal everywhere that we are standing. Because we are the only serious alternative to Labour. Yep. The Labour Party is getting kicked out. People do not like the offer.
0: The South African President Cyril Ramaphosa faces possible impeachment after the Constitutional Court overturned a parliamentary vote that blocked proceedings 4 years ago. The court ruled that MPs acted unlawfully when they rejected an independent panel report which said Mr. Ramaphosa should answer questions over the theft of more than $500,000 from his rural home. He denied wrongdoing and was never charged. But the opposition leader, Julius Malema, of the Economic Freedom Fighters told supporters Mr. Ramaphosa's position had become untenable.
3: Now it's for Ramaphosa to use his conscience and resign as the president of South Africa and go and face the impeachment with another president that is doing the work of president and doing the work of impeachment. He must concentrate on one.
0: State emergency services in Ukraine say they're battling a huge forest fire in the Chernobyl exclusion zone, the site of the world's worst nuclear accident. Strong winds, dry weather and landmines in some areas are complicating efforts to control the flames. The exclusion zone in the Kyiv region remains highly contaminated. BBC News. Taiwan's opposition-controlled parliament has approved extra defence spending of $25 billion. This is only about two-thirds of what President Lai Ching-te's government had requested to strengthen the island's military deterrence against China. Beijing sees Taiwan as a renegade province and has threatened to seize it by force. The games company Nintendo has warned it will have to raise the price of its Switch 2 console because of the increasing cost of memory chips. The rise of artificial intelligence has led to greater demand for high-performance hardware. Nintendo's rival Sony is also charging more for its PlayStation 5 and on Friday reported falling sales. However, Sony predicted an overall rise in its gaming income with the release of the latest Grand Theft Auto later this year. German police have freed two people from the vault of a bank in the western town of Zinzig, but found no sign of who was responsible for locking them up. The two were released unharmed. One is the driver of a money transport vehicle that was attacked earlier in the day. It's not clear whether anything was stolen from the bank. Jürgen Frachinger is a police spokesman.
4: A few minutes ago, members of the Special Operations Unit entered the bank and found two people inside the premises, apparently unharmed, who were locked in a room. No other people were found in the building. We currently assume that these individuals are the victims. No further suspects were found.
0: The Pentagon has begun releasing what it says are never-before-seen files on UFOs. It said Americans wanted more transparency in issues like aliens and extraterrestrial life, described by President Trump as complex and important matters. A new website has been unveiled housing the first tranche of declassified files. Contributing agencies include the FBI, NASA and National Intelligence. BBC News.
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6: The Antigua and Barbuda Social Security Board has one mandate: the economic welfare of the working people of the nation and their beneficiaries. The available benefits include age pension, sickness, maternity. 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
1: Here's a look at the daily forecast for Antigua and Barbuda, valid up to 8 a.m. tomorrow, Saturday the 9th of May 2026. Relatively stable atmospheric conditions associated with a ridge of high pressure will continue to linger across the area and restrict any significant shower activity over and around the islands during the next 24 hours. So for today, expect partly sunny skies in general with a 20% or slight chance of a brief shower. Daytime temperatures will peak to about 32 degrees Celsius or 90 degrees Fahrenheit. For tonight, expect fair to partly cloudy skies and cool conditions in general, with a 40% or moderate chance of a brief shower mainly after midnight. Overnight lows are expected to dip to about 21 degrees Celsius or 70 degrees Fahrenheit. The winds will be out of the east northeast at 11 to 30 kilometers per hour or 7 to 18 miles per hour, with lighter spells at times. The seas will range between 1 to 1.5 meters or 3 to 5 feet. Rainfall to date for the month of May recorded at the V.C. Byrd International Airport stands at 2.2 millimeters or 0.09 parts of an inch. The sun will set today at 6:29 p.m. and rise tomorrow at 5:37 a.m. I am Bianca Best from the Antigua and Barbuda Meteorological Services at the V.C. Byrd International Airport.
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0: Did you lose a loved one? And did you have to pay the funeral expenses? If your loved one was a contributor to Social Security and would have qualified for benefits, you may be entitled to a refund in the amount of $2,500. Social Security pays a funeral grant in the form of a lump sum to a person who pays for the cost of the funeral of an insured person. To qualify, the insured person must have been entitled to sickness, maternity, invalidity, or contributory age benefit, or they must have contributed to the scheme in the 12 months prior to his or her death. The claim must be made within 6 months of death, supported by a death certificate and the appropriate receipts in the name of the claimant. For more information on the funeral grant, please contact the Social Security Office. The Antigua and Barbuda Social Security Board, growing to provide for you.
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0: But Paul, being grieved, turned and said to the Spirit, I command thee in the name of Jesus to come out of her. And he came out the same hour. It's one thing to be grieved by something. It's something else to confront it. Many times we are grieved by things around us. We are grieved, even as Christians, but that's where it ends. I believe that the next step is to confront something. The boldness to stand up and to confront something. A different level. Because many times we are grieved about things that we see, but we don't do much to confront it. The Bible declares that the righteous are as bold as a lion. I want to challenge you. Being grieved about something in itself is not all that. But to ask God to give you the boldness to confront what it is. Because that's the only way that is going to change. And what's interesting in this verse, it says that they confronted this unclean spirit, but he came out the same hour. He didn't come out. We read earlier up in the chapter, the word immediately was used. But in this case, it didn't happen immediately. It happened the same hour. Some things take some time. It begins with being grieved. It begins with confronting it. But some things just don't, if we're honest, don't go away immediately. No. It takes a persistent going. And I can be a witness, it's not just, you know, excitement. And it takes a persistence to see change. You know, life and environment is not, you know, even Jesus, when he confronted that demonic spirit, I think it's in Mark 6, the demoniac. Yes. No, the one that had a legion of demons. Jesus came to the spirit and he said, get out of him. And I'm looking to see demons just fly out. Next thing I hear the demon tell Jesus, start to negotiate. That's what the Bible says, right?
1: Yes, it is.
0: Yeah, the demons start to negotiate. Don't send us out of this course or off the course. And Jesus start to ask him, what's your name? And legion, for we are many. And the demons begin. I said, okay, send us in some swine. And we see that there was, sometimes we think and we're taught that just be anointed enough, and when you speak to it, it's going to go away. That's ridiculous. Sometimes there are some things that have been strongholds for so long, and the devil knows his right. Now that he won't move, now we're not going to move right away. So I want to encourage you, even as we leave from God's presence, you know, and I believe God has spoke much to us in the last few nights. Be persistent. Be diligent to see that change that God would have you. It's not going to just come overnight. Just the ability, and even if you believe in God for something, sometimes, anybody believe in God for anything in this house? Anybody really believe in God to change in your family, to see your children come to know the Lord, to see some situations really change? But I want to tell you, it's not going to change because you want to see it change. It's not going to change truthfully because you came to a couple of meetings tonight and heard Brother Matthew speak. That would be lovely. But the reality is, something, you have to speak it again and again and again and again. You have to speak it over and over and over again. I'm just encouraged that even Jesus, who was the Christ, meaning the anointed one, had to speak to this situation for a while before he could really see the victory.

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It's Ali B right here on 97.1 FM, and it does my heart good to listen to the Bronx Tarzan right here on the Big Bad ZDK. 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

It's Ali B right here on 97.1 FM, and it does my heart good to listen to the Bronx Tarzan right here on the Big Bad ZDK. Keep it locked. Do not touch that dial. 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
1: Hey, man, Karen's complaining about the noise. 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

It's Ali B right here on 97.1 FM, and it does my heart good to listen to the Bronx Tarzan right here on the Big Bad ZDK. 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
3: What?
4: Your mom just told me you lost your cell phone.
3: Yeah, Dad. 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
4: Come no, son. 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
5: 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Practice positive discipline today. It works. This message is brought to you by the Government of Antigua and Barbuda in partnership with UNICEF.
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It's Ali B right here on 97.1 FM, and it does my heart good to listen to the Bronx Tarzan right here on the Big Bad ZDK. Keep it locked. Do not touch that dial. 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

0: 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She's coming too. Gotta take a commercial break. I'll be right back. I'm going to show us the man can do.
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Imaginary Shadow, Bad Boy Peter. 4:23 in the p.m. It is the Tarzan.

three soil most pass out right in front of three of them. When the old man shouted, "Reb, the bridegroom is my best friend. 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
2: Who you? 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

It's Ali B right here on 97.1 FM, and it does my heart good to listen to the Bronx Tarzan right here on the Big Bad ZDK. Keep it locked.

the maestro. This is Congo Pepper. 5:40 in the p.m. It's the Tarzan. Take it on until 6 p.m. The late great Flying Swallow. There you go.

the Baron. 5:54, 6 minutes to six. 6 o'clock when I take my leave. I'll bring you over the news.

0: Oh yeah, it's about that time. Let me be your champion. A minute until 6. 6 o'clock, I bring you the news over. So, I'll switch over to the newsroom. Bye-bye, Antigua Barbuda. This is the Tarzan. Taking off now. I'll be back tomorrow at 2:30 p.m. after Big Bobby. Bye-bye now.
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3: Welcome to the World at 6 for Friday, May 8th, 2026. I'm your presenter, Otisa Ambrose. In the headlines, PM Brown names 10 senators, youth ambassador sets record, and government signals help push as Joseph begins tenure. 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
3: Now for the news in detail. Prime Minister Honorable Gaston Brown has appointed 10 new senators to Antigua and Barbuda's upper house, including Youth Ambassador Shaquan O'Neill, who at 22 becomes the youngest senator in the nation's history. The new appointments also include Kendra Beza, Angelica O'Donohue, Abina St. Luce, and Joel Rain. Among returning senators are Alincia Williams-Grant, who is expected to serve as Senate President, along with Lamin Newton, Colin O'Neill Brown, Philip Shaul, and Shanella Gavire, serving as Minister of State within the Ministry of Works and Housing. Officials say the lineup reflects a mix of youth, experience, and continuity aimed at strengthening the legislative process. In more news, Brown sets tone for new term at first cabinet meeting. Prime Minister the Honorable Gaston Brown has convened the first cabinet meeting of the government's new term, delivering a strong message of accountability, unity, and service to the public. Addressing ministers and ministers of state, the Prime Minister said the administration's renewed mandate comes with a responsibility to deliver real improvements in key areas, including roads, water supply, housing, healthcare, and education. He urged ministers to show stellar leadership, stressing that inefficiency and underperformance will not be tolerated. Prime Minister Brown also called for humility, unity, and closer engagement with citizens, while encouraging stronger community outreach and consistent communication with the public. The meeting ended with a renewed commitment from cabinet members. Now, continuing the national stories. Newly appointed minister within the Ministry of Health, Wellness, Environment, and Civil Service Affairs, Honorable Michael Joseph, has begun his official duties following his appointment on May 5th and his first cabinet meeting on May 6th. The minister first met with Permanent Secretary Stacey Gregg Page to discuss priority health matters before visiting the Sir Lester Bird Medical Center. At the hospital, Minister Joseph was briefed by Medical Director Dr. Siobhan Bell Jarvis and senior staff on operational challenges, infrastructure needs, staffing, and healthcare delivery. He also toured the emergency department, observed patient intake procedures, and engaged with healthcare workers, reaffirming the government's commitment to strengthening the healthcare sector and improving patient care. And in more developments, family appeals for help in search for missing man. The family of a 64-year-old man who reportedly went missing 3 weeks ago is appealing to the public for help in locating him. Former jockey George Qualis, also known as Dumbai, was last seen in the vicinity of the Abattoir near the Sir Vivian Richards Stadium. He is described as being approximately 5 feet 4 inches tall with a low haircut and slightly gray hair. A relative said Qualis visited the family home on Sunday, April 19th, and was later seen the same day near the Abattoir. The relative explained that confusion over his whereabouts contributed to a delay in reporting him missing. A formal report has since been made to police, and efforts are now on the way to locate him. The family is urging anyone with information on his whereabouts to contact the nearest police station. And that was a look at the national stories. Now for news from around the region. First to Cuba. The United States has introduced a new round of sanctions targeting Cuba, intensifying its ongoing pressure campaign against the island nation. The measures were announced just hours after United Nations experts criticized Washington's fuel restrictions on Cuba, warning the situation amounts to energy starvation and are worsening humanitarian conditions. Cuba's foreign ministry has strongly rejected the sanctions and a recent U.S. executive order calling them an escalation of long-standing economic embargo and an act of severe economic pressure with global implications. Havana says the measures are deepening shortages and financial strain on the country and is urging the international community to oppose what it described as unilateral coercive actions. And in news coming out of Trinidad and Tobago, police in Trinidad are investigating a deadly shooting in the Belmont area that has left 3 people dead, including an infant and 2 others critically injured. The attack occurred Thursday morning along St. Francois Valley Road, where gunmen opened fire on a group gathered in the roadway. 2 men identified as Anthony Wilson, also known as Monster, and Akil Kaffi, called Fats, were killed at the scene. A child later died in the hospital while a woman and another man remain in critical condition. Police believe the incident may be gang related. No arrests have been made, but several leads are being pursued. Authorities say Trinidad and Tobago's murder toll now stands at 130 for the year. That wraps up the story shaping our region, but the world keeps turning. Up next, we'll take a closer look on the international front. 3 people have died and several others have fallen ill aboard the Dutch-flagged cruise ship MV Hondius, prompting a major international public health response. The World Health Organization says 8 cases have been reported so far, including 5 confirmed infections linked to the rare Andes strain of hantavirus. WHO Director General Dr. Tedros Adhanom Ghebreyesus says the overall risk remains low and stressed the situation is not comparable to COVID-19, noting that human-to-human transmission is limited. Health authorities across Europe, Africa, and Latin America are now tracing passengers who disembarked, while others aboard the vessel are being monitored. The ship is expected to dock in Spain's Canary Islands as investigation continues. That wraps up our news for today. Now, here's a recap of today's national headlines. PM Brown names 10 senators, youth ambassador sets record, and government signals help push as Joseph begins tenure. The news was sponsored by Townhouse Megastore, and I have been your presenter, Otisa Ambrose. Let's see what's happening in the world of sport with Terry Laraji, where there's plenty of excitement brewing. For all the latest updates and highlights, Terry, the floor is yours. Good evening. We'll be right back.
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5: Making headlines tonight, GCB announces changes to Harvey Eagles squad ahead of warm-up match against West Indies Academy. Young Benner boys drawn to face powerhouses in CONCACAF Under-20 Championship. And Thunder and Pistons double lead in NBA Conference Semi-Finals. Good evening and welcome to the Major ZDK Sports Edition for Friday, May 8, 2026. I am your presenter, Terry Laraji. And now for the details. We begin tonight bowling off with cricket. The Guyana Cricket Board, GCB, has announced a 13-man Guyana Harpy Eagles squad for the upcoming four-day warm-up match of the 2026 West Indies First Class Championship against the West Indies Academy, scheduled for May 10 to 13 at the Antigua Recreation Ground here in St. John's. Headlining the squad is the maiden senior call-up for Jonathan Van Lang, a former Guyana Under-17 and Under-19 captain who recently featured at the ICC Under-19 Cricket World Cup. Van Lang, along with Thaddeus Lovell, replaces fast bowler Isaiah Thorne, who was sidelined through injury, and fellow pacer Shamar Joseph, who is unavailable but is expected to return for the championship final. Harpy Eagles captain Tevin Imlach says that his side will be taking the warm-up match against the Academy very seriously.
6: Yes, we're definitely going to take it serious. Again, the Academy is a first class game for us of all, so, you know, there's stuff to play for in terms of guys' records and stuff like that. Those are stuff that people, you know, the guys pay attention to. So I can tell you that they won't, you know, just turn up and be relaxed and just treat us any game. We'll have to be smart about how we approach that game in terms of keeping the finals in mind. I mean, obviously, you want your best team, you want everybody fit and ready for that game. So there'll be a bit of, you know, management when it comes to the fast bowlers in particular. But yeah, the guys are ready to go. We do have some stuff to iron out with our batting, but you know, some of the guys are coming into their own, and that Academy game, I think, will give the batters a lot of confidence once they do well, you know, going into that.
5: The current West Indies Test wicketkeeper batsman admitted that he will be looking for big runs, as he is disappointed with his returns so far this season.
6: A little bit disappointed with my returns personally, but I felt good at the crease. Felt like most of the dismissals were more error in judgment. But, you know, I felt good at the crease, and I feel like a big score or some big scores are around the corner. I'm confident. And, you know, just hopefully, you know, it can show and I can go out and add value to the team with the bat as well as the gloves. Yeah, just looking forward to the games, and hopefully my performance can speak for itself.
5: Tevin Imlach. Imlach has scored 151 runs in 5 innings this season at an average of 30.2 and highest score of 82. While in 6 tests for West Indies, he has only managed 169 runs at 15.4 with a highest of 35. The stage is now set for a compelling conclusion to the West Indies First Class Championship, standing between Barbados Pride and the Trinidad and Tobago Red Force, and a crack at Guyana's title that the Harpy Eagles have won 8 of the last 10 in the regional first-class competition, is a one-off qualifier. Trinidad and Tobago Red Force captain Josh De Silva, who is searching for a test recall and to replace Imlach as West Indies wicketkeeper batsman after his magnificent double century against Leeward Islands Hurricanes in the last preliminary round, is happy to be back playing four-day cricket.
7: It's always good to play 4 days of cricket. It's really tough. It helps you for the future and for the test cricket as well, because, you know, you'll have to come back the next day. So it's good. Some of these guys, we don't play much 4 days. A lot of games finish in three and a little bit of days. So it's good. I know the boys have a lot of mileage in their legs, especially me. I've been on the field for 4 days, basically. And then we did 150 plus overs straight, putting them back into bat.
5: De Silva says his team are still in good spirits as they look forward to the challenge ahead against the Pride.
7: Still in good spirits. We're playing great cricket. We're gelling very well. So not changing too much. I think we just go back home. We have a week at home. Go and get in some training there, and then come back here on Thursday next weekend and prepare for that semi-final. It's going to be a tough fixture. Barbados normally have a good team, and they've been playing pretty good cricket, bouncing back from their first defeats in the first game against Jamaica.
5: Josh De Silva. The Silver is one of the top scorers in this season's championship, with 318 runs in three innings at an average of 106 and highest score 220. While his stalled Test career with West Indies has so far produced 1,238 runs in 59 innings at 24.8 and highest of 100 not out. The match bowls off also on Sunday, May 10 at the Coolidge Cricket Ground here in Antigua. Meantime, ahead of the highly anticipated Caribbean Premier League CPL draft, all six franchises have confirmed their mandatory pre-draft breakout player retentions, locking in a group of emerging Caribbean stars who represent the next generation of regional cricket excellence. Under the CPL's player draft and acquisition regulations for the 2026 season, each franchise was permitted to retain one player ahead of the draft, with that player required to be selected from the team's breakout player category. The retained players: Joshua James, Antigua and Barbuda Falcons; Raymond Simmons, Barbados Royals; Quentin Sampson, Guyana Amazon Warriors; Navin Badesi, St. Kitts and Nevis Patriots; Hakeem August, St. Lucia Kings; and Nathan Edward, Trinbago Knight Riders, have each earned recognition for their performances, potential and growing impact across Caribbean cricket. Each franchise will name a total of three breakout players in their final squad for the 2026 season, reinforcing the CPL's continued commitment to developing emerging Caribbean talent and providing young players with opportunities on the region's biggest cricketing stage. Meanwhile, the Antigua and Barbuda Cricket Association's Super 40 playoff race is heated up as it heads into the final preliminary round this weekend. The tournament has reached the business end and the semi-final picture is beginning to take shape. Frontrunners and defending champions New Winthrop's Lions are top of the table with 8 straight wins on 32 points, and Empire Nation, who are second on 26, have already secured their top 4 spots, leaving 3 teams battling for the final 2 places: Liberta Blackhawks, Pigott's Crushers and Rising Sun Spartans. The Blackhawks, who are currently third in the standings on 22 points, control their destiny, with a win over Empire in their rescheduled Round 7 encounter should be enough to see them through. Pigots are arguably in the strongest position of the chasing pack, currently in fourth position on 20 points. They face tertiary institutions and schools and will fancy their chances of victory, especially with players like Jule Andrew in their lineup. While Rising Sun, who are fifth on 18 points, have the toughest road to qualification. They must defeat Bethesda Golden Eagles, but even that may not be enough due to net run rate. Weather could also play a crucial role. Any rain interruption could end the Spartans' chances. All the action bolts off on Saturday from 11 a.m. And in the latest round of matches, the Ministry of Sports Inter Schools Under 15 25 Overs competition, Antigua Grammar School thrashed Irene B. Williams Secondary by a massive 274 runs, thanks to half centuries from the blades of Isaiah Harris, Dante Adam and Irvine Smith. Match scores: Antigua Grammar 325 for 4 off 20 overs, Harris 87, Adam 84, Smith 56, Kamal Jacobs 2 for 5. Irene B. Williams Secondary 51 all out off 14.2 overs, Seth Paul 4 for 3, Smith 3 for 13, Mark Crawford 2 for 2. Otters Comprehensive defeated Sir Neval Richards Academy by 8 wickets. Scores in the match: Sir Neval Richards Academy 70 for 6 off 20 overs, Rowan John 20, Ian Jeremiah 2 for 15. Otters Comprehensive 72 for 2 off 15.3 overs, Andre Peters 25 not out, Akez France 23 not out. And All Saints Secondary beat Jennings Secondary by 7 wickets. Match scores: Jennings Secondary 104 for 6, Oraine Morrison 20, Nasser Blutis 2 for 9. All Saints Secondary 105 for 3, Kyle Charles 2 for 9. Meantime, Pakistan won the toss, but Bangladesh went on to win all 3 sessions in the first test today. A majestic 100 from Bangladesh captain Najmul Hossain Shanto put his side in firm control at the end of the first day in Mirpur. Scores: stumps day 1, Bangladesh 301 for 4, Shanto 101, Mominul 91, Abbas 1 for 51. You're listening to ZDK Sports, and now for other sporting developments tonight. Kicking into football, Antigua and Barbuda under 20 Benner boys will face regional and international powerhouses in the CONCACAF under 20 championship, slated for Mexico from July 24 to August 9. The young Benner boys have been drawn in Group B alongside Mexico, Guatemala, and Costa Rica. Antigua and Barbuda qualified for the championships following an unbeaten run in Group C at the CONCACAF Under 20 qualifiers held in Costa Rica in March this year. The 12 teams set to participate in the 2026 CONCACAF Under 20 championship include the 6 highest ranked teams in the CONCACAF Under 20 rankings as of October 2025, United States, Mexico, Honduras, Panama, Cuba, and Guatemala, which were preseeded directly into the championship. The tournament, part of CONCACAF's revamped youth national team competitions calendar, will also serve as the qualifying competition for the FIFA Under 20 World Cup 2027 and the 2028 Summer Olympics Men's Football Tournament. Meantime, in the Antigua and Barbuda Football Association, ABFA, First Division on Wednesday, Blue Jays thrashed English Harbour 6-2 to avoid automatic relegation as Javin Maynard scored a brace. The victory lifted Blue Jays to 12th position in the standings, and they will now contest the Football Association's playoffs against Real Blizzard and Police, who were 3rd and 4th respectively in the 2nd Division. Willikies blanked Bolin 6-0, condemning them to 2nd Division for next season as former national striker Novell Francis scored twice, while Parham were comfortable 5-0 winners over Bendels. And the match you have all been waiting for will kick off this weekend in the ABFA Premier League. Two-time defending champions All Saints United will tackle Grenades in a title-deciding clash with everything on the line. The winners will be crowned Antigua Premier League 2025-2026 champions. All the action kicks off at the ABFA Technical Centre on Saturday night from 8 p.m. Serving into table tennis, the Antigua and Barbuda team of Stuti Kashyap and Mekki Simmons led a breakthrough campaign at the Caribbean Youth Championships, where the team surged onto the podium in Santo Domingo, Dominican Republic recently. Kashyap captured the coveted Under-19 Girls Singles title, added the Under-19 Girls Doubles gold alongside St. Lucia's Chatel Charles, capping off a dominant showing that places her firmly among the Caribbean's elite. The dynamic duo of Kashyap and Simmons then combined to secure a bronze medal in the Under-19 Mixed Doubles, further highlighting Antigua and Barbuda's growing presence on the regional stage. These performances have secured Kashyap's qualification for 3 major international events in 2026, the CAC Games in July, the ITTF Youth Pan American Championships in August, and the ITTF Americas Championships in October, marking a significant milestone for both player and country. Spiking into volleyball now, in men's Division 1 action of the Antigua and Barbuda Amateur Volleyball Association Local League on Wednesday night, the Storming Lions ended defending champions Python's unbeaten run with a thrilling 3-2 victory, 25-22, 21-25, 29-27, 23-25, 15-13. The win consolidated the Lions' second place in the standings with their 5th triumph out of 6 matches, while Pythons remained top of the table despite suffering their first defeat. In men's Division 2 action, Chargers Momentum maintained their unbeaten run with a straight sets victory over bottom place schools, 25-19, 25-16. And in women's Division 1 action, University of the West Indies women beat Chargers Eagles 3-1, 25-13, 25-20, 18-25, 27-25 to record their second win of the competition. Shooting into basketball, Antigua and Barbuda will compete in Group A of the upcoming FIBA Men's Caribbean Championship, set for July 8 to 12 at the Cliff Anderson Sports Hall in Guyana, as the regional tournament makes a long-awaited return after a 7-year hiatus. The draw places Antigua and Barbuda alongside Dominica, Turks and Caicos Islands, host Guyana, and Bermuda in what is expected to be a competitive group. While Group B features Haiti, Grenada, Cayman Islands, Barbados, and St. Vincent and the Grenadines, completing the 10-team lineup for the championship. The tournament, organized under FIBA, will follow a round-robin format, with each team playing every opponent in its group once. At the conclusion of group play, only the top team from each group will advance to the next stage of the FIBA AmeriCup 2029 pre-qualifiers, raising the stakes for all participating nations. Meantime, in the Antigua and Barbuda Basketball Association First Division Playoffs last night at the JSC Sports Complex, Stingers defeated JSC Redhawks 110-78 to take a 1-0 lead in the best-of-three series as league MVP Joshua Minna shot a game-high 25 points. Meanwhile, in NBA action last night, defending champions Oklahoma City Thunder and the Detroit Pistons both moved 2-0 up in their NBA conference semifinals with home victories over the LA Lakers and the Cleveland Cavaliers, respectively. The Thunder beat the Lakers 125-107 in their Western Conference tie, with Chet Holmgren and Shai Gilgeous-Alexander each scoring 22 points, while Cade Cunningham starred for the Pistons in their 107-97 Eastern Conference win against the Cavaliers, scoring 25 points. And finally, tonight on this day in history, in 1985, a dramatic collapse in Jamaica put the seal on another comfortable West Indies series win. New Zealand had to win the match to square the series, an unlikely prospect, as soon as they followed on 225 runs behind. But when they closed the third day on 211-1, anything was possible. Sadly for New Zealand, what happened was a Malcolm Marshall-induced slide from 223-1 to 283 all out, which left Gordon Greenidge and Desi Haynes to knock off the 59 needed for a second consecutive 10-wicket victory. And that story has brought us to the end of our sporting developments for tonight. Now to recap, our top story. The Guyana Cricket Board has announced the 13-man Guyana Harpy Eagles squad for the upcoming four-day warm-up match of the 2026 West Indies First Class Championship against the West Indies Academy, scheduled for May 10 to 13 at the Antigua Recreation Ground here in St. John's. Headlining the squad is the maiden senior call-up for Jonathan Van Lang, a former Guyana under-17 and under-19 captain who recently featured for West Indies at the ICC Under-19 Cricket World Cup. I have been your presenter, Terry Larangi. Thank you for listening. Stay tuned now for your BBC News update. Do enjoy the rest of your evening and have a great weekend.

0: BBC News with Sue Montgomery. Britain's Prime Minister Keir Starmer has suffered a major blow in his biggest electoral test since taking power 2 years ago. His governing Labour Party has lost large numbers of local council seats in England and has been forced from power in Wales for the first time since the National Parliament was set up there. Rob Watson reports.
1: This is looking like one of those seismic moments in British politics. Having dominated both national and local politics for 100 years, both Labour and the Conservatives are now in deep trouble all over the country. In the short term, the results put pressure on Prime Minister Keir Starmer, who is now fighting calls from within his party to go. Longer term, gains by the populists of left and right now give Reform and the Greens a major foothold in British politics.
0: Ukraine and Russia have agreed to swap 1,000 prisoners of war as part of a deal that includes a three-day truce between them. Russia had called for a temporary ceasefire during anniversary celebrations to mark the end of the Second World War, and Mr. Zelensky said he'd ordered his armed forces not to launch any attack on Red Square in Moscow, where the largest ceremony will take place. The US Secretary of State Marco Rubio says Washington is expecting a response today on the peace proposal it sent to Iran. He said he hoped Iran would make a serious offer. Here's Paul Adams.
2: The Americans continue to insist that the ceasefire is in place, that everything that has happened so far has happened sort of below the threshold that they would regard as representing a return to war. We've had attacks on Iranian vessels. We've had attacks on the Iranian mainland, on the island of Keshem. You know, there's been a lot of activity. And of course, the Americans say that their three US warships were fired on as they passed through the Strait of Hormuz. I mean, that's quite interesting. That, you know, despite this impasse over the strait, the Americans continue to test that by moving vessels in and out.
0: Colombia has suspended arrest warrants for 29 members of the Clan del Golfo, the country's largest criminal organization, which is involved in cocaine trafficking. Clitzia Sala has more details.
3: Among the most prominent names whose capture orders have been suspended is the man known as Chiquito Malo, or Naughty Boy, who took over the leadership of the Clan del Golfo in 2022. He is wanted both in Colombia and the US, which has issued a request for his extradition. Under the measure, he and other affiliates of the group will be able to travel to two officially designated areas where the Colombian government hopes to make progress negotiating the dissolution of the clan and its transition to legality.
0: World News from the BBC. The top court in the US state of Virginia has thrown out an attempt by the Democratic Party to redraw constituency boundaries in their favour at the expense of the Republicans. Voters had approved the proposal in a referendum, but the state's Supreme Court ruled that it had not gone through proper procedures. The United States has confirmed it will facilitate 2 days of intensive talks between Lebanon and Israel on Thursday and Friday next week. It says the two sides will engage in detailed discussions aimed at advancing a comprehensive peace and security agreement. Israel has suggested that military officials will join the talks for the first time. The Pentagon has begun releasing what it says are never-before-seen files on UFOs. It said Americans wanted more transparency on issues like aliens and extraterrestrial life, described by President Trump as complex and important matters. A new website has been unveiled, housing the first tranche of declassified files. The Spanish football giants Real Madrid have fined two star players €500,000 each after a training ground bust-up that ended with one of them being treated in hospital for head injuries. The Uruguayan Federico Valverde suffered concussion that's ruled him out of playing for at least 10 days. Here's Emily Conway.
4: The club said in a statement that both players had expressed their... The club said in a statement that both players had expressed their complete regret for what happened and apologised to each other as part of the club's internal...

0: the latest weather update, sponsored by Social Security.
1: The Antigua and Barbuda Social Security Board has one mandate: the economic welfare of the working people of the nation and their beneficiaries. The available benefits include age pension, sickness, maternity, invalidity, survivors, and funeral grant. But you must qualify to receive these benefits. Employed persons must demand that their employers pay their contributions in the right amounts at the right time to ensure eligibility for benefits. Self-employed persons must pay their contributions in order to qualify for benefits. The friendly customer service staff is available to answer all of your questions. So visit the Social Security office today. 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
2: Here's a look at the daily forecast for Antigua and Barbuda, valid up to 8 a.m. tomorrow, Saturday the 9th of May 2026. Relatively stable atmospheric conditions associated with a ridge of high pressure will continue to linger across the area and restrict any significant shower activity over and around the islands during the next 24 hours. So for today, expect partly sunny skies in general with a 20% or slight chance of a brief shower. Daytime temperatures will peak to about 32 degrees Celsius or 90 degrees Fahrenheit. For tonight, expect fair to partly cloudy skies and cool conditions in general, with a 40% or moderate chance of a brief shower mainly after midnight. Overnight lows are expected to dip to about 21 degrees Celsius or 70 degrees Fahrenheit. The winds will be out of the east northeast at 11 to 30 kilometers per hour or 7 to 18 miles per hour, with lighter spells at times. The seas will range between 1 to 1.5 meters or 3 to 5 feet. Rainfall to date for the month of May, recorded at the V.C. Byrd International Airport, stands at 2.2 millimeters or 0.09 parts of an inch. The sun will set today at 6:29 p.m. and rise tomorrow at 5:37 a.m. I am Bianca Best from the Antigua and Barbuda Meteorological Services at the V.C. Byrd International Airport.
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1: Did you lose a loved one? And did you have to pay the funeral expenses? If your loved one was a contributor to Social Security and would have qualified for benefits, you may be entitled to a refund in the amount of $2,500. Social Security pays a funeral grant in the form of a lump sum to a person who pays for the cost of the funeral of an insured person. Qualify, the insured person must have been entitled to sickness, maternity, invalidity, or contributory age benefit, or they must have contributed to the scheme in the 12 months prior to his or her death. The claim must be made within 6 months of death, supported by a death certificate and the appropriate receipts in the name of the claimant. For more information on the funeral grant, please contact the Social Security office. The Antigua and Barbuda Social Security Board, growing to provide for you.
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